0: Eje mo fe le ise lo e pe sister kinkele eje ngbo ngbo l'Olorun tun boro aye ti e na de kin lo fi mo
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1: Program in Iba Meta.
0: Program three times.
1: I
0: prophesy.
1: Be holy.
0: As prophet.
1: Yo, Ruko Baba.
0: In the name of the Father. In the Holy Spirit.
1: Amen.
2: Amen.
1: Amen. In the name of Jesus.
2: Amen.
1: Hallelujah.
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0: 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Only
1: God. Only God. Only can tell you.
0: Me will say that, bro.
1: That I'm stoppable.
0: Only God.
1: Only God can tell you.
0: That.
1: There is no one.
0: And the God in the bus.
1: Somebody
0: can tell you.
1: God will visit you.
0: In the name of Jesus.
1: In Jesus'
0: name.
1: I said, God,
0: in the name of Jesus.
1: Jesus, this is to me, sir.
0: I do an
1: prayer that hands are not palm.
0: But the software pay.

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0: yes
2: ije
0: ije
2: ati
0: bebe lo e was Olorun ma se fun o in the name of Jesus aje mu le o ba wo ti mo so fun eni pe adura ta gba Canada fun awon to je pe won fe gba iwe igbelu won
1: won fe
0: gba adura yen fun won na ki won na le gba visa e
1: to
0: ba gba visa o le travel ire ajo e ko Africa
1: journey did not leave
0: Africa ibe se gba Africa gan lo le lo
1: awon
0: bi kan wa to ba gba visa la
1: Africa. There are some places in Africa
0: they
1: can't allow you to
0: do anything. Okay,
1: somebody
0: said
1: travel to South Africa.
0: ECOWAS passport.
1: Because you have ECOWAS passport.
0: Oh, I'm not in South Africa.
1: Let's say you are traveling to South Africa. They won't allow you
0: to do anything.

0: 2020.
1: Yeah, 2024, sorry.
0: Yeah, 2024.
1: And I know ghost.
0: Oh, God.
1: But I did.
0: Where we got
1: there? I know see you, the consular.
0: We went to our consular.
1: Eh, Lati Bay, I want Bay.
0: To ask some certain questions.
1: Eh, ambassador.
0: Nigeria,
1: Adebe.
0: Nigeria, ambassador.
1: Give me question one, Bay.
0: Where
1: was our Nigeria?
0: We visited Nigeria.
1: Jade, lo city, South Africa, one, Bay.
0: South Africa country.
1: Emi ati, Bishop. Bishop.
0: Archbishop.
1: Bero.
0: Where we got
1: question
0: there.
1: Ni pe,
0: the question we have is that
1: Africa.
0: Why
1: did you refuse a woman Nigeria?
0: Why did you reject African country to African country?
1: Are
0: you
1: wow, the key refuse.
0: And we don't reject.
1: Why
0: do you refuse?
1: They
0: said we should not.
1: Like question.
0: That you like the question.
1: He now
0: said that you should bring
1: now for that year.
0: For that year,
1: South Africa
0: country
1: to apply for visa.
0: In Nigeria,
1: 800 plus.
0: 800 plus.
1: But I'm out in Nigeria.
0: You had to check Nigeria.
1: I'm in Nigeria.
0: Nigerians.
1: You want to apply?
0: You have applied.
1: Me or do you?
0: That year.
1: What you 30,000 love?
0: More than 30,000.
1: I want to come with
0: you. You know, sir, we should checkmate
1: but
0: it.
1: But I know we are going
0: to
1: do it.
0: And when we checkmate it.
1: Hey, but me, sir.
0: Listen, sir.
1: Hey, can't
0: somebody can hear
1: me, sir. No, just order my bag.

0: Jesus o Maria no ba. 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In the name of Jesus.
1: Ene
0: gani kala kila lo zimbe.
1: What do we?
0: Ati pebo ala zewole. Ma wole muloro fere.
1: How is this great?
0: Yes. Agbe okano.
1: As one
0: mayor
1: of the mayor.
0: For me.
1: Of Peter.
0: Ene ifun loro ofe.
1: This one give me.
0: Where here wa lowo mi.
1: That I have to
0: me. Last year,
1: we lost all that money.
0: We were funny,
1: and it's a praise and privilege.
0: And it's so full. But what is bad? See me in
1: one.
0: No one will want. And it's here.
1: The one I rest.
0: We know all about.
1: You're capable of.

0: Don't yes, I will.
1: Don't say what the book
0: of Tukadada.
1: Yes,
0: Isaiah 45.
1: Isaiah
0: 45. Verse 2. Tukadada. Yes.
2: God himself
0: will go
1: before him.
0: Yes. Yes. Oh, yes.
2: That's
1: the promise of God.
0: That's
1: the promise.

0: If you want to,
1: Money wara no ba.

0: Yoruba and Kanoibu. Oh yeah.
1: Anything funny to the Daniel Juan? What if for?
0: Yes.
1: What for the anybody?
0: Oh, yes.
1: What's it? It's a Lonnie Pare. About my Yossi Coda Lonnie, what you want?
0: Hey, what palace?
2: I authorize.
0: I'm better alone. Parama, what Coda would
1: it?
0: Yes.
2: The breakout is
1: come.
0: Yes. In English.
2: The breakout is come. All before them.
0: Yes.
2: They are broken up. And are passed through the gates. And are gone out by it. And their king shall pass before them.
0: Oh.
2: And the Lord on the head of
0: and
2: them.
0: And I was in his.
2: Stretch your hands.
0: Hey, no baby.
2: I have.
0: Let your number bar me.
2: From my father.
0: I setting your breaker.
2: Your choice of breaker.
0: Go
2: all I
0: am. Put your number

0: said they will not promote him.
1: O le gbo.
0: He said this.
1: O ti mo to nse.
0: I know what
1: to do. He
0: took us.
1: Nijo keji.
0: The following day, see what happened.
2: Oruko mi ni Eniola Otuwaye lati abile Ida branch. O sele ni pe last 2 weeks Sunday. Pastor wa ni abile Ida, Pastor Daniel, won ni ka charge fun ore 5000. 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O ye ko fun mi letter mi, ko fun mi letter mi ti o sha ni. Oh, release it. If I go to the shop, I see a proof letter, but I drop it. So by what way? Oh, when you move a judge, we shall be praying. But along, no doubt, we call on the Lord to lock on. If the release letter me for me, we about to shall my dear on the 6th of May. We must share. Let's say our dad draw on the Sunday. We letter on the Tuesday.
1: Wow.
2: Along, she be about share for me.
1: Hey, if you want to call,
0: where you be rejected?
1: Warm up, paper.
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0: Nigba Jesus kasam yen lowo.
2: When Jesus was ready the sign.
0: He ready to stage.
2: Do you know the reason why
0: he ready? Gbogbo Abraham.
2: Abraham.
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2: Jacob, Isaac. 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
2: 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oba send the admission to me. We buy admission letter. School ba read this admission to say. We sese gba password lo. But mo ma get password. Oba welcome oba nipa. Kini mo wa wa. 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Won ni o ma get back to me. 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You can send the 30,000, you can send the 50,000, you can send the 60,000, you can send the 20,000. But can you pay ah? Ororo ti baba, secret man, no. Yeah, but see, what is my true alibi is guidance and counseling. So money, you can see my borrow. Is it that you borrow history, you borrow Yoruba? Nobody admission office. Oba so me pay history to you. No, only your bad school, English is school, SOS to one history, the only for me. Money lie, money me, more history. Me, the share school, you're no good of me. Mom, Shasha, life, mom, and petty bad single, Kimo, break out, Kifisan, Kitosi, Rajorin, that's what Jama de Ipe. See my Jerry, money pay, Roma for me in Europa. I want to put a lot of people on the street and you call the funny Yoruba.
0: Hey! Now what's okay?
1: Lift up your head.
0: Let out your chair.
1: Oh, yeah! Receive it.
0: Engineer. Sorry.
1: You see the testimony that
3: you
1: speak
3: out
1: or bring it out.
3: God bless. Look at Sonny Paoloro December.
0: Okay.
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0: 8 days
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1: This is my
0: reason.
2: What did you say? What
0: did you say?
2: What
0: did you
2: say? Show your finger. Show your finger. Move up.
0: Say it's never the barrier. Your husband is on the way. Wait upon the Lord and pray. Benny, you need to pray.
2: There's
0: a battle that disturbed to this time.
2: I was a little
0: surrender at 50.
2: But now,
3: congratulations.
0: Congratulations.
3: Congratulating you now.
0: Congratulations.

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1: And the testimony you have buried.
0: That make you
1: a man. In the name of Jesus.
0: I wish today at the
1: headquarters.
0: Let's side.
1: In the
0: name of
1: Maria.
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0: And in times you win.
1: When you get what you want, but not what you need.
3: 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I'm no longer just

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0: shall wake you up on a Wednesday morning. It's Rollback Wednesday on your favourite dial that always turns an excitement, KU92.7. A small reminder that today can be your day one or today can be your day 100. 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Good morning, Benin City. 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It's the KU Breakfast Show, and live right now is the Wakey Wakey segment of the show. Let me wake you up this morning. Wake up with me. Start your day with KU Breakfast Show. My name is Gloria Vitalis. You can always call me Gloriana, Glow with the W, or the Radio Ninja, and we are back at it again every single weekday, 6 o'clock to 6:15 a.m. It's the Wakey Wakey Show, where you have the power to wake up whoever in the whole wide world you want to wake up this morning. All right, the phone lines are open. 0706-263-9275-081-448-4438-28. You can also call 0905-523-8262. Wakey, wakey, wakey.
1: Mr. Gloria, good morning.
0: Good morning, Federal. Welcome.
1: Yeah, this is Baba Federal from the Gloria community.
0: It's good to have you.
1: I want to thank Baba God this morning for making me to see a greater day. I see Baba God, you do well. I celebrate myself, Federal, from the Gloria community. I celebrate my lovely wife and my lovely daughter, Omoye Marido, Yonasi Marido, and my granddaughter. I celebrate the Ogwani family, Ibina from Kubai. I celebrate my baby, Abraham. I celebrate Dr. Omoheri Omehakwe, the son of Uba. I celebrate Dr. Alahaji, the son of Uba. I celebrate Mama Peace from the Yonasi community. I celebrate all the colors. This is our brother from Natural University of Benin, our car worldwide. I celebrate everybody, Mama GT from Ukraine. I celebrate all staff and management of the KUFS family, including you and G. And all the general manager. I say God continue to bless the Mr. Hikwe and my father, that's grandpa. I say God continue to bless you and your family in Jesus' name. Use the helicopter to carry all KUFS family to Mr. Igariba, please. Grandpa, God bless you.
0: All right.
2: So sweet, it's W.
0: The only one.
2: Radio Ninja.
0: You know what time it is. Talk it.
2: Good morning.
0: Good morning to you. How you doing?
2: Very well, and you?
0: I'm okay. Slept good.
2: Very well. Good to know.
0: Mm.
2: Thank God it's another great Wednesday. Thank God for the gift of life. Thank God for everything He did for us. I'm an applause for everyone this morning.
0: All right. You got
2: Thank
0: it.
2: Thank you very much. Thank you.
0: I think we need to give you a radio name at this point in time. The radio Weke man.
3: Yes.
0: How you doing?
3: Afra, how was your last?
0: It was okay. It was beautiful.
3: When is Mr. Benjamin?
0: Ah, you're going to have to wake him in his house, so.
3: Okay. You still sleeping, huh?
0: I think so. Like, I really think so.
3: Because this school is too much.
0: Exactly.
3: But your sister, good luck. I'm sending my note to Radio Ninja.
0: All right.
3: But I'm sending my note to Radio Ninja.
0: Why?
3: Because I used to be everything.
0: lovely.
3: Thank you.
0: Thank you, Polo. That means a lot to me. Trust me. Means a lot. Yes. Thank you very much.
3: I want to say the baby.
0: All right, you got it.
3: Thanks.

0: wakey, wakey. Good morning. Sister Mary.
1: Oh, my pleasure, sister.
0: How you doing, you? Sister Mary?
1: I'm fine.
0: You sound good. You sound great.
1: I feel good.
0: It's great to have you, Sister Mary.
1: God bless you.
0: Thank you.

0: Ben sağlıklı ve kavak öpü. God bless you too. Also, everybody that is listening to my voice this early morning, God bless every one of us in Jesus' name.
1: Amen.
0: Shabali, quickly, let me appreciate God. You know, he's the only one that is worthy of our appreciation, our praises, our honor, our everything. He's the owner of everything, so we have to appreciate him for making us to be alive. We're living among the dead, not among the dead. Ah, he's a wonderful worker. He's a wonderful God. Let me quickly celebrate my blessed family and my blessed family of KUFM. Staff and management of KUFM. I want to celebrate every one of us with Alpha Trumpet and a glorious band. Have a blessed day.
1: You too, Sister Mary. 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

0: let's take a look at some of the messages we have here. Wakey, wakey, a very beautiful good morning to you, the ever-gorgeous Gloriana. Aw, thank you. I hope you had a peaceful and refreshing night's rest. This is your girl, Gloria Ega, also known as the Gloria Listic. First of all, I return all glory to God Almighty for the precious gift of life. May His name be praised now and forever. Amen. Please help me wake up the following people. My amiable Archbishop, His Grace Most Reverend Dr. Augustine Akwaek Oriana Form, Aunties Mother Queen Ega, Mrs. Victoria Obomo and her family, Mrs. Juliana Eromosele and her family, my spiritual father, Mr. Osino Kwonkwa and his beautiful family, Mr. Obina and his family, Mr. Ambrose, Mr. Agogo and his family, the management and staff of KUFM, all fans and callers of KUFM, and of course everyone on my usual list. Let's wake them all up with a chat rap. Wishing everyone a blessed and fulfilling day ahead. Shalom. Alright, this one reads, good morning, Benin City. Being too close to the wrong people can ruin you down. All friends are not friends. Have a wonderful midweek ahead of you guys in Jesus' name. Amen. From Edith Uzoma, Ogechukwu, one love keeps us together. My regards to everyone else calling, texting, listening, and the management team. Stay safe out there, and our day is already blessed and settled in Jesus' name. Amen. Glow, glow. Thanks for the birthday wishes yesterday. More wins to you, big sister. Well, greater wins to you, to Edith. And kudos to you as well. We have this one that reads, good morning, Gloria Vitalis. I hope you slept well. I did. How about you? I want to celebrate my wife and beautiful daughter on KFM Wake Up Regular callers. Special regards to Federal SA Love, Sir Pepe Worldwide. Jennifer, also special regards to Professor Bright Edobo Morige SAN, Vice Chancellor Uniben, my benefactor, Dr. Daniel Ikera for HOD Mass Communication Department Uniben, the Dean Faculty of Communication and Media Studies Uniben, Professor Marcel Okaku, and Sir Dr. J. N. Izevige of Economics Department Uniben. Celebrate them with the glorious band from Elder Arakawa Worldwide. That's all we have on the WhatsApp, and that's all we have on today's edition of the Wakey Wakey segment of the KU Breakfast Show. Up next is a sponsor program, but not to worry, the new stone comes up at 6:30 a.m. to get all the updates you need as you start your day. 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My name is Gloria. Now to have a fantastic morning and a fantastic day.
1: 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Good morning.
2: 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We present to you the teaching ministry of Apostle David Wale Fissor. Please listen and be blessed.
3: He that finds a wife finds a good thing. So women are not bad. Women are good. God says if you find a wife, you check the word for wife there, it means woman. He that finds a wife finds a good, women are good. And obtains favor, there's a favor a woman brings into your life. How can a man be married to you and be poor? Woman, you should be fighting by prayer because you've insulted your redemptive destiny. Can I again speak about the refining influence of a woman? A woman.

0: will make a man better. That's why I look at girls today and say, I'm looking for money, man that has money. I'm looking for man that has money. My wife was not looking for that. She came into my life and my life got better. I remember a woman that was with her husband. Her husband was the mayor of the city. And they were going on a convoy. And the people were there with their entourage. And she was waving from the open vehicle and just waving. She and her husband were waving the crowd. And she saw someone. She now waved him seriously. The husband said, "Who is that?" I said, "That's my ex." I said, "Oh, if you married him, you know that I'm married to the mayor." She said, "If I married him, he would have been the mayor." She's saying, "I'm a woman that makes a man." See, that's the way a woman should be. Not, "I don't know why I married you. Eh? If I married this kind of poverty." No! It's a shame. The refining influence of a woman. Your husband should be better because he married you. We should have a bathometer in our church. Every man will carry you and your wife, put you and measure. Are you richer than when you first met her? Huh? Yes. Good. Enter. Are you poorer? Yes. Stay here. Because the bathometer, we have to deal with this case. To check how much better your life became because you are married to the woman. My father's house, for the most part, my mother gave a lot of money for it. My father is here. I'll never forget the day he told me, he said, our life would have been better if mommy was all right. That means this woman was a blessing to his life. There are women who make their husbands. I love the story Daddy Gio told about Mom and Gio. Are you aware that woman is one of the people who pioneered a lot of redeemed churches? That woman. She is his major prayer warrior, praying for him consistently. He wrote a book about her. When I met her on my way from South Africa to Nigeria with my family, and she signed a book and wrote me, "All Your Dreams Come to Pass." And I read the book and I saw how much she was an influential part to his success. No wonder they say behind every successful man, there's a woman. Could be behind or beside. We just see the men. She's a mighty. Ken Hagin said, "If you see our children, know that my wife did the most part." Said, "Because I was very busy most of the time." Say, what kind of wife will you be? Are you bringing value to the man? Or you are finding a man that will bring money to you? See, any parasite can look for a rich man. Any parasite. But there are some women, they enter your life, you get better. Thank God for my wife. She's the one that made me see the importance of shaving my armpit. I wasn't shaving my armpit. It was a pit full of grass. Like the Garden of Eden. She now taught me, say, "No, you shave it." I said, "You do?" Say, "Yes." I said, "The man of God said you should not touch the hair. That's the way God put it there." She said, "No, you will shave it. Because this one that God puts, you used to cut it." She didn't say that one, but me, I'm just explaining that to you. So, and I shaved it. And I like it. If I raise my hand, you will like it. Oh, was it bush? Wait a second. Hallelujah. So, we talk about men taking care of their wives, men caring for their wives, men, and that's good. But women need to know that they should add value to their husbands. Add value to their husbands. Proverbs 19 verse 14. Look at this. Proverbs 19 verse 14. Houses and riches are an inheritance from fathers, but a prudent wife is from where? It's from the Lord. My wife one time came and said, "Baby, this is what we're going to do. This is how we're going to save our money." This, I said, "This is the kind of wife I like." Yeah, she likes spending, but she also likes saving. So that when the children's school fees time is coming, there's money to pay the school fees. Because a lot of money. There are many people that are owing school fees. The wife should have been, this money, put it somewhere. I said, "We have such a money in our account." Say, "Yes." So I've been putting money in the account. Marriage is God's idea. And that's why before you choose a spouse, you pray about it. You pray about it and say, "Lord, I want to get married. And I want you to guide me to the right person. Guide me to the right person." Because if you marry a prudent wife, she will improve your life. Hallelujah. Are you out there? So before you marry, make sure the woman is adding value somewhere. If the woman is not adding value, then she's a parasite. I have a young daughter in this church that if you know that you need a good wife and you are a good man and you have the fear of God, come and see me. Because she will add value to your life. Praise God. There are some people you are marrying them and say, be prayerful, be strong. The Lord is your strength. Fear not. No, God will help you. In Jesus' name. Hallelujah. Ecclesiastes 4 verse 9. It says, two are better than one because they have a good reward for their labor. For what? They are. Notice that the woman is also bringing something to the table. So, young people, you're getting married, bring something to the table. Don't just bring your face. Because when hardship comes, your husband will not see your face. In fact, you'll be regretting that, what did I see for this face? So, please, I beg of you, bring something to the table, young people. If you're a married woman, bring something to the table. Next. For if they fall, one will lift up his companion. If something goes wrong, somebody is having something. I remember a minister of God, his wife was preaching on TV. She said when he answered a call to the ministry, said she had a job. And for a while, they lived on a salary. And thank God she had a job. If not, when he answered the call, they would have roasted. See, there are some of you, you marry a rich man, you don't want to do anything. Just moving around and you go out with new judge. See, my sweetheart bought it when he traveled to Holland. You see, it's straight from Holland. Check out, see the girl, just they dress up now. Relax. When they remove him from politics, I go play. You now become a woman that sells rapper. You have nothing about business, but now you sell rapper. Because all the while, all you were doing was just amassing clothes. Instead of adding value, saving for your husband. Just sweetheart, give me this money. Let me buy land in this place. We'll just fence it. Let's get security. Because just in case anything happens and nobody's putting us in any place, commission or anything, we have properties. You are buying it, you fence it. You buy it, you fence it. I'm teaching somebody now. You buy it, you fence it. You buy it, you fence it. Leave it for 10 years. Then come back and sell it. Land you bought for 300,000, you may be selling it for 8 million, 10 million. Then think of all the money you were just buying and fencing because you have too much money in your hand. See, we're just coming from Brazil. Last week we were in Toronto in America, and my husband said, we just passed by Dubai on our way to Australia. We just want to see a few things. So, relax. When roasting comes, this is your foolishness. The Bible says a fool spends everything he has. A fool. Now money, we go spend them. Relax. You are not the first woman married to someone in politics. So what you need to do is tell your husband, let us invest like this. Let us invest like that. Let us invest like this. Because you are a prudent wife from the Lord. You say, sweetheart, we don't cook anymore. We don't cook. There's too much money. Let us be eating freely from all the restaurants in Yenagoa. So in the morning, you do skippers. In the afternoon, you Kilimanjaro. In the evening, you do Market Square. Next day, you do crunches. So, baby, what a life. Relax. When hunger meets you, I'm helping somebody here because it's not part of my notes. So you, woman, you're the one that will caution the spending. There's something about Jewish women. I was reading a book by a Jewish man. He said, when you want to marry, for the most part, a Jewish man, he said, you will go to the girl's father's house to see whether they have a bar in their house or a shelf. That means a library. So if they have a library, you know that they value knowledge. It's safe to marry that woman. See, they don't want to marry a woman whose family is all just partying and partying because they know that woman will waste their lives. You go and celebrate your birthday in Dubai. You don't live there. What are you doing birthday there for? You can't celebrate your birthday in England. Say, this birthday, sweetheart, I'm 30, you know. We are going to London. We're just going to rock it to go to the Piccadilly Circus. Don't worry now. Now we're there. Now we're there. Pray for now. You'll come back. Are you learning something today? Tell anybody, guess sense. Yes, so guess sense. If the fall, one will lift up his companion. But woe to him who is alone when he falls, for he has no one to help him up. So while he's in politics, have something you're doing by the side. One of the richest women in the world is a Nigerian. Some of you know the woman. I don't want to call her name. You know her. I believe a woman should come to a point where she's independent of the man for money. So anything happens, she's there to help him. Verse 11. Again, if two lie down together, they will keep warm. Okay, they will have heat. But how can one be warm alone? That means the only authorized place for conjugation or the three-letter word is where? Marriage. You know the three-letter word? Okay, verse 12. It says, though one may be overpowered by another, two can withstand him. You see that? Marriage amplifies our spiritual power. And a threefold cord is not quickly broken. In other words, if God is in your marriage, then you will find out that God, who is in your marriage, will keep the marriage from breaking. Say amen. Matthew 19 verse 3 again, please quickly, let's run. The Pharisees also came to him testing him, saying, is it lawful for a man to divorce his wife just for any reason? In fact, they say 86% of the divorces are caused by non-serious reasons. Non-serious reasons. Only 14% are caused by serious reasons. And for the most part, it's abuse, abandonment, and adultery. Those three things. And for the most cases, the adultery cases, Facebook is involved.
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5: 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First, the headlines. Oba of Benin orders spiritual warfare against banditry in Edo. IGP bans unauthorized social media use by police officers. Civil servants demand 400% wage increase. On business, airlines seek meeting with Tinubu over charges and taxes. And in sports, National Sports Commission extends Super Eagles coach contract and MPFL champions prize money increased to 1 billion naira. details of these and more after this break. I am Gloria Vitalis.

breaking news in detail, the Oba of Benin, Omondoba Nedo Kwapolopolo Ewa II, has directed traditionalists across Edo South Senatorial District to deploy spiritual warfare and lay curses on perpetrators of banditry and other violent crimes. Oba Ewa gave the directive on Tuesday during a meeting with native doctors, priests and priestesses at his palace in Benin. He said the instruction came from God Almighty and his royal ancestors following rising insecurity in Nigeria. The Oba said the traditional institution must complement the government's efforts to curb the menace. He ordered the traditionalists to begin a week-long spiritual exercise to intercede for the land. The exercise would climax at 6 a.m. on Thursday, July 2, at the Oba's Palace, where curses would be pronounced on evildoers and their collaborators. He said that past Obas of Benin would not permit the wishes of criminals to stand, stressing that it was time they abandoned their activities. Addressing the groups, Chief Osagbovo Osawanyi, the Akenua of Benin, who reiterated the position of Oba Ewae, urged them not to let their guard down during their various traditional rites. Osawanyi said that the Benin Palace had intensified spiritual consultations and behind-the-scenes coordination on the issue. Away from Edo State, in a major intelligence-led operation by the Lagos State Police Command, 47 sacks of military camouflage uniforms and 80 cartons of suspected illicit substances have been intercepted by the anti-kidnapping unit along the Lekki Epe axis. Speaking with journalists on Tuesday at the command headquarters in Ikeja, the Lagos State Commissioner of Police, Tijani Fatai, said the truck used in the operation was allegedly conveying the military uniforms to the southeast. Fatai added that four suspects have been arrested and are assisting investigators in efforts to identify and apprehend those behind the importation. The police commissioner added that cartons of suspected illicit drugs were also being transported alongside the sacks of military camouflage uniforms. He said the case remains under investigation as the police work to identify and apprehend those behind the operation. In another development, the Inspector General of Police, IGP Olatunji Disu, has prohibited unauthorized social media activities by personnel of the Nigeria Police Force, warning that such actions could undermine the force's integrity, professionalism, and public image. The directive, contained in a statement by the Force Public Relations Officer, CSP Aniete Imedu, followed concerns over the increasing involvement of police officers in social media activities while in uniform or in circumstances that clearly identify them as members of the force without official approval. According to the IGP, although social media remains a valuable platform for communication and public engagement, its use by serving police personnel must strictly conform to existing laws, regulations, and the Nigeria Police Force social media policy. He stressed that officers are barred from creating or sharing unauthorized content while in police uniform, publicly commenting on official police matters, disclosing sensitive operational information, or using their status as police officers for personal promotion, entertainment, or commercial purposes. The police boss directed all commissioners of police, heads of departments, commanders, and other supervisory officers to immediately sensitize personnel under their commands and ensure strict compliance with the directive.

Moving on, the Nigerian Port Authority, NPA, has convened a high-level stakeholders meeting aimed at restoring seamless logistics flow and tackling persistent complaints of jurisdictional overlaps, illegal roadblocks, and alleged extortion along the Apapa and Tincan Island port access corridors in Lagos. The meeting held on Tuesday brought together the Managing Director, Chief Executive Officer of the NPA, Dr. Abubakar Dantosho, alongside the Assistant Inspector General of Police in charge of Maritime, AIG Nurat Okunade, and many more. The discussion centered on resolving operational friction between security agencies, eliminating unauthorized checkpoints, and improving trade facilitation across Nigeria's busiest port corridors. Opening the engagement, the NPA Managing Director, Dr. Abubakar Dantosho, said the meeting was convened to address entrenched operational challenges affecting port access and cargo movements. Representing security stakeholders, Assistant Inspector General of Police in charge of Maritime, Okunade Ronke Nurat, also announced an agreement to establish a joint enforcement structure to address jurisdictional conflicts and illegal activity along the corridor. Rebel Lagos State Ministry of Transport Engineer Olasokunmi described the outcome as progressive, noting that no agency would operate independently on the corridor. Responding to questions on alleged extortion and illegal checkpoints, the representative of Assistant Inspector General Zone 2, Olaudare Moshood Jimo, dismissed the claims, insisting no officers had been deployed to the port access roads. The National Secretary of the Association of Maritime Truck Owners, AMATO, Mohamed Sanibala, described the situation as damaging to trade and logistics efficiency. Concluding the session, participants expressed optimism that the coordinated framework would deliver lasting reform on the port access corridors. Meanwhile, civil servants under the umbrella of the Joint National Public Service Negotiating Council has called on the federal government and state governments to approve and implement a 400% increase in the current 70,000 naira national minimum wage to cushion the devastating effects of the country's economic hardship. The demand formed part of resolutions reached at the end of a two-day national retreat and expanded National Executive Council meeting in Oshogbo, Osun State. In a communique signed by the National Chairman of the Council, Benjamin Uyanto, and the National Secretary, Oloyo Gbenga, they expressed concern over the declining purchasing power of Nigerian workers, saying many public servants are struggling to cope with the rising cost of living. According to the communique, the current economic realities have left workers and their dependents facing severe hardship, necessitating urgent government intervention. The meeting, which attracted national and state leaders of affiliate unions, state chairmen, secretaries, and other officers from across the federation, also urged organized labor and government to commence discussions on a new national minimum wage by July 2026, ahead of the statutory review due in the first quarter of 2027. Moving on, the Nigerian Union of Teachers, or State Wing, has hinged the reopening of public schools in the state and the government putting adequate security measures in place. The development comes as the state's police command on Tuesday debunked a misleading and unfounded video circulating on social media alleging that the abducted school children and teachers from Ahara, Esiele, and Yawata communities in Orire local government area of Oyo State had been moved to Kaduna State via a helicopter. Speaking on Tuesday, the Secretary of the Union, Mr. Olukayode Salami, said schools might reopen once the government implements adequate security measures to restore confidence among teachers, parents, and learners. Salami said the union's decision to withdraw teachers from classrooms states via helicopter. Speaking Tuesday, the Secretary of the Union, Mr. Olukayode Salami, said schools might reopen once the government implements adequate security measures to restore confidence among teachers, parents, and learners.

0: teachers in public schools to embark on an indefinite strike following the abduction of over 40 students and teachers in Oyua local government area of the state on May 15. Meanwhile, the Oyua State Governor, Seyi Makinde, has approved a 16-hour curfew across 10 local government areas of the state, effective Wednesday, June 24, 2026. According to a memorandum of understanding by the Secretary to the State Government, Professor Musibao Babatunde, and made available by the Special Advisor on Media to the Governor, Sulaimon Olaiwaju, the restriction will run daily from 4 p.m. to 8 a.m. for an initial period of 48 hours. The state government said the measure is aimed at strengthening security and ensuring order within the affected areas. Coming up in a moment in our business news, airlines seek meeting with Tinubu over charges and taxes. Details in a moment.
1: 1,000, 2,000, 3,000, 1 million, 2 million, 3 million, 600 billion, and the last kobo. Oh yes, we follow the money. It's all about the business and the business of business. The gains and the losses. The bulls and bears. The rise and falls. The risk and the satisfaction of seeing the last kobo rise to millions. 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
0: Selassie News Dawn on KU 92.7 FM, Benin City. On business, the founder and chief executive officer of Airpeace, Allen Onyema, has called for an urgent meeting between domestic airline operators and President Bola Tinubu on charges and taxes, saying the federal government needs to understand better the challenges threatening the survival of airlines in the country. Speaking during an interview, Onyema said airline operators were seeking an audience with the president to discuss issues affecting the aviation industry, particularly taxes and charges imposed on operators. Onyema said airlines appreciated the support received from the current administration, but insisted that operators needed to communicate the difficulties facing the sector directly. The Airpeace boss identified the 5% passenger service charge as one of the major concerns of airline operators, stressing that the levy places additional pressure on airlines. He urged the president to establish a committee to review aviation taxes and charges, saying such a move would help address concerns that have contributed to the collapse of airlines over the years. Still on business news, Dangote Petroleum Refinery has strongly dismissed allegations that its petroleum products are exported to Lomé, Togo, and subsequently re-imported into Nigeria, describing the claims as unsubstantiated and commercially illogical. In a statement on Tuesday, the refinery said it was compelled to respond to what it described as an ill-motivated web of falsehoods, despite its long-standing policy of not engaging with baseless allegations. The refinery maintained that the allegation that products refined at its facility are shipped to Lomé and later brought back into Nigeria is not supported by either available trade flows or commercial logic. According to the company, facilitating imports that directly compete with its own production would run contrary to its core commercial objectives. The company added that its sales contracts and tender terms expressly prohibit the resale or reimportation of products into Nigeria. Dangote Refinery also argued that the economics of such a transaction do not support the allegation. It estimated that transporting petroleum products from its refinery to Lomé and then back to Nigeria would cost between $82 and $90 per metric ton. It further noted that it does not offer export discounts large enough to offset the logistic expenses involved or create any profitable

arbitrage opportunity between exports and domestic markets. The refinery also pointed to its product traceability systems and contractual controls as further evidence of the allegation. According to the company, it maintains comprehensive records of all product sales, including lifting locations, nominated vessels, counterparties, and destination declarations where applicable. The company further argued that the allegations conflict with its long-standing public advocacy for reducing Nigeria's dependence on imported petroleum products. The refinery concluded that there is neither a strategic nor commercial rationale for facilitating exports to neighboring countries for subsequent re-importation into Nigeria. And that's it on business news. Coming up in sports, National Sports Commission extends Super Eagles coach contract and NPFL champions prize money increased to 1 billion naira. Details shortly.

0: And in sports, a high-level strategic meeting between the National Sports Commission, NSC, and the Nigeria Football Federation, NFF, on Tuesday in Abuja produced a series of far-reaching decisions aimed at strengthening Nigeria's national teams and transforming the domestic football landscape. The meeting held at the NSC headquarters was attended by Chairman Shehu Diko, Director General Honorable Bukola Olopade, NFF President Ibrahim Gusau, NFF General Secretary Dr. Mohammed Sanusi, and Super Eagles Head Coach Eric Chow. One of the major outcomes of the meeting was the decision to extend the contract of Super Eagles Head Coach Eric Chow alongside an improved remuneration package, as well as covering the salaries of his assistants. According to CompleteSports.com, Chow will now be on a salary of $100,000 per month, which will double his current earning of $50,000. The NFF will now pick up the bills of Shell's assistants, removing the burden of paying them directly from his own wages. In another significant development, Shell has been entrusted with the additional responsibility of leading Nigeria's under-23 national team, the Olympic Eagles. Attention also turned to the domestic league, where the NSC unveiled what is being described as the most ambitious financial incentive package in MPFL history. Beginning from the next season, the league champions will receive a record 1 billion naira prize money. The runners-up will earn 800 million naira, while the third-place team will receive 700 million naira. Teams finishing further down the table will also receive financial rewards based on their final positions, ensuring that every club benefits from the enhanced revenue structure. Diko also announced the approval of 2 million naira as the minimum wage for players in the Nigeria Premier Football League. On sports, five-time Ballon d'Or winner Cristiano Ronaldo announces arrival at the 2026 World Cup, scoring twice as Portugal thrash Uzbekistan 5-0 on Tuesday in a Group K encounter. The legendary Portuguese captain set new records in the process, as he is now the first player to score at six different World Cups, as well as his country's top scorer at the competition with 10 goals, one ahead of the late great Eusebio. Portugal, who played out a disappointing, not the best of starts for Portugal, following their disappointing 1-1 draw with the Democratic Republic of Congo in their first game, started brightly as Ronaldo opened the scoring in the 6th minute before Nuno Mendes doubled the lead in the 17th. Ronaldo then completed his brace in the 39th minute after being set up by his Manchester United teammate Bruno Fernandes. An own goal by Abdoulkadir Militão put Portugal 4-0 up on the hour mark before substitute Rafael Leão added the 5th goal to complete the rout. The victory took Portugal 2nd in the group on 4 points from 2 matches, while Uzbekistan are bottom with no points. In the other Group K match played Wednesday morning, Daniel Munoz scored the only goal of the game in the 78th minute as Colombia beat the Democratic Republic of Congo 1-0 to qualify for the round of 32 with 6 points. Colombia, who beat Uzbekistan 3-1 in their first game, will take on Portugal in their final group game, while the Democratic Republic of Congo battle Uzbekistan. A win for the Africans is likely to qualify them for the round of 32. In Group L, another African side, Ghana, played out a goalless draw with England Tuesday night. Although the Three Lions dominated the game, the Black Stars were well organized defensively and held on for their 4th point after beating Panama 1-0 in their first game to give themselves a very good chance of reaching the knockout stages. In the other Group L game, Croatia, who lost their first game 4-2 to England, beat Panama 1-0. Ante Bedima scored the only goal of the game in the 54th minute. Croatia will have to get at least a point in their final group game against Ghana to stand a chance of making it to the round of 32, while England taking Panama. And that's it for sport, and that's the news. But before we go, a quick recap of the headlines. On the news this morning we told you that Oba Obuni, Omonoba Nidokwa Polopolo, AYI II, has directed traditionalists across Edo South Senatorial District to deploy spiritual warfare on perpetrators of banditry and other violent crimes in the state. The Inspector General of Police, IGP Olatunji Disu, has prohibited unauthorized social media activities by personnel of the Nigeria Police Force. We also told you that civil servants has called on the federal and state governments to approve and implement a 400% increase in the current 70,000 Naira national minimum wage to cushion the devastating effects on the country's economic hardship. Do remember that the continued unity of Nigeria is a collective responsibility. Be sure to play your part. KUFM's News Dawn was produced by Precious Oreo Kogan. I am Gloria Vitalis saying thanks for listening. Good morning.
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3: Today is Wednesday, June 24th. Our topic is how to receive from God. Our Bible texts are Ephesians 2 verse 8 and 9, King James Version, Good News Bible, John 1 verse 12. I read, "For by grace are you saved through faith, and that not of yourselves. It is the gift of God, not of works, lest any. For it is by God's grace that you have been saved through faith. It is not the result of your own efforts, but God's gift, so that no one can boast about it. Even to them that believe on his name."
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0: welcome you to this Above Only devotional is brought to you every day in this station to bless you and bring you face to face with your Father and the Maker. I want you to tune in every day and enjoy it. God richly bless you. Have a nice day.
1: God provides for us, and He does everything He does because of Christ and His grace. Not because we ask or because we deserve it. We then receive

they should and do not receive from God as they should is because they think that it is because of something they have done, or they qualify in one way or the other. They have to earn whatever they are asking God for. God doesn't give you what He gives you because of you, or because of what you can do, or because of what you have done. He does everything He does because of Christ, because of His grace, just like your salvation. And all you need to do is to receive. And how do you receive? By putting your faith in Christ and in the grace of God. This is how to receive unlimited blessings from God. Don't limit your faith to what you think you qualify for, what you deserve, what you can earn, what you can pay for, what you can... No! Let it be only on Christ. Because of Christ, because of God's love for you, He has made provision. He is going to manifest and intervene in your life. In God, have faith in Christ. Have faith in the grace of God. Everything received from God is received the same way we received our salvation, by faith in Christ. It is free. Christ has paid for it. Christ has paid for your healing.

0: Messiah. You don't need to pay for it. It is not your tears or anything that you do or your sins or anything that you do. Christ has paid for it. Believe and receive it. Because you love him, by receiving his love and putting your faith in Christ, God has freely prepared and provided great and unbelievable things for you. By his Spirit, you will know these things. 1 Corinthians 2, 9-12. The Bible says, he who did not spare his own son, but gave him up for us all, how will he not also, along with him, graciously give us all things? Romans 8:32, New International Version. Freely, graciously, along with Christ, God has freely given you all things. That which you desire, even right now in your life. If peradventure God leads you by his Spirit to do anything, it is never to pay or qualify for what he has provided for you. It is only to prepare yourself to receive what he has provided for you by Christ and his grace. Joshua 6 verse 1 to 5. Jesus never asked anybody to pay to receive anything from him. Never put your faith in yourself for anything you do. Keep your faith in Christ all the time. Ask and you shall receive. It has been done. Ask and receive what has already been done, what has already been provided. The prayer of faith, like James 5 verse 15 talks about, is prayer made in the name or the authority of Christ, with confidence that God will answer because of Christ. John 16:24.
1: Wednesday, June 24th. Topic was how to receive from God. Please pray along with me. Father, by Christ's authority, by confidence in Christ, I ask for your touch and intervention in my life, and I receive it now in Jesus' name. Amen. Have a great day.
2: 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We know you have been blessed. The Above Only Devotional is created by Archbishop Margaret E. Benson Idahosa and brought to you by Church of God Mission International. For counseling, prayers, and testimonies, please call the following numbers: 0905-255-5555 and 0803-884-0258.

You can like her Facebook page at Dr. Margaret E. Benson Idahosa. You can follow her on Instagram and Twitter at Margaret Idahosa. Do join us same time tomorrow. But until then, remain above.

0: 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It's 20 minutes gone past the 7 o'clock and we are ready to kickstart your day and give you a fantastic start before you head into your classrooms. Kids, call me Auntie Gloria. And if you want to be a part of the family, it's quite simple. All you have to do is listen to the rules of the game, call in, answer any of the questions either correctly or not. But if you do so correctly, you stand a chance to be on this week's edition of the Kiddies Ultimate Challenge. Now, the rules remain the same. When you call in, turn down the volume of your radio sets, answer the questions on your own without hesitation. Don't let anyone give you the answers, all right? Do all of this and we are good to go. That's the play. You must be between the ages of 5 to 10 years old and in the classes primary 3 to JSS1. The kids call me Auntie Gloria and I want to meet you this morning, this Wednesday morning on the show. 0706-263-9275-0905-523-8262. You can also call 0807-838-4303 or 0814-4484-4328. Hello.
1: Morning, Ma.
0: Good morning to you too. What's your name?
1: My name is Evans.
0: Evans, how old are you?
1: I'm 10 years old.
0: What class are you in?
1: Hello?
0: What class are you in?
1: I'm in primary 5.
0: Okay, primary 6. Where are you calling from?
1: Ma.
0: Can you hear me?
1: Yes, ma'am.
0: Where are you calling from?
1: I'm calling from Aurora.
0: You have 10 questions to choose from. Pick a number.
1: Number 5.
0: Question number 5. All right, spell the word captivity. Captivity. It means a situation in which a person or animal is kept somewhere and they are not allowed to leave.
1: C-A-P-P-T-I-V-T-Y.
0: Can you spell it from the top one more time? Captivity.
1: C-A-P-T-I-V-T-Y.
0: That is absolutely correct, Evans. Okay, are you ready for the next question?
1: Yes, ma'am.
0: The next question is, name two states. Name two states in Nigeria that starts with the letter N. N. Two states in Nigeria that starts
1: Niger.
0: We need one more. That those are absolutely correct, Evans. And you've just qualified for this oopsie doopsie oopsie.

0: Evans, if you can hear me, you've just qualified for this week's edition of the Kiddies Ultimate Challenge, and you have to be in our studio on Saturday by 10:30. I believe you know the drill, but if you do not, ensure you come with 5 words while coming on Saturday. At the time, it's 10:30 a.m. Hello.
1: Hello, good morning, ma'am.
0: Good morning to you too. What's your name?
1: My name is Frankincense.
0: Frankincense, how old are you?
1: I'm 8 years old.
0: What class are you in?
1: I'm in basic 3.
0: Where are you calling from?
1: I'm calling from NMO Benin City.
0: You have 10 questions to choose from. Pick a number.
1: Number 8.
0: Question number 8. All right. Spell the word succession. Succession.
1: Possession.
0: Succession. Succession. It means the act or process of following a sequence. Succession.
1: Succession.
0: Yes.
1: S-U-C-C-E-S-S-S-R-O-N.
0: Can you spell that again for me? Succession.
1: S-U-C-C-E-S-S-E-C-C-I-O-N.
0: No, that is not correct. Succession is S-U-C-C-E-S-S-I-O-N. Okay?
1: Okay, I'm going to give it to my sister.
0: All right, give it to your sister.
1: Good morning, ma'am.
0: Good morning to you. How are you doing?
1: I'm fine, ma'am.
0: How old are you? Hello? Hello? All right, do call me back, okay? 081-4484-4328. Hello? Hello? Oh, no, what's happening? Hello?
2: Hello?
0: Yes?
2: Good morning.
0: It's morning. Good morning to you. How are you doing?
2: Fine, thank you.
0: I'm okay. What's your name?
2: My name is Alicia.
0: Alicia, how old are you?
2: I'm 7 years old.
0: What class are you in?
2: Grade 2.
0: Where are you calling from?
2: DRA.
0: All right, Alicia, you have 10 questions to choose from. Pick a number.
2: Number 2.
0: Question number 2. Are you ready?
2: Yes.
0: Spell the word investment. Investment.
2: Just. Investment.
0: No, investment. Investment.
2: I-N-G.
0: All right, the word is investment. Investment.
2: Is it investment or investment?
0: The second one you said, investment.
2: I-V-I-N-V-E-S-T-M-E-N-T.
0: Did you say I-N-V-E-S-T-M-E-N-T?
2: Yes.
0: That is absolutely correct. Okay, are you ready for the next question?
2: Yes, ma'am.
0: Alright, the next question is, what color do you get when you mix blue and yellow? You have options, all right? What color do you get when you mix blue and yellow? Is it green? Hello? Can you hear me?
2: I'm here, yes.
0: All right. The question is, what color do you get when you mix blue and yellow? Is it green or black? What color do you get when you mix blue and yellow? Is it A, green, or blue, or B, black?
2: Green.
0: Green is absolutely correct, Alicia. Absolutely fantastic. And you've just qualified for this week's edition of the Kiddies Ultimate Challenge. Have you been to KUFM before for the competition?
2: Yes.
0: You know that, have you been here before?
2: No.
0: Who's with you there? Your mom or your dad down here for the...
2: My dad.
0: All right, can you give the phone to your dad?
3: Yeah, hello, good morning.
0: Yeah, good morning to you, sir. Alicia just qualified for this week's edition of the Kiddies Ultimate Challenge, and she has to be in our studio.

0: you at the AR bypass on Saturday?
1: Okay, what time, please?
0: 10:30, and while she's coming, she should come with 5 words to give an opponent to spell in a competition.
1: Okay.
0: All right. Hope to see you Saturday. Thank you.
1: All right. Thank you.
0: All right, go ahead. That's okay. Well, good morning to you too. What's your name?
2: Emilia.
0: Emilia, how old are you?
2: 7 years old.
0: What class are you in?
2: Basic three.
0: Where are you calling from? You have 10 questions to choose from. Pick a number.
2: Number 4.
0: Question number 4. All right. Spell the word hostage. Hostage. It means
2: hostage.
0: Okay, I'll say it again. Hostage. Hostage. Oh, hostage. Hostage. It means
2: hostage. H-O-S-T-A-G-E.
0: That is absolutely correct. H-O-S-T-A-G-E. All right, are you ready for the next question?
2: Yes, ma'am.
0: The next question is, what continent has no permanent human population? What that means is, what continent has no people living on it permanently? What continent has no person or people living on it permanently? Hello?
2: Hello?
0: Did you get the question?
2: Yes.
0: Do you know the answer? Hello?
2: No.
0: Oh, the correct answer.
2: What continent?
0: No, it's Antarctica. The correct answer is Antarctica. All right, Antarctica permanently lives at Antarctica like they live on the African continent. Okay?
2: Okay.
0: All right, thank you, Emilia. Have a great day. All right, kids, that's all we can take this morning on the Kiddies Playground on KU 92.7. Join us again tomorrow, same time, 7:15 to 7:30. In the meantime, it's going to be a great Wednesday for us all. Let's clock in. And, of course, make today count.
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21 Pilots Ride. I do hope the ride this morning has been pleasant for you. The ride to work, ride to school, morning ride or morning runs, and most especially the ride we've been giving you on KU92.7. Good morning, Benin City. It's a Wednesday, and of course, it's Wheel Back on the Style. I love Wednesdays because we get to hear those OG old songs, songs from Wheel Back. Can't believe that song was 10 years ago. Oh my world, indeed it is. Well, shout out to 21 Pilots, and they give us a hit that would last the test of time. And that's what I mean when I talk about songs. I want songs that would last a couple years or even 4 years. I want songs that in the next 10 years, 20 years, 50 years, the songs are still relevant. And when I hear such songs, I'm so ecstatic. Like, I'm so much happy when I hear such songs. I need to get more of that from

0: pleasure to have you join us on the KU Breakfast Show. Today is International Day of Women in Diplomacy. Not every International Day sparks real conversation, but this one should. And that is why we're having the International Day of Women in Diplomacy to talk about women, because there are not enough conversations about women, especially women in certain kind of rooms. And today, we're not just talking about numbers or strategy, we're talking about women who step into rooms and their presence simply magnifies or lights up the environment. Women who negotiate with calmness, who speak with clarity, who challenge long-held habits without backing down. So these are the kinds of women that we are celebrating on this day. Women who are diplomatic in all they do, they're not afraid to challenge the trends. They're not afraid to question the society or question situations. They are bold, they are courageous, and we are celebrating these women. According to the United Nations, despite countless headlines about progress, women still represent just 5% of chief mediators today. So we need more women to get into this field, more women in peace negotiations, more women in industries that some people would, quote unquote, traditionally say are not for women. All right, let's talk about today's weather before we head into the newspaper headlines review. Today, though, we should expect cloudy skies with temperatures around 29 to 30 degrees Celsius. Tonight, it will be around 23 degrees Celsius. The humidity is very high, so the weather is going to feel muggy and warmer. The feels like temperature will be reaching the mid-30s during the daytime because of the humidity. Expect thunderstorms today. Periods of rain expected as well throughout the day. There's a 70 to 90% chance it might rain today. All right? There would also be lightning, gusty winds, and reduced visibility. So keep that at the back of your mind. As you're heading out today, take an umbrella with you or a raincoat or whatever it is that keeps you safe while it's raining. And as well, stay protected. Well, that's it for the weather report. Up next, let's check out the newspaper headlines review.
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0: On the Cable's World Cup, Ghana shut out England in frustrating goalless draw. Yesterday, Ghana played as a goalless draw in Group L at the World Cup Gillett Stadium on Tuesday. Police arraigned 24 suspects for killing women over child theft allegations in Kaduna. Obi Media Office to Presidency. Leadership is about accountability. It's not about hurling insults at critics. Tunji Disu bars police officers from unauthorized social media content in uniform. And three Nigerian BDCs named as U.S. releases list of entities linked to ISIS financing. Ronaldo becomes first player to score in 6 World Cups. And Tunji Disu says, I would ban tinted vehicles nationwide if I had the power. That's why we have different organizations and institutions. So one person does not just do what they want to do. Elon Musk suffers largest personal wealth loss after SpaceX stock declines. Now, this stock debuted on the stock market last week, if I recall correctly, but now he has suffered the biggest loss of personal wealth ever recorded after a sharp decline in the value of SpaceX. It was about $350 billion from his fortune in 1 week. Now, is he still a trillionaire? That's what I want to know. Well, Forbes yesterday said Musk's net worth fell from 1.45 trillion naira to just under 1.1 trillion naira. Oh my wow, that's a close shave. All right. Following a nearly 30% drop in SpaceX's share price from its peak on June 16. Now, the SpaceX shares reportedly surged as much as 66%.

7% during the first 3 days of trading. Check it out in the Cable newspaper. Lagos CP, how parcel containing bullets was delivered to First Bank MD's residence. Police intercept truck conveying military camouflage to Southeast, and Shell gets new contract, improved allowances as Eagles head coach upsell. SEC cracks down on Dangote Refinery IPO advert, says no application filed yet. FG Army sued over indiscriminate military checkpoints in the Southeast. Rivers seals 6 healthcare facilities over alleged illegal operations. Jude Chukwuka unveils album to mark Arsenal's EPL win at 61st birthday. Again, court adjourns Adumodu Black's assault trial, and APC unveils election monitoring situation room for Nigeria's 176,846 polling units. More headlines. AI adoption. Oh my word, what's happening? AI adoption in Nigeria is not real. It's exaggerated. An expert has said that. Airlines borrowing to buy fuel. Airpeace CEO bemoans operating challenges in aviation sector. Okay, we're taking this headline before. Fitch warns Nigeria against $5 billion Abu Dhabi loan, says financing method poses risks. More headlines. 2026 Hajj completes return airlift, says 12 pilgrims hospitalized in Saudi Arabia. NDLEA opens trial of businessman over alleged possession of 322 kg tramadol. Akobio says Nigeria lacked courage to decentralize policing since 1960. More headlines on the Cable right now. UK Deputy Defence Chief arrives Borno to support Nigeria's counter-terrorism efforts. Alright. Woman burnt to death in Kaduna over alleged child theft. That's also an investigation. There's also an investigation ongoing on that particular matter. And soldier kills driver transporting diesel on Ondo Highway. That's what we can take on the Cable right now. Let's check out stories on the Leadership newspaper. On the Leadership this morning, U.S. naming of Nigerian, 3 BDCs as ISIS financiers raises concerns. Who were those named? Check it out. 2027, take renewed hope agenda success story to all corners. First Lady urges APC women. And on 2027, Kanu, Jigawa, Katsina, APC stakeholders join Accord Party and back Olaribu Hashim. National Assembly deploying constitutional powers to tackle Nigeria's security crisis. That's coming from Kalu. And Kebbi Senator Maidoke dumps APC for ADC. What? Okay, this one says 10,000 road safety personnel gets new ranks. And Nana Otedola addresses nationality speculation, says she's not Ghanaian. 278 motorcycles impounded as Lagos Task Force intensifies crackdown, and fully tinted vehicles banned in Nigeria. That is coming from IGP Disu. The IGP has issued a warning to motorists across the country that fully tinted vehicles will not be allowed to operate in Nigeria as part of efforts to strengthen national security and curb criminal activities. The IGP gave this warning on Tuesday while receiving a delegation of the Nigerian Bar Association led by its president Afam Osigo during a courtesy visit. Now, he said intelligence and security reports have linked several major crimes to vehicles with fully blacked out windows, stressing that such practices pose serious operational risks for law enforcement agencies. According to him, fully tinted vehicles make it difficult to identify the occupants of a particular vehicle. All right. Well, he went on to say that the police force is committed to working closely with stakeholders. All right. Isn't there a court judgment on that one? I can't recall right now. Is there a court judgment banning that? Can't recall. But check out the story. My headlines here. Incredible record meets the world's oldest sibling trio. Check it out. And fresh photo of abused Anambra boy sparks fresh outrage online.
Isaac Fellowship rewards woman who rejected vote buying with 1 million naira. Lost Hiroshima survivor Momura set for film adaptation. And John Cook's stalker faces deportation after many doorbell rings. She rang his doorbell over 100 times in 2 months. Achebe rejected $1 million offer, blocked 50 Cent film title, Things Fall Apart. That's a lot of money. And that's a lot of courage as well. More headlines here. PDP candidate Oluyede rejects Ekiti governorship election results. And Kano by election, a litmus test to APC victory in 2027, says Governor Yusuf. Some sports headlines. Ronaldo relishes prospect of World Cup showdown with Messi. And Budimir strike sends Croatia past Panama to keep World Cup hopes alive. And French goalkeeper Kenzo Keys declared brain dead after drowning in Rhone River. Oh no. And Trump to co-present World Cup trophy with Infantino in final. Some business headlines here. Ogun attracts $250 million dairy investment. And Julius Berger reaffirms growth strategy at 2026 Investors Forum. That's how we can take on the leadership newspaper. Quickly now, stories on the Daily Trust. U.S. sanctions Nigerian BDC operator firms linked to ISIS finance after 126 days in custody. RFI's case civil service or model. And Norway announces $300 million to support lowest income countries with Iran. The resolution is largely symbolic, but it adds to pressure.

0: coma more than a week after shark attack. England handed heavy reality check by Ghana with draw and clean sweep for Mamdani-backed candidates in New York's Democratic primary. Israeli troops killed two in South Lebanon after lull in fighting, authorities say, and Braham look likely to replace Chancellor if he becomes UK PM. Google's YouTube settles social media addiction case with teen, and sexual violence increasingly used as weapon of war in Sudan. And that's all we can take. Okay, this one says, I'm back. Record-breaking Ronaldo answers critics. All right, that's all we can take this morning on the BBC. Up next, we'll check out some ads, but at 8 a.m. this morning, the sports crew will trickle into the studio and give you all the updates in the world of sports. My name is Gloria Vitalis, and have a great Wednesday morning. I'll see you soon.
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0: Nice.

but you can't keep a good man down for too long. After all the criticism, all the doubts, all the disrespectful comments, Cristiano Ronaldo finally arrived at the 2026 World Cup. He got a brace, could have easily got a hat-trick, perhaps even 4 or 5 goals in that encounter. But fact is, he is now among the goal scorers at the World Cup. And guess what? It cannot be Cristiano Ronaldo without the first man, Lionel Messi, achieved that, who's the world record holder as far as the World Cup is 18. Cristiano Ronaldo also got to double figures, now 10 goals. He has also surpassed by becoming the at the World Cup. Of course, we know in international goals, he is the Portuguese with the most goals, because he is the guy with the most countries. Cristiano Ronaldo is with the most goals. That was his 10th strike for Portugal last night as they beat Uzbekistan 5-0. For our African brothers, Ghana, they were impressive, although it was a goalless draw, but their goalkeeper did well. It's turning out to be a tournament for the goalie in matches, even in the DR Congo match, even though they lost. I mean, their goalkeeper so many great saves. So Ghana able to get a draw, England, and then of course in the group match, so Croatia, they were able to beat Panama 1-0, giving themselves a chance to make it through to the 2020 World Cup. Portugal versus Uzbekistan. Portugal

but he did not get it right. Last night, he was spot on, banged it in 1-0, and that meant he created the record, becoming the first man to score in 6 different World Cups, and then equaling the record of Eusebio in terms of through from midfield, and then giving Cristiano Ronaldo a tailor-made pass. I mean,

0: Ronaldo.
1: Yeah, I understand that. But when we say it was Ronaldo that did not make the runs for the midfielders to give him the passes. I mean, yesterday we saw...
2: Well, it was obvious now because they dominated possession. You can't tell me
1: we have seen
2: 72% of possession. Dominated possession completely.
1: Yeah, but we have seen Spain dominated against Cape Verde. How many clear-cut chances did they create?
2: Yeah, they were just kind of shooting the ball from outside the
1: team. Basically, the same thing with Portugal. They dominated against the Democratic Republic.
2: No, because
1: how many clear-cut chances did they create?
2: And the thing is that there was no opportunity for the striker to make those chances for them to pass the ball to him. Like Francesco Conceição said something before the game yesterday. Say Cristiano Ronaldo is out today. Say, but there's no way we see somebody in a more better position than we give it to Cristiano. Just for the ball for Ronaldo to.

0: had to go out. They had to come out and press. And the Colombians just like hot knife through butter, the Colombians just cut through the press and were. And it was just thanks to Mpanzi that they did not, that is the goalkeeper of DR Congo, that they did not score. The goal came in the 75th minute. And after that, the DR Congo team poured forward in the round.
1: After the two matches, they've already qualified.
0: No. But he did not score. Daniel Munoz's second goal in the second game of the World Cup. So it's just going so good for the Colombians. The Congolese, they have to just go into the third game and see if they can go into the next round.
1: All right, guys, I'm not going anywhere. We'll be right back.
2: Oh, sass. Now, Pepsi, no, yes, a Pepsi, the red glass bottle. Now, free drink in the

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4: All right, welcome back to Sports Fiesta live on FM. Business it with me, Sally Ibrahim, the sports abracadabra, Danny the analyst, and Ned. So many, the World Cup has finally started because the big star that had finally exploded onto the scene, and it would not be Cristiano Ronaldo without records. The first man to score in six different World Cups. Cristiano Ronaldo getting a brace last night and against Portuguese, and now fully back in the World Cup. I think that win by them for the round of 32, but of that qualified. So that was it. We saw the Three Lions of England versus the so much interest. The match was played. Well, I saw Ghana against Panama, and I said I'm the only England to win. But I must say I was impressed. It was a goalless draw days ago, last Friday, and maybe somebody will listen and say, who position help? Why is that not a penalty?
5: Not getting the, or not making the runs, or not getting the passes against Congo. I think this match shows what I said last week. After Congolese drew against the Congolese, where they were just Cristiano Fernandez, that sometimes you have to the way your opponents want it. 60% for England was from Ezra Konsa and Mag. That means the Ghanaians determined where space. And that is what Cristiano Ronaldo and Portugal found out against the Congolese. And that is what Harry Kane and England found out yesterday. Harry Kane had just 19 touches of the ball. Not passes, touches. Because you can sometimes you can the 18-yard box so much with so much players. There are no spaces. And I think one of the mistakes that Thomas Tuchel made in that game was personnel. Number one, Gordon on the left. Number two, the choice of Declan Rice and Bellingham. These are physical players. They are not technicians. In that position, you know, in that corridor, be you know, at the edge of between the lines, for Spain, you see players like that. When you go to France space, they put the ball. England, they had physical players who need space to play, like Declan Rice and Jude Bellingham. That really hampered the game. It meant that they rely on the wings. And a Barcelona fan reached out to me after the game last night that he is worried that they may have wasted the fee that they paid on Madueke. Was not just happening for him. Bukayo Saka came in. Thomas Tuchel took out Anderson deeper and brought in Eze and the other player, Morgan Rogers, to try to, you know, Bellingham. So I the game back. I think the personnel that actions that he made yesterday, and for me, I think he could have anticipated a game like that. Ghana were only going to play one way. They were going to pack the box and play on the counter. They could have won the game, like you said. For Thomas Tuchel, I think it's one game you just quickly forget and move on to the next one.
6: Well, the Ghanaians, I'm so happy for that result, because would have expected that to pull out a draw for that game.

0: And they had a penalty that the entire world did that center referee of the VAR, a penalty yesterday. And our English national team, Three Lions, they'll be very, very worried because of their last game against Panama. Look, as if they are the whooping boys, but nobody has been able to push them aside, even though they are out of the World Cup already. But Ghanaians, everybody knew that they want to get a positive result against England yesterday. That is how they will play, and that is what happened. For Carlos Queiroz, you know, before the game, he was saying that, the Ghanaians, they have 4 points already. They might just finish among the best losers.
1: Yeah, I think that 4 points will get them, the next round.
2: So they are going to qualify already.
1: Okay. In the other group, L encounter. But Panama, I'm honestly surprised by them, even though it's but they gave game. Ghana did not score until then. Croatia, Wales, they were 54 minutes. They Panama also in that encounter. So playing will be Croatia versus Ghana. Croatia or Croatia will have to go all out and get a win. I think Ghana, their 4 points should be. So it is Croatia versus Ghana. England would need to maybe win to top that group.
2: Yeah, Ghanaians have already seen it. The Ghanaians are going to want to dominate the ball. But I think what gives the encouragement is that for England, who love to dominate the ball like maybe two quality attackers, they would have defeated the they would have

0: maybe win to top that group.
1: Yeah, Ghanaians have already seen it. The Ghanaians are going to want to dominate the ball. But I think what gives the encouragement is that for England, who love to dominate the ball like with two quality attackers, they would have defeated the they would have

seen a lot of people clamor for this. Even the president himself, at his 2026 Democracy Day speech, had highlighted the importance of us having security at the grassroots, security at the local government level, because it is important for there to be adequate protection, adequate policing, adequate security at the local level. So we'll be having that conversation today. And all of this is happening against the backdrop of what the executive arm of government had done yesterday. The presidency had transmitted the proposed state police bill to the Senate. This, of course, sets the stage for a major overhaul of Nigeria's policing architecture. The upper chamber on its own part had disclosed its readiness to fast-track consideration of the legislation amidst growing calls for decentralizing our security structures. Yesterday, during plenary, the Senate President, Godswill Akpabio, had gone ahead to assure Nigerians that there are adequate safeguards, there are enough protection that would be incorporated into the bill to allay some of the fears that we have regarding framework, especially fears that state governors might misuse the state policing framework to their own advantage. State governors or other political office holders might, politicize the state policing framework. The Senate President, Godswill Akpabio, says that, he said that there would be accountability mechanisms that would be added to the state policing bill or law, as the case may be, to, help to checkmate this argument that the state police might just be used at the whims and caprices of the state government. Also, and then before that, we had got their reports indicating that state governors want substantial control over the appointment and operational processes of the state police commands. Now, their argument is that government or authorities at the subnational level must have sufficient powers to effectively tackle the security problems that we are facing in the country. And of course, they're arguing that this is in line with the tenets of true federalism. Another big problem that has, clouded the conversation around state police is the fact that funding is a big problem. Now, stakeholders have talked about the fact that 3% of the Federation account allocation revenues will be given to state governments to support state police operations. And now we've seen state governments say that 3% of FAC given to us would be barely enough to take care of salaries, not to talk of other important infrastructures or aspects of the state policing system. Now, yesterday, when the bill was brought before the Senate, Senate President referred to the appropriate committee to take care of the bill, but they could not have, robust conversation around the state policing bill because a member of the House of Representatives, Honorable Yaya Tongo, had died. He had passed away on the 12th of June 2026, a couple of days ago. He was sick and was taken to the hospital, but then he passed away after a brief illness. So the lawmakers were observing tributes, and they had said that they would reconvene today, then Wednesday, to talk more on the state policing bill. Now, the presidency of the executive arm of government had titled that legislation, the proposed legislation, Constitution of the Federal Republic of Nigeria, Alteration State Police Bill 2026. And of course, it seeks to amend the 1999 Constitution to provide a legal framework that would allow the establishment of state police services across different parts of the country, across states of the Federation, better put. Now, Senator Godswill Akpabio yesterday went on to say that he supports state police. It's one thing that he has been for. A lot of people, of course, they've come out to make arguments for state police. The Senate President says it is critical for us to have state policing at this point in time because it would improve our security both at the national and local level, and it would also improve the

protection of citizens, of the people, very, very crucial, very important. Now, it's also important to state that, just like the IG had said a couple days ago, that the current police officers, they would not be disbanded. They would not be, you know, out of jobs or merge with the state's policing framework. He says they would now serve as a federal police. They would attend to issues that require federal attention. But the current police framework would, you know, be, they would now take over national security. They will be concerned with national security, while the incoming state's police, of course, after being enacted into the 1999 constitution, would take care of local or sub-national security challenges. The president also went on to say that he's confident that the Senate would act swiftly to consider and pass this bill. The Senate president, acting on the demand of the president, directed the committee to immediately consider this bill, the appropriate committee to immediately consider this bill for legislative action, and said that today more reports will be taken. So there have been arguments around this whole conversation, or how the Senate has been moving with the amendments and the state policing framework. Some say they're moving too fast, that there should be enough time for us to have robust conversation, because if we truly want this state policing framework to be effective, to work, there has to be robust conversation around the operational status, the body that would issue commands, that will be in charge of overseeing the state police framework. There has to be funding made available. We also have to have conversations that might prevent duplication of functions. Just imagine you are traveling from one place to another, then you get checked by the state police, get checked by the federal police, get checked by the FRSC, get checked by the security agencies down the road. Sometimes it might feel redundant. So there's also the conversation that even if we have state police, most of these officers would take their duties or would want to work in areas where the urban areas of cities. And there's that possibility that the rural areas that actually need more protection might be overlooked. There's that tendency that might happen. So we need to have robust conversations around this to ensure that state police actually helps to relieve the problems that we are facing in our security architecture. Something that has been in the works for quite a while now. And we hope that the bill is robust enough. I haven't seen the bill. I hope that it is robust enough to incorporate the most important arguments that we made to boost this state further. So we're expecting a robust debate in the National Assembly today. We're expecting them to do the right thing, to provide the right pointers. It should be embedded in the Constitution to allay the fears or reduce the fears of that some Nigerians have, especially as it regards politicization, funding, staffing, and other crucial parts of our state policing. So we've also seen state governments come out to raise issue over the sustainability of the funding framework of the current documents that is before the House. Now, this framework says around 566,000 officers, the framework rather proposes over 566,000 officers nationally, but it doesn't produce the monies that would be used to cater to these number of proposed security officers. So we're going to be having a conversation around this morning on the program to improve our understanding and perception of the state policing system. Where do we need to improve on the state police bill to ensure that it tackles the problem of insecurity? Do the cons outweigh the pros? Does the pros outweigh the cons? And when it comes to
you know, the administration of the state police. Should governors be in charge? Should we have an independent body? I mean, we are calling for independence of the judiciary, independence of INEC. Should we, are we in the future going to call for independence of the state's policing architecture? So we're going to have, you know, a conversation around that to help us have more understanding of how much the state's policing framework would bring for us. We'll take a quick break, and when we come back, our guests will be joining us on the program to help us understand all of these. He'll be joining us after this short break. Just stay with us.

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0: to Dialogue on KU 92.7, and joining us now via phone is Mr. Ayomide Akinwale. He's an analyst at SBM Intelligence. Good morning. It's great to have you join us on the program.
1: Yeah, good morning, Gloria. It's a pleasure to be here.
0: We know that you are pressed for time, so let's get right into the conversation. What are the downsides or arguments against the state policing framework right now that we need to be wary of?
1: Yeah, firstly, the state policing system is a recent bill passed by the executive and the legislative arm altogether in curtailing the issue of insecurity in the country. And if we are to look at the downsides and the argument against the state policing system, one thing, if you are to look at the bill presented by the executive to the legislative arm of government, it likely depends on federal grants and aids from the federal government. Also, the state governments are also largely responsible for funding the state policing system. But the major caveat to that is for us to have an effective security system, where the state government will be able to effectively fund the policing system, then there is the need for us to have a remodified federal structure. Because Nigeria's federal structure is built on the fact that the state government still depends on federal allocations from the federal government. So which means that there is no economic independence per se for the component units. And if the state government still depends on the federal government for funding, which raises a serious question on how they'll be able to effectively fund the new policing architecture in the country in their respective jurisdictions to ensure they're highly effective. Because also stated in the bill is that the state government are responsible for the training of the newly established police force. So now, with caveats around funding and all that, raises serious questions on the effectiveness of the state policing system. And also, if you have to look at, I think, maybe clause 10 or clause 12 of the recent bill, you would observe that in a case where, it was stated that in a case where the state police is not effective on to issues like funding, then the federal police has the responsibility to assist. So, in a, going forward, in a situation where we would have the problem, and then for we are going to have a problem of funding for the state policy system, which might affect their effectiveness. And if that is the case, it would mean that the federal police force would have to come in to pick up the responsibility of the state policing, state police, owing to the ineffectiveness at that point in time. Mm-hmm. Of course, the federal police force is likely dependent on the control of the federal government still, so it might still have problems around that.
0: Mm. So, do you think these reasons are enough to reject state policing?
1: No, we shouldn't say because of those reasons that we should reject state policing, because the existing model we have at present has not been effective. So, definitely, based on that, it is pertinent that the government, in addressing the security problems in the country, think of alternatives to addressing the problem, and what alternatives can they come up with? One of the alternatives is the state policing structure they've decided to adopt at present. And the reason why that could be effective in its way, besides the caveat of funding, is the delayed operations and delayed response to distress calls. You might have cases where the responses to distress calls will be more prompt than it used to be. So we should not say because of the problem caveat we should reject, because every good thing definitely has a downside to it as well.
0: Indeed. There are lots of cons, like you rightly mentioned, regarding the state's policing architecture. To the extent that the Senate President said they would put in mechanisms to ensure that the state's policing framework is not politicized by state governors and other political office holders at the sub-national level. So my question now is, what do you think that we can do or add to improve the current state police bill to make it more robust?
1: Okay, yeah, thank you. Yes, the state policing system would have state police commission, and basically the responsibility of state police commission to carry out disciplinary actions against the excesses of the state police. And yeah, looking at it, of course, you know, with the State Police Commission, it could also be manipulated. For us to have an objective framework to ensure the state police is highly effective and not overly politicized by politicians who are overambitious, the way that something that could be done to make it more robust is the adoption of the multi-stakeholder committee. And multi-stakeholder committee is something adopted in countries like the United States of America. And how does that work? The multi-stakeholder committee basically consists of different social groups in the state, such as civil societies, the judiciary, and the members of the police force, of course, and the executive. So they would constitute the multi-stakeholder committee. The civil society, of course, we know via the right process to ensuring to aggregate the interests of the people when the government is going beyond the will of the masses. So civil societies are basically, that's one of their basic responsibilities. So to ensure it's more robust, the civil societies, the multi-stakeholder committee should be set up as well as a framework to prevent politicization of the state police force. Of course, and you know that we already have that election period where politicians get desperate. Where to them, the end justifies the means, and one of the means is that they have the state police force. Where can they use the force to their advantage in manipulating the electionary process? So, the multi-stakeholder committee would be there to make the policing structure, state policing structure, more effective and robust.
0: All right, moving forward, you talked about funding earlier, how if the state governments cannot do their jobs when it comes to funding, the responsibility might just fall back to the federal police. Now, aside that, we've also seen state governments complaining of the 3% FAC allocation revenues that they might get with the federal government to tackle state policing. They say that money is not enough. So, what are the risks or what are the problems that we might have at the subnational level if we do not tackle the problem of funding? How would you also suggest that state policing should be funded?
1: Yeah, the problem that we're going to have is going to be something like the chicken coming home to roost, because it would still be like a sort of reiteration of the existing structure. Because, as I said earlier, and I stated in the bill, factually, is that a situation where the police is ineffective going to use of funding, the federal police comes into play. And if you look at the existing problem, existing demerits of the federal policing structure, it is the fact that there are delays in response to insecurities in the rural and community areas. So in the case where that's the case, something that could be done heading forward to address the problem of funding is more structural rather than immediate. And what do I mean by that? If you have to look at a federal structure, an effective federal structure, it is imperative that the subnational units, more specifically the states, have control over their economic landscape and be the ones to advocate the industrialization of their respective states, which is going to bolster competition among industries, private companies within the state, and boosting the IGR for each state. So it means that it is more, as I said, it is more structural. So it is something that has to do with the federal design we have in Nigeria. So for us to have more effective state police force, as regards the question of funding, then we would have to remodify and redesign our federal structure where the subnational units are more independent over the economic landscape in their respective jurisdictions.
0: All right. Mr. Ayomide, currently we do not even have enough police officers, and we're just dealing with the federal police or the Nigeria police force as it is currently. What are the hope or strength or indications that we might even get enough people into the state policing framework?
1: Yeah, so I think one of the benefits of the state police force now is that it would mean that the state governments would have to prioritize recruitment into the police force. And if you have to look at, it starts by we do not have enough manpower, because for every citizen that exists, the standard structure is that for every 100,000 people, there should be at least 200 police officers to ensure their security. But currently, we have less than that. So it would mean that with the adoption of the state police force, the state government will prioritize recruitment. And of course, there is high rate of unemployment in the country at present. So that's an opportunity by which the state government could leverage on to recruit more police officers, into to recruit more people into the police force. So, Lisa, I believe that is

0: correctly, as I said earlier, one problem with the existing structure of the centralized police force, centralized policing system we are moving away from is that there are delays in responding to distress calls. As also, another problem is that there will be some sort of silos when it comes to intelligence gathering, and with the existence of the state police force, it should mean that there will be freer flow of intelligence from communities to the state police force to ensure that they carry out more effective counter-attack operations to excavate insurgent elements within the rural areas. Because one of the major problems, one of the areas most affected by insecurity as it stands in Nigeria, is the rural area. And with the adoption of the state police force, it should mean that these rural areas are going to get more protection, and there will be fair flow of intelligence operations within those partners.
1: Now, do you feel like the Senate or the National Assembly is rushing the process? Because they say we might expect, the bill to be fast-tracked. Do you think this is something to be fast-tracked, or they should take their time to deliberate on this?
0: Well, it is a complex situation, so to say. Because, firstly, the National Assembly would have to be more proactive regarding the issue of state policing, because this is something that has been tabled to them for a while. The question of insecurity, and of which they didn't prioritize at the time. So at the time where the insecurity in the country has really worsened, in fact, something like state of emergency. Sometimes some people have even argued that state of emergency should be called, owing to the rate of insecurity in the country. So as a result of that, they need to fast track something that would improve the police structure, and at the same time ensure that the design of the state police structure is well placed. So they have to maintain a balance between the two. It has to be fast tracked, and at the same time, they have to ensure proper designing of the state police architecture. Because you would agree with me that the life of a person is very important. The life of every civilian is very important. So things like this should not be delayed. The adoption of the state police structure should not be something that takes a long time before going through the due process.
1: All right. Well, we must thank you very much, Mr. Ayomide Akinwale. I understand you had to pull yourself out of a meeting to speak to us. Thank you very much for your time. We appreciate your thoughts and enlightenment on this issue. Thank you so much, Mr. Ayomide.
0: You're welcome. It's a good
1: pleasure. All right. The conversation continues right here on KU92.7. Are you pro or against state police? Let me know your thoughts when you call in 0706-263-9275, 081-448-4328. You can also call 0905-523-8262 or 0807-838-4303. Hello, good morning.
2: Hello, Bira, good morning.
1: Good morning, welcome to the show.
2: Yes, thank you for my shaking, the God bless you.
1: All right, go ahead.
2: I know everybody has this or our own opinion, this question of state policing. But for me, I will not advise the federal government to state a state police, because the various state governments will be using the state police at their own advantage. Because the politicians, they will be using it. Because the benefit of creating those state police will be defeated. So for me, I just advise them to leave the federal police so that to avoid more confusion and more corruption. So that's just my little faith. They should not leave it like that.
1: We should continue with the Nigerian police force structure.
2: Yes, they should restructure it. They finance the federal police structure so that they will give them more equipment and more support to do their work.
1: All right. Thank you. Thank you for your thought. But another argument against what Danjuma just said is the fact that we need policing to get to the grassroots. Because as it is, we don't even have enough police officers for the urban and city centers. What then happens to people who are in the rural areas who have to get to their farms? Hello, good morning.
3: Good morning, Auntie Gloria.
1: Welcome to the show.
3: Even though
1: what's your name? Where are you calling from?
3: Sorry about that. Dan Chelsea.
1: All right, Dan Chelsea, go ahead.
3: Even though I would like agree with what Mr. Danjuma said, but I think a lot of people what you just said now.

0: we don't have enough of police. So we need those state police because they are the area boys. They are people that know everywhere, know the all those corner corner ways to track all these kidnappers and terrorists. All the same, I think they also use it, I mean the state government, they also use it as their own advantage, especially when it comes to election period. And it's like a world move, we've seen more election violence and manipulation because all the state government will use those state police on their own advantage. But it's still good for us to have that state police because it will still help the state to fight the insecurity that we are battling. But whatever it is, I think I will advise the federal government to create that state police and give strong warning to the all the state government not to be using the state police on their own advantage.
1: All right.
0: Good morning this morning.
1: Thank you very much. I mean, the conversation, it can get as broad as you want it to get. If you recall what happened in... All right, let's take this call before I lay my thoughts. Hello, good morning.
2: Good morning, Gloria.
1: Welcome. What's your name? Where are you calling from?
2: My name is Osas. I'm calling from Sapele.
1: Go ahead, Osas.
2: Yeah, let me add my voice to this conversation. I think what we need in Nigeria is a local system police, not state government having a police system. I think that's where we are making it. Or people getting more confused with the whole system. In the police system that we operate with, it's not a federal police, it's a national police. There is a council of the National Council of Police, which has the 35 governors and the president. Now, today, ask the governors, what are their contributions in the Council of Police? Because if you give the state governors that we have today the opportunity to have a police system, they will not be able to fund it. Most of these state governors are not be able to build primary schools and provide learning materials for primary education. Is the same government that will be able to buy an AK-47? Do you know how much is an AK-47 in the real international market? What we are supposed to have here is, let every rank and file, means junior police officer, to the rank of inspector, serve in their state of origin. Why the officers can be transferred? And from ASC upward, you can transfer somebody from Sokoto to go and serve in Maiduguri. But the rank and file, which are the main personnel that does the job, should serve in their state of origin. If we have that system today, then the Nigeria security
1: system... But sometimes, the downside to the argument is that these people might weaponize, or to, you know, if you have bad blood against somebody, you can decide to use your authority to take out how you feel on that, or to revenge in one way or the other.
2: That is what we already have now. That is what we already have finished with this security. I don't know what they call it. In different states, you have this state security organization.
1: Yeah,
2: okay. We're already using that. We have the Nigeria Civil Defense. What are they? We keep on establishing more uniform organizations with guns, with arms. If you travel out of this country to other countries, most people are not going to be able to do it. You cannot see people carrying guns. That's because the person is a security personnel. But in Nigeria today, every uniform organization wants to carry guns. I saw some, your dad stopped me as I was driving. I had to ask the young man, which one will be this one again? He said, civilian JTF. I said, civilian JTF in Benin, and they are now wearing uniform also. Carrying gold. This was an organization that was formed in Maiduguri with some young civilian guys who were totally against the Boko Haram, joining the joint task force to fight the Boko Haram. Before you know that has registered an organization with uniform and with arms in Benin City. So you can see that the problem we have in Nigeria is even more than what we are trying to solve. So I'm totally against state government having a police. What we should have is localize our police system. Let everyone can fight staff in their state of origin. That is what local police is all about.
1: All right, thank you.
2: Thank you.
1: A lot of things that you have pointed out that I need to highlight. I mean, when you just mentioned the civilian JTF you saw carrying guns, it took my mind to something I'd seen happen. I think it was last week or so. A man wearing the ESSC, you know, uniform or something of that nature. He was on a motorcycle and he was carrying his gun. Now, that immediately I came across that image, I was taken aback. I was a bit shocked. I was, you know, fear even grips me to an extent, because what if something happens? What if somebody jumps you? Or what if the motorcycle has an accident and somebody takes the gun? You know, I'm not sure that's legal, but a bit of safety, especially around, you know, arms. Hello, good morning.
2: Hello, good morning, Gloria.
1: Good morning, welcome. What's your name? Where are you calling from?
2: Yeah, my name is Mr. Nigeria, and I'm calling from Benin.
1: All right, go ahead.
2: The state police is not a bad idea. The problem we are having in Nigeria is lawlessness. Nobody obeys rule of law, and we don't. The system don't punish offenders. Even if you create different set of police, we are still going to be facing the same problem.
1: Hmm.
2: If we create, just like the last caller said, let's have a local police, like where the state police is created. It has to be spread to the rural areas. That's where you have the information.
1: Mm.
2: Like what you are doing today. Look at those South Nigeria district, for example. Real land are being sold by the indigenous and the citizens, native of that community. Have we said from what is happening? So because there is no rule of law, if there is rule of law, all these things, it doesn't need much argument. The state police is good, so that they will be giving, the citizen will be giving first-class information to the closest police.
1: Yeah.
2: So for me, it's okay. The funding, how do we fund it? The government has to create a system that each house will be paying like 1,000 a month for funding, like with the way we are paying local vigilantes.
1: Mm.
2: And it has to be modernized.
1: Mm.
2: And accountability will be ensured. Not that every system will be introduced, people will just condemn it. No, it's working elsewhere.
1: Mm.
2: And the world is working, it's not rocket science. They are human beings that are doing it. The Western world people are jumping to. Now people, they really want. So it's also do something to develop our place.
1: All right. A lot you've said there. And also, the point has been, state policing is not just enough. They need to be equipped. They need to be properly funded, properly trained as well. Because I recall something that happened a couple of weeks ago. A woman that was arrested for, you know, conniving with terrorists. It was a man or a woman, I can't recall the gender exactly. And the person that said, I did not see who to report to. There was no police in my village. So when these people came to me or when this happened, there was no adequate person or authority to report to. That's why I went ahead with it. So we need more presence of these agencies as well. Hello, good morning. Welcome.
3: Yeah, good morning, Auntie Gloria. My name is Zawangi. I'm calling from Benin.
1: All right, go ahead, please.
3: Auntie Gloria, the idea of state policing is not a bad idea. It's laudable.
1: Mm.
3: In the U.S., you have a top police at the top. You have a sheriff at the bottom. You have a state police. They are all there. That is where the system works. But here, nothing works. You just look at the picture of somebody who's on the bike carrying a gun.
1: Mm.
3: You go to Ring Road and want all sorts of guns in Ring Road. 50 drivers, not even 50 criminals, criminal drivers.
1: Mm.
3: If that system is why I say that works, they will spread this idea. The politician will mess it up. They will use the people. In the long run, if you not, but it's a good idea. What they need to do is to, the police are already existing, you know, beef it up a little bit, or use the emergency system, the former governor, the SY governor. You saw how that man did his own. Mm. To the local government, to the wards and the communities.
1: Mm.
3: Set up the organizations in the communities. The people that you know in the community set it up, and the municipality was not funding it. You fund it.
1: Down
3: the loop out.
1: Mm-hmm.
3: Not this system.
1: All right. Thank you, Isaiah. Thank you very much. All right. Well, the bottom line is state police is something we would advocate for, but it needs to be done properly. It needs to be done to ensure that they work more effectively. We need money to make this work. It's not just by sending these police officers to the bush, to rural areas without arms. They need vehicles. They need good guns. They need protection. They need tasers. They need things that would enable them to function in a society. I mean, if you take a look at what happened in Oyo State, we had seen reports that some people had said there was no network to call the appropriate security agency. So sometimes it goes beyond policing. We understand that. But let us do our due diligence. We need good money to make this work. We also need people, officers that are properly trained. So we don't experience a situation where, you know, the police are or victimizes citizens or residents in a particular area. We need people that are willing to go to the rural areas, not just people that are willing to stay at the urban or city centers. We need people that are willing to go to the far lands to ensure that Nigerians are truly protected. Well, that's all we can take this morning on the program. Join us again tomorrow, same time, 9 till 10. My name is Gloria Vitale. It's been a pleasure doing this with you. Join us again tomorrow. Just stay tuned.
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1: Good morning and welcome to KUFM's news update at 10. I am Gloria Vitalis. The Oba of Benin, Oban Omonoba Nedokwa Polopolo Ewa II, has directed traditionalists across Edo South Senatorial District to deploy spiritual warfare and lay curses on perpetrators of banditry and other violent crimes. Oba Ewa gave the directive on Tuesday during a meeting with native doctors, priests, and priestesses at his palace in Benin. He said the instruction came from God Almighty and his royal ancestors following rising insecurity in Nigeria. The Oba said the traditional institution must complement the government's efforts to curb the menace. 47 sacks of military camouflage uniforms and 80 cartons of suspected illicit substances have been intercepted by the anti-kidnapping unit along the Lekki-Epe axis. Speaking with journalists on Tuesday at the command headquarters in Ikeja, the Lagos State Commissioner of Police, Tijani Fatai, said the truck used in the operation was allegedly conveying the military uniforms to the southeast. Fatai added that 4 suspects have been arrested and are assisting investigators in efforts to identify and apprehend those behind the importation. And the IGP, Olatunji Disu, has prohibited unauthorized social media activities by personnel of the Nigeria Police Force, warning that such actions could undermine the force's integrity, professionalism, and public image. The directive containing a statement by the force Public Relations Officer, CSP, Aniyete Neju, followed concerns over the increasing involvement of police officers in social media activities. While social media remains a valuable platform for communication and public engagement, its use by serving police personnel must strictly conform to existing laws, regulations, and the Nigeria Police Force social media policy. Finally, civil servants under the umbrella of the Joint National Public Service Negotiating Council, JNPNC, JNPSNC has called on federal and state governments to approve and implement a 400% increase in the current 70,000 naira minimum wage to cushion the devastating effects of the country's economic hardship. The demand formed part of resolutions reached at the end of a two-day national retreat and expanded National Executive Council meeting in Oshogbo, Osun State. In a communique signed by the National Chairman of the Council, Benjamin Uyanto, and the National Secretary, Oluwayo Wenga, they expressed concern over the declining purchasing power of Nigerians, saying many public servants are struggling to cope with the rising cost.

living. And that's KUFM's news updates on the hour. I am Gloria Vitalis. Saying thanks for listening. Good morning.

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0: My Benin people, I don't carry better radio to Ricomo. 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

1,000, 2,000, 3,000, 1 million, 2 million, 3 million, 600 billion, and the last kobo. Oh yes, we follow the money. It's all about the business and the business of business. The gains and the losses. The bulls and bears. The rise and falls. The risk and the satisfaction of seeing the last couple rise to millions. On KUFM's Business News, the simple and complex jargons of business just make sense. Get the trending news on the morning market, forecasts, investment opportunities, policy changes, and other breakout information on the ever-busy world of business. 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
3: A very good morning to you all. 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First, the headlines.

Harbor of Benin orders spiritual warfare against banditry in Edo. IGP bans unauthorized social media use by police officers. Civil servants demand 400% wage increase. On entertainment, Burna Boy becomes African artist with most Billboard Hot 100 entries. While in sport, National Sports Commission extends Super Eagles coach contract and NPFL champions prize money increased to 1 billion naira. Details of these and more right after this break. I am Esther Mohammed.

And on the news in details, the Oba Benin Omonoba Nedo Ukua Polopolo Ewai II has directed traditionalists across Edo South Senatorial District to deploy spiritual welfare and lay curses on perpetrators of banditry and other violent crimes. Oba Ewai gave the directive on Tuesday during a meeting with native doctors, priests, and priestesses at his Benin Palace. He said the instruction came from God Almighty and his royal ancestors following rising insecurity in Nigeria. The Oba said the traditional institutions must complement the government effort to curb the menace. He ordered the traditionalists to begin a week-long spiritual exercise to intercede for the land. The exercise would climax at 6 p.m. At 6 a.m. on Thursday, July 2nd at the Oba Palace, where curses will be pronounced on evildoers and their collaborators. He said that past Obas of Benin would not permit the wishes of criminals to stand, stressing that it was time they abandoned their activities. Addressing the groups, Chaigbovo Osamunyi, the Akenua of Benin, who reiterated the position of Oba Ewai, urged them not to let their guards down during their various traditional rites. Osamunyi said that the Benin Palace had intensified spiritual consultations and behind-the-scenes coordination on the issue. Still in Benin, the other states, police commanders arrested four suspects and killed one in connection with the kidnapping incident at the vegetable market in Benin on June 14, 2026. In an update contained in a statement on Tuesday by the state police public relations officer, Ino Ekoide, she said that three suspects were arrested on June 28, in addition to the one earlier nabbed, bringing the arrest to four while one was killed. Following the directive of the Commissioner of Police, Edo State Command, Monday Agbonika, and acting on credible intelligence, operatives of the Intelligence Response Team, IRT, Edo, on 18th of June, 2026, launched a coordinated operation which led to the arrest of one 32-year-old male, Marvelous Isaac, in a

gone well, while another male suspect identified simply as Precious was neutralized in the process. The operatives on 20th of June 2026 further arrested additional members of the organized crime syndicate, namely Gift Raphael, a female 27 years, who further led to the arrest of Wisdom Michael and Rufus Michael, all male, during separate operations conducted within Benin City and part of Delta State. All suspects have made confessional statements linking them to the incident and other criminal operations within the state. Away from Edo State, retired military and police chiefs have expressed differing views on the extent of powers governors should wield under the proposed policing structure, warning that while decentralized policing could threaten security authority, security operations within their state and guaranteed funding arrangement for the proposed state police services. The Punch reported on Tuesday that state governors were seeking greater constitutional authority over security operations within their domains and guaranteeing funding arrangement for the proposed state police services.

high-level strategic meeting involving state attorney general's legal expert and senior security officials reverend by the Nigerian governor's forum secretariat in Abuja last week. Also on Tuesday, President of the Senate, Senator Godswill Akpabio, rallied his colleagues to ensure full attendance at the National Assembly as the National Assembly prepares for what could become one of the most consequential constitutional votes in Nigeria's democratic history. The proposed amendment to establish state police services across the Federation today. Akpabio's move followed President Bola Tinubu's former transmission of the Constitutional Alteration Bill seeking the creation of state police services. The proposed amendment is expected to be debated when the Senate reconvenes today. In another development, the Inspector General of Police, IGP Olatunji Suraspor, repeated unauthorized social media activities by personnel of the Nigerian Police Force, warning that such actions could undermine the force integrity, professionalism, and public image. The directive contained in a statement by the Forest Public Relations Officer, CSP Aniete Niedo, followed concerns over the increasing involvement of police officers in social media activities while in uniform, all aims that clearly identify them as members of the force without official approval. According to the IGP, although social media remains a valuable platform for communication and public engagement, its use by serving police personnel must strictly conform to existing laws, regulations, and the Nigerian Police Force social media policy. It stressed that the officers are barred from creating or sharing unauthorized content while in police uniform, publicly commenting on official police matters, disclosing sensitive information, or using their status as police officers for personal promotion, entertainment, or commercial purposes. The police burst directed all commissioners of police, heads of department, commanders, and other supervisory officers to immediately sensitize personnel under their commands and ensure strict compliance with the directive. In other news, a civil servant under the umbrella of the Joint National Public Service Negotiating Council has called on the federal government and state government to approve and implement a 40% increase on the current 70,000 naira national minimum wage to cushion the devastating effect of the country's economic hardship. The demand formed part of resolutions reached at the end of a two-day national retreat and expanded National Executive Council meeting in Oshogbo, Osun State. In a communique signed by the National Chairman of the Council, Benjamin Oyonto, and the National Secretary, Olowoye Gbenga, they expressed concerns over the declining purchasing power of Nigerian workers, saying many public servants are struggling to cope with the rising cost of living. According to the communique, the current economic realities have left workers and their dependents facing severe hardship, necessitating urgent government intervention.

The meeting, which attracted national and state leaders of affiliated unions, state chairmen, secretaries, and other officers from across the federation, also urged organized labor and government to commence discussions on a new national minimum wage by July 2026, ahead of the statutory review due in the first quarter of 2027. Moving on, the Nigerian Union of Teachers Oyo State Wing has inked the reopening of public schools in the state and the government putting adequate security measures in place. The development comes as the state police command on Tuesday debunked a misleading and unfounded video circulating on social media, alleging that the adopted school children and teachers from Ahoro, Esiele, and Yawota communities in Orire local government area of Oyo State had been moved to Kaduna State via a helicopter. Speaking on Tuesday, the Secretary of the Union, Mr. Olukayo Deselami, said schools might reopen once the government implements adequate security measures to restore confidence among teachers, parents, and learners. Selami said the union's decision to withdraw teachers from classrooms was prompted by growing insecurity, including the killing of two teachers and the continued captivity of adopted victims. According to him, the development created fear, tension and psychological among teachers and learners, while some parents had also begun withdrawing their children from schools. The NUT had directed teachers in public schools to embark on an indefinite strike following the adoption of over 40 students and teachers in Orire local government area of the state on May 15. Meanwhile, the Oyo State Governor, Seyi Makinde has approved a 16-hour curfew across 10 local government areas of the state, effective Wednesday, June 24, 2026. According to the memorandum by the Secretary to the State Government, Professor Musiaibu Babatunde, and made available by the Special Advisor and Media to the Governor, Sulaimon Olarinwaju, the restriction will run daily from 4 p.m. to 8 a.m. for an initial period of 48 hours. The state government said the measure is aimed at strengthening security and ensuring order within the affected areas. Coming up in a moment on our entertainment news this morning, Burna Boy becomes African artist with most Billboard Hot 100 entries. Details coming up in a moment. Please stay with us.

Thanks for staying with us and welcome back to the news. It's still news break on KUNR 2.7 FM, Benin City. On entertainment this morning, Grammy-winning Nigerian Afrobeat superstars Damini Ogulu, popularly known as Burnaboy, has become African artist with the highest number of entries on the Billboard US Hot 100 chart. He surpassed fellow Nigerian singer Temiladi Openiyi, known professionally as Tems. Ogulu announced the milestone on his social media platform on Tuesday, describing it as a significant achievement in his career. The news agency of Nigeria reports that Burnaboy and Tems were previously tied with 8 entries each on the prestigious chart. However, Burnaboy, known professionally as Tems. Ogulu announced the milestone on his social media platform on Tuesday, describing it as a significant achievement in his career.

entries on the chart to 9, the highest by any African artist. Finally, on entertainment this morning, Nigerian-American actress and television host Osasi Godaro has secured the lead role in the upcoming Nolly Bollywood micro-drama series Imported Baul. The project, officially unveiled on Monday by executive producer Aminsha Danyani Ahuja, features Godaro alongside Bollywood actor and model Rajnish Duga in a storyline centered on love, family secrets, and a cross-cultural romance. Announcing the production via Instagram on Monday, Ahuja described Imported Baul as the most vertical microdrama series from our production company, Forever 7 Entertainment. The producer also disclosed that the series will premiere on July 2nd, 2020, exclusively on Lebara Play, described as Africa's first telecom-owned microdrama platform. Godaro's casting marks another milestone in her career, further expanding her presence on the international entertainment scene. The actress has earned recognition for her performances in film and television, as well as her work as a television presenter and former beauty queen. The trailer for Imported Baul has already been released ahead of its July debut, generating anticipation among fans of both Nollywood and Bollywood production. And that's it on entertainment this morning. Coming up in sports, the National Sports Commission extends Super Eagles coach contract and NPFL champions prize money increased to 1 billion naira. A high-level strategic meeting between the National Sports Commission, NSC, and the Nigerian Football Federation, NFF, on Tuesday in Abuja produced a series of far-reaching decisions aimed at strengthening Nigeria's national teams and transforming the domestic football landscape. The meeting, held at the NSC headquarters, was attended by Chairman Shehu Diko, Director General Honorable Bukola Olokpade, NFF President Ibrahim Gusau, NFF General Secretary Dr. Mohammed Sanisi, and Super Eagles head coach Eric Shell. One of the major outcomes of the meeting was the decision to extend the contract of Super Eagles head coach Eric Shell, alongside an improved remuneration package, as well as covering the salaries of his assistants. According to CompleteSports.com, Shell will now be on a salary of $100 per month, which will double his current earnings of $50,000. The NFF will now pick up the bills of Shell's assistants, removing the burden of paying them directly from his own wages. In another significant development, Shell has been entrusted with the additional responsibility of leading Nigerians on the 23 national team, the Olympic Eagles. Attention also turned to the domestic league, where the NSC unveiled what it's been described as the most ambitious financial incentive package in NPFL history. Beginning from the next season, the league champions will receive a record 1 billion naira prize money. The runner-up will earn 800 million, while the third-place team will receive 700 million. Teams finishing further down the table will also receive financial rewards based on their final positions, ensuring that every club benefits from the enhanced revenue structure. Diko also announced the approval of 2 million naira as the minimum wage for players in the Nigerian Premier League. In the Nigerian Premier Football League. And finally, this morning, 5-time Ballon d'Or winner Cristiano Ronaldo announced his arrival at the 2026 World Cup, scoring twice as Portugal trashed Uzbekistan 5-0 on Tuesday in a Group K encounter. The legendary Portuguese captain set new records in the process as he is now the first player to score at 6 different World Cups, as well as his country's top scorer at the competition with 10 goals, one ahead of the late great Eusebio. Portugal, who played out a disappointing nothing for Portugal following a disappointing 1-1 draw with the Democratic Republic of Congo in their first game, started brightly as Ronaldo opened the scoring in the 6th minute before Nuno Mendes doubled the lead in the 17th. Ronaldo then completed his brace in the 39th minute after being set up by his former Manchester United teammate Bruno Fernandes. An own goal by Abdou Vakad pulled Portugal 4-0 up on the hour mark,
before substitute Rafael Leo at

after the fifth goal to complete the rout. The victory took Portugal second in the group on 4 points from 2 matches, while Uzbekistan were bottom with no point. In the other Group K match played Wednesday morning, Daniel Munoz scored the only goal of the game in the 78th minute as Colombia beat the Democratic Republic of Congo 1-0 to qualify for the round of 32 with 6 points. Colombia, who beat Uzbekistan 3-1 in their first game, will take on Portugal in their final group game, while the Democratic Republic of Congo battles Uzbekistan. A win for the Africans is likely to qualify them for the round of 32. In Group L, another African side, Ghana, played out a goalless draw with England Tuesday night. Although the Three Lions dominated the game, the Black Stars were well organized defensively and held on for their 4th point after beating Panama 1-0 in their first game to give themselves a very good chance of reaching the knockout stages. In the other Group L game, Croatia, who lost their first game 4-2 to England, beat Panama 1-0. Ante Budima scored the only goal of the game in the 54th minute. Croatia would have to get at least 1 point in their final group game against Ghana to stand a chance of making it to the round of 32, while England take on Panama. And that's how we wrap up the news this morning. But before we go, a quick recap of the headlines. In the news this morning, we told you that the Oba of Benin, Omono Banedo Ukwa Polopolo Ewai II, is director traditionalist across Edo South Centura District to deploy spiritual warfare on perpetrators of banditry and other violent crimes in the state. We also told you that the Inspector General of Police, IGP Olatunji Disu, has prohibited unauthorized social media activities by personnel of the Nigerian Police Force. And finally, civil servants has called on the federal and state government to approve and implement a 40% increase in the current 70,000 national minimum wage to cushion the devastating effect of the country's economic hardship. Do remember that the continued unity of Nigeria is a collective responsibility. Be sure to play your part. KUFM's News Break was produced by Elo Onose. And I am Esther Mohammed saying thanks for listening. Good morning.

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0: gone are those days when women used to stay with men that had just one naira. I don't know, but trust me, no girl wants to stay with a man that has like one naira.
1: I don't mind.
0: Hello. Yeah. How many times did I call
1: Star
0: your
1: girl.
0: Name?
1: Hello.
0: How many times? One. Do you know what one naira is? One naira can actually buy you nothing in Nigeria. Ten naira would hardly get you something.
1: Sometimes we need beyond the money.
0: Oh, it's not always about the money.
1: It's not always about the money.
0: I see where you're coming from.
1: I can actually relate to this song right now.
0: Okay. Not me, actually. I like money. And people that know me, they know that I like money. If you don't have money, don't come around me.
1: I know.
0: Yeah, you have to come with like a bag of money. Bag of money. M.I. right there, the song, One Naira, you checked out. Before that, it was Mr. President by African China. And of course, My Car, Tony Tekchila, played right here on the radio. You know how we do it every Wednesday afternoon? We like to wheel it back to as far back as music existed. And that's why we usually play you all of the songs every Wednesday on the radio. This is 92.7 KUFM, and you know what time it is. It's Wednesday, and of course, the She Tribe Show is live on your favorite dial. And guess what? The ladies are in the building. Drum rolls. My name is Talia, and of course,
1: I'm Elo.
0: Elo is right here in the studio.
2: And I'm Jessica.
0: Okay, Jessica is right here. This is the time, the moment where women gather to talk, to discuss. Now, for the past 1 month, we'll be very, very gentle as it concerns the conversation, because it's been men's month, and we've been pampering, caring, taking care of the men. But it's ending this week, oh. Next week, we're back to fire. Well, for today, we're also pampering the men on the show. So make sure you wait for it. We're heading back to the music now. Great songs I've been playing on the radio. Wheelback songs and more to run through all the way down to 3 p.m. before we end the show this afternoon. So make sure you stay on the dial. We're going back to the music now. When we come back, we're going to be sharing some very sweet, yummy, inspirational, motivational tips for the amazing men that we know. And of course, we're going to be celebrating Father's Day today. Yes. It was on Sunday, but we're not live on here to celebrate the men. So we're going to be celebrating all the amazing fathers, all the dads, before we share our tips for today. Mm-hmm. Clever J, the song Kani Kani Love, released in the year 2007, is right here. Right after that, Two Face Idibia will come through for us. Stick around. This is 92.7 KUFM.

0: So it's Iyogogo by the late Oyinka Oweno. Before that, it was Ife Mbaga by Chiefs DB. And of course, Kanikani Love by Clever J played on the radio. Thanks for being part of the show. Still the Wednesday edition of the Media Show right here on 92.7 KUFM, the one we call the She Tribe Show. And the ladies are already in the building. There's Jessica right here. What's
1: Hi.
0: Up, Jessica?
1: I'm doing good.
0: And of course, Elo.
2: Hi,
0: is right here in the studio. So we have interesting tips to share with, you know, the men on the radio this afternoon. Now we're wrapping up the men's month with this amazing tips. It's been an amazing month for men, and last week it was Father's Day, and all the amazing fathers, the caring dads, you know, got like
2: so sweet.
0: Women tried this year. They did their best. Yeah, they did their best, and I was really, really impressed. It's usually women buying their men boxes and singlet, but this year, just like we advised the women to like up their game. They actually did. The men could testify. A lot of men are still testifying, like, my wife shocked me. Hey, let me collect this. I really want to see things like this, you know, come from women, not just on Father's Day. You know how we always say the women deserve to be celebrated every day and not just on Mother's Day. The men too, you know, the responsible men as well, they deserve to be celebrated every day. There was a post I saw. A man was complaining, my woman opposed me. And the man was like, post UK. You wouldn't be buying pampers. Hey, God. I mean, Father's Day is for men who take up the responsibility in men. When we say fathers, when we say you are a father, what makes a father is responsibility. How you perform your responsibility. Not the fact that, oh, you give birth to a child. If you fathered a child. Fathering a child does not make you a father. Yeah. Responsibility actually is what makes you a father. The story of the lady who chose her stepfather to walk her down the aisle while her father was still alive. You know, the father was there seated at the wedding while the stepdad, you know, walked her down the aisle. That was because the father neglected her, you know, throughout, yeah, as a child. And she said, okay, the man who was there for me, not my biological father though, but the father who did everything for me.

0: should walk me down the aisle. A lot of persons, you know, praise dad, though. A lot of persons actually said that she could have, you know, forgiven her dad at some point. I'm like, how long, you know? How long should women condone the irresponsibilities, you know, of men? A lot of men go away and they say, okay, when my children grow up, they'll look for me. I think gone are those days. The children, you know, even if it's a beggar, I took care of them.
1: Keep getting worse.
0: So men should be held responsible for their action. If you are a father and you want to be seen, regarded as a father, cut to the man, you perform your responsibility as a father. Kudos to all the men out there doing what they know how to do best as fathers. It's not easy. And once again, from all of us from the She Tribe Show, Jessica, Elo, and myself were saying happy, happy Father's Day. And also happy International Men's Month. We see you guys. We see you. And we appreciate you. So today, we're sharing with you guys self-care.
1: Yes.
0: For men. How can men pamper themselves? Aside the women pampering you now, how can you pamper yourself as a man? Because no matter what you do in this life, you come first as a man. As a woman, before anything else, you come first, before your wife, before the children, before the family. Put yourself first. Because when you don't put yourself first, when you don't take care of yourself, when you break down, the family you're trying to protect would suffer. They would break down too.
1: And when it gets bad, they would move on.
0: They'll move on without you. Like we always tell women, take care of yourself. Put yourself first. You know how you took care of yourself before the children came, before the husband came, before the wife came. Take care of yourself. Put yourself first. So how can men, you know, take care of themselves? How can men give themselves self-care?
1: Yeah.
0: So hello. Drop one tip first.
1: There's a lot, but we'll just pick a few. We'll just talk about a few. First off, exercise.
0: Very important.
1: So men just wake up and they're jumping off to work.
0: Boom.
1: I don't late. Make I go back for, you know, this client to wait for me. I mean, just you can spare like 5 minutes before your
0: push up
1: bachelor time.
0: Ten push ups. You necessarily do not have to go to the gym to exercise.
1: Yes.
0: A lot of people say, I've not been exercising. I need to get to the gym. You do not have to get
1: because
0: to the gym.
1: If you use the same energy that the same laziness, I'll call it laziness. If you even go to the gym, your mind is fixated on where you wanna be. You'll be like, man, just carry this small with me, don't be like say I don't do anything.
0: Exactly.
1: It's not supposed to be so. So engage, be intentional, be consistent with exercise.
0: Exactly.
1: And when it comes to this one is very, very crucial. Sleep. Mostly sleep.
0: They don't sleep all.
1: Even if they are not working, they have matters, issues on their head. I don't know why. And is it because we always say men have a way of bottling things up? Please relieve yourself and try to sleep.
0: Get enough sleep.
1: My dad used to have this issue of sleep, insomnia. And it was really, really bad.
0: It's always bad.
1: That if we were sleeping, it would like rally around and come and walk around everybody and like, it will come to me, I can't sleep.
0: I can't sleep.
1: And it was a big issue and it was really disturbing. And they did a series of tests. We got to realize that he actually had issues that has been bottled up.
0: Piled up,
1: And it really affected him until he was able to tackle those issues. No medication worked for him.
0: Nothing works for insomnia.
1: So please relieve yourself of unnecessary, because I call it unnecessary issue. Try to sleep. And try to go for checkups. Like Stargate mentioned.
0: We've been emphasizing on
1: it last week.
0: Check your blood pressure. Check your sugar level. Check your genotype and blood group. As we speak, a lot of men still do not know their genotype and blood group. They don't know.
1: So these are some of like the things you should engage yourself in. Limit excessive take of alcohol.
0: One bottle. Man, don't do one bottle, my guys. Man, don't do ten. From one bottle to ten bottles. You have to limit it.
1: You have to. It doesn't look good on you because whatever you take in has a way of reflecting on the outside. You see people people that look so fine, people that look so chic, and you'll be like, This babe just fine, or this guy just look fresh. You don't know what
2: they put in the work.
1: You don't drink water in the morning when you wake up. The first thing you are taking is Ken.
0: I think it was Paulo that called me on the show yesterday. I was like, start gabbing, because I always tell them to drink plenty of water and mind their business. Like, I've been drinking water. I'm like, don't you like it that you've been drinking enough water?
1: Obviously, it works. You might.
0: It works a lot. Water makes you glow. If you want to glow naturally, drink plenty of water as much as you can. Just drink. There's no limits. Just drink
1: 2 liters of water a day. Try to drink water. Replace those alcohols.
0: Carbonated drinks.
1: Yeah, replace them with water. If you wake up in the morning after brushing your teeth and you drink at least a glass of water, it has a way of regulating your body system. So if you do that consistently, you're going to see improvement in the way you function, in your appearance, and all of that. Moving on,
2: also in your gut health too.
1: Yes,
0: exactly.
1: Moving on, this one is quite emotional. It has to do with emotional care. Take a break from work and screen. If you have the time, don't be like, oh, let me quickly do this. Well, this is one time where I get. Please relax. Take a break from off phone, off. And we see most men, they are using glasses, right? It's boils down to when they were very young.
0: Too much screen time,
1: paying attention to their laptop. Probably the nature of their job requires them to be focused on the screen for a very long time. But when you have the time to stay off screen, give it that time. Don't go close to the screen. Stay off screen, because it has a way of affecting you. So just, we don't want to have men, you know, majority of men walking around with glasses. I don't mean to talk bad on people that use glasses, but if you have what it takes to avoid it, please try to avoid it. Then simple, other aspect, like I said, we've talked about water. Move your body.
0: Exercise, dance.
1: Take a walk. Just do, be free. Socialize with yourself. It's not about going out
0: there. Read a book. Yes. We talked about reading. Read a book, read a novel.
1: It must not be, what's trending on the internet. Gain knowledge.
0: Keep your phone aside and pick up that book.
1: Gain knowledge. You might even see, sometimes when you pick up a book to read, you might see that you have a very sound sleep. Maybe after taking in a few passages from that book, you know, it will just have a way of downloading itself in you. And you just have a beautiful sleep. And when you wake up, you can remember what you actually read. So, these are some of the things. Disconnect from things that would cost you your mental stability.
0: Very important.
1: I said, unnecessary issues, unnecessary drama. When it's becoming toxic in an environment that you wouldn't want to be in, just take a walk. Move. Leave that place.
0: Okay. Eat good food too. Yes, not every time. Mama, can you give me apple? Fufu in the morning, fufu in the afternoon, fufu in the evening. You like swallow. It has to be swallow. You don't take fruit. You cannot remember you had plenty of vegetables. You don't do that. You don't snack. Snack on nuts, cashew nuts, your granite. Take a cup of parfait. Again, men say that's a woman's thing.
1: Somebody said that one time. That's, I was a actually woman's having thing. This mixed fruit salad with chopped pineapple, watermelon, cucumber, and the others. And I was having it because I used to have that like every day in the morning for those persons. And this my neighbor was like, Madam, fruits goes to grow for your belly. I'm not like, so it's very good for you. See, Ina asked me. Dog, I'd be wearing, I want to chop. I'm like, what? But these things are good for your health.
0: Alright, so make sure you eat good food and try as much as you can. Also, maintain good hygiene as a man. It's still part of self-care that we are talking about.
1: Yes.
0: Stop sniffing your boxers. I don't know why you are sniffing it.
1: Well, how can
0: the moment you decide, this is what I tell ladies. I used to tell my friend, say you are sniffing your bra. The fact that you want to sniff it means you know that you have overused it. Because you can't pick up a new bra from your wardrobe and you're sniffing it. Why? Because you know I've not used that. It means this boxer is dirty.
1: I want to sniff it.
0: Let me see if it's smelly. It's black now, so they will not know. It's not like anybody is seeing it. You know?
1: No.
0: You're wearing it, you wore it once, you wore it twice, you wore it three times, you wore it four times, and you are still wearing it because the boxer is black.
1: And it's not showing.
0: Come on, maintain a good hygiene. The socks, you sometimes when men, a lot of men don't like to take off their shoes in public because, hey.
1: The old one.
0: And that's why they like buying black socks. Black.
1: We're sorry, man, but it's the truth.
0: Black. Wash your boxers, wash your socks, do so. A lot of men are lazy to do these things themselves because they wait for their women, to do it. Your woman should not be the one taking care of your underwears as a man. Be disciplined enough, to take care of that part of you. Be that disciplined, to do it yourself. True. Take care of your nails. Go to the spa once in a while. Go for your manicure and your pedicure. Get a good haircut. Some of you cannot remember the last time you did this for yourself. Like, now Aboki, when they pass, Aboki, you bring your leg. Do one for me, which is unhealthy, which is not good. Which is, we've said that, I don't know how to put it right now, but it's not good. Having somebody that is unprofessional using sharp objects that you don't know where they came from to unsterilized object on you to take off your nails and whatever. How do you? It's quite dangerous for you.
1: If you're to do that, get your tools.
0: Get your tools yourself. Make sure you have your own personal tools that they use on you. So get your manicures done, get your pedicures done, and keep a good skincare routine. As a man, you should have your cleanser, your face moisturizer, your sunscreen. Now, there are men who do these things. They prioritize these things. But a lot of men, they cannot even remember they use body cream on their body.
1: I was going to say that.
0: They as long as they can find a good bathing soap, regular bathing soap for men, we can call the name.
1: I wanted to call a name, but I mean,
0: it's just that we cannot list out the names. We know their soap. Come on, take a step away from that and just do something that will make you... Do you know you can glow as a man? There are men you simply like, he's glowing, it looks good. I like his skin. Wow, skin like milk. Yeah. Men should have skin like milk too, just like women. Yeah, so you should be glowing. Your skin does not have to be strong like the way it is. Papa and Kichi.
2: You can be a soft man.
0: Your skin is too strong. That's because you're not pampering yourself. You don't have a good body lotion because you don't see the need.
1: Yeah,
0: well... Some men actually, to take care of themselves. Wives say, you have rubbing cream. It's like the new one for you. Yeah, some of these men always do. When they have there's a smallie who is telling them you have to do this and do this. And they just leave their wives wondering you bought cream. You bought soap. You're looking good. Nice, you smell nice today. Talking about smelling nice. You have got to smell nice as a man.
1: For some men,
0: hop your cologne game. Get as many body sprays as you can get. There are plenty of cheap products in the market that you can afford to buy. Make sure you use these sprays. Spray. Use some roll-on. You sweat a lot as a man and call to the man you smell nice. I was in a public cab some days ago and I could not breathe.
1: You almost want to throw up.
0: I almost died. Body odor almost killed me. Now, when we talk about body odor, it's not restricted to a particular gender. There are women who do not have good personal hygiene. They don't keep good personal hygiene. But fortunately, we're restricting the conversation to the men. And it happened that there was this guy sitting close to me. It was just the one that was moving. And the way when the more he was like moving, this, the more the hosing was just hosing. I almost said, bro, I beg. His body spray. Waiting be all this one. What's going on? So don't be like that. There are some men who come close and like, you smell good. So be like that. A man who people knows smell good. Take care of yourself. Use your roll-on. Wash your singlet as often as you can. Don't repeat your shirt, the clothes you wear. People do that, and that's why people have body odor. Because you wear a cloth, you're like, it's not dirty. Let me just, forgetting that there was sweat all over your body. And then they just, to make it worse, they just dry it under the sun. Or you don't dry, the sweat don't dry. And then the next day, they wear it again. Reactivating the one that dried on it. Adding to the one that is going to come on it again. That's you carrying smell around. So take good care of yourself. Keep a good hygiene as a man. Brush your mouth twice daily. Cannot be having mouth odor. A lot of women have ended relationship because their partner, the lady who was the long distance relationship, she was dating this guy. They were dating online and finally
1: they met
0: at the airport. She said, "Nah, I can't do body odor chased her away." for the first time that she, because the man opened his mouth, ha ha ha,
1: right,
0: and people were like, no, it's, you should have given him a second. She said, I know when somebody has have experiences, so this one, you don't deserve second chance at all. So don't let your case be like that. You wonder why you're having a conversation and people you're having a conversation with are giving you like 10 yards. They want for the first time that she, because the man opened his mouth, ha ha ha,
1: right,
0: and people were like, no, it's, you should have given him a second. She said, I know when somebody has

0: you feel confident. Don't just wear anything that you like. Men don't care. A lot of men don't care. They just want to wear anything as long as not clothed and they wear for the day.
1: True.
0: Your color combination game as a man should be on point.
1: Know the color that actually suits you.
0: Don't just wear anything. Look for what fits you perfectly and do more of that. Care about yourself. Don't just live life anyhow. Mm-hmm. Wear confident clothes so that when your wife sees you, she'll just be tripping like, is this the man I married? Hey, Spike, you are glowing. If your wife is not ailing you like that, it means
1: something's wrong.
0: I don't know how I can help you. So with this few tips we've shared with you, we're hoping that you would cultivate the habit of taking care of yourself, prioritizing yourself, sleep when you can, eat good food, limit alcohol, limit smoking, especially those of you who have kids, you have children. Just like we said last week, spiritually, you should head your home as a man. Your kids will copy what they see. If you smoke regularly and drink regularly, they will think smoking and drinking is right for them, and that is what they will grow up to do. And you don't want your children, you know, to grow up to be that. So take charge of your own. Be in charge as a man. If you have body odor, your kids will want to have body odor because that's the only smell they will know. And they would think that's the smell that is right. So take care of yourself. Make sure you stay in a clean environment. If your environment is clean as a man, every other person in it would be clean as well. So do all of these things. And I know my men, they always listen. These KUFM men that are always listening, they always listen, and I know them. So please and please and please, as we wrap up the men's month, know that you are important. Know that you, while we know that you are strong, know that it's okay to cry as well if you want to cry. It's okay to, you know, express yourself. Men break down emotionally. When it's time to break down, break down. Don't let anybody allow you bottle up your emotions. That will kill you. Remember, first you're human before you became whatever it is you are right now. So know this and know peace. So these are all the tips we have for you on the radio this afternoon. We're heading back to the music now. When we come back, it'll be time to have our radio conversation for today. Stick around. Face Me by Sunny Meji is right here on the radio. Right after that, Tunde Awumiobi, the song Mugba Moya, released in the year 2007, will come through as well. My name is Stargirl.
2: My name is Jessica.
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3: 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Hey, you, wait. 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
4: 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Now, you don't know me again.
3: 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Move back.
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0: I wish I could sing like this guy, or sing like Beyonce, or sing like Rihanna, but never.
1: No, you're
0: Grammy. Never.
1: You're singing like Stargirl, so.
0: Never.
1: Let's leave it at that.
0: Okay, the genie, the song, Ego, you check that. Before that, it was Mugbomoya by Tunde and Wumi Obe. And of course, Face Me by Sunny Neji played on the radio. Well, it's still the women's show right here, 93.7 KUFM. The ladies are still in the building. Jennifer, Jessica, Elo, and of course, Stargirl. And together, we are going to be looking at, you know, every time this conversation comes up on radio, it always breaks my heart. Mm-hmm. Domestic violence, domestic abuse, women getting beaten in their marriages, relationship. Men as well getting abused by their partner, you know, in their relationship, emotionally, physically,
2: mentally.
0: All of these are abuses that we usually are not supposed to be going through, especially at this point in our lives where the awareness have been massive. You know, we have been talking about domestic abuse, domestic violence since 1904, before 1904. And to think that it's reoccurring by the second every now and then. And you wonder what's going on. Are people not listening? Are women not learning their lessons? Are men not, you know, seeing the signs? We've talked about dating red flags, how you should spot the red flags before you know, getting married. Mm-hmm. How you should ask questions, my younger sister said, she asked a guy, do you beat women? And the guy was shocked, like, where is that coming from? Mm-hmm. Because I need to know, you're my friend. You were just getting to know each other. I want to know if you beat women or what would make you, you know, beat a woman. So I'll know the extent to which I would, you know, go with you. Because a lot of men get angry. You can't talk to them anyhow. The next minute is, you know, so we've preached all of this. Things, signs that women than or men should look out for. But despite all of the messages that we've put out, nothing is working. Women are getting beaten by the day. Somebody shared, talked about Osinachi yesterday. Mm. How she used to be everything. She was here with us. Mm. And the next minute, she was gone. Beaten by her husband.
1: Something that could have
0: who is currently in jail right now. Leaving the children with, God knows where they are right now. Totally traumatized for the rest of their lives.
1: Domestic.
0: And that's what this domestic abuse, it's not just on you now as a woman. You got inflicted, you got injuries from the abuse. As a man, your wife left you, you're heartbroken. Do people ever think of the impact this has on the children who experience this? There was a video the other day, a man was punching his wife and the little child was screaming, Daddy, leave mommy alone. Daddy, please leave mommy alone. Traumatized. Now we're asking today, how can we reduce domestic abuse in our society, in marriages, in relationships? You know, how can we reduce it? What can we do? How can we reduce it? What conversations should married people, you know, start having in their homes, you know, to reduce domestic violence and abuses in marriages? Mm. What can people do? How can we reduce this menace that has eaten deep into our society? And also, if an abuse is happening in the home, a man is beating his wife, a woman is beating her husband, just like Kelly Merritt, you know, told us off air. What should a woman do?

0: lines are open. You can join the conversation in the studio this afternoon. I'll come to the leaders, but first, 0702-6392-75, 0812-178-9154, 0905-523-8262. Those are the numbers you can call on the radio this afternoon. Be honest as a man. Would you? I don't see. I don't even know. The question I want to ask right now. I don't want to offend a lot of men, but hello, let me hear from you.
1: This is very, very. I don't even know. The topic is quite
2: sensitive.

0: brother is talking to family, that we settle the matter. Mm-hmm. And if that thing continue again, there will not be other thing to do. Because if you say you want to go and report to maybe the parents, they should settle the matter. This one will say, I beg. I'm not to talk put for you and husband and wife matter. I'm not to talk put you. If I talk put now, they will say, not me, now he see talk this one. I beg, I don't know what I want to talk put you. Mama will say, I don't know. Papa will say, I don't know. Okay, what did we have people that you tell in this state, people that are in charge of family matter, husband and wife matter, you go there report. No, they will settle the matter.
1: All right. That is all. All right, thank you so much. IT, before you go, I was going to ask you a question there, IT, but thank you so much for your contribution. We honestly do appreciate. All right, Elo, let's hear from you.
2: Well, I mean, this one is actually really sensitive.
1: Okay.
2: And for us to be able to tackle issue of domestic violence, whether it be you a man or a woman, it has to first begin with your childhood. So how was your childhood? Were you traumatized? Are you trying to transfer aggression? I mean, certain things you were unable to deal with growing up. Because I don't understand where a person would not have proper conversation to a point that it results to you lifting your hands.
1: To hit your partner.
2: Or lifting objects to hit your partner. So I tend to make excuses for people a lot. So I want to understand what's going on. So that's one part, just like the person, the woman, Madam IT, said. I'm always an advocate of if an environment is becoming super tense.
1: Yeah.
2: Like, it doesn't... It's
1: toxic.
2: Not the kind of atmosphere that you like. Whether you're right or wrong, just leave that place.
1: Yeah.
2: Don't even try to prove anything. Because you don't know what's on the person, the person you are having an argument with.
1: You don't know what their next action is going to be like.
2: So if you are sensing that something has gone wrong, just move and leave that place.
1: Run for your life.
2: As regards the issue of whether you're reporting to
1: the police or family.
2: See, issue of domestic violence has been on since like the longest. It's not only about men beating women. I've seen women beat men, like pounding their men. I've seen not once, not twice. So if you cannot control your wife, because for a woman to be beating her husband,
1: a man's is uncontrollable.
2: There are neighbors, yes, that are going to be talking about it. And if you as a man, you cannot control your wife to that point, imagine that kind of woman living with neighbors in the neighborhood. How are they going to deal with it?
1: She could beat up a neighbor one day.
2: Okay, doesn't mean that her family, they are not aware of the kind of person that she is growing up. What was her attitude? What's her character growing up? Also with the guys. A guy would just be unnecessarily annoying. And yet, others say, leave her. Now, so if you don't come down. What was that? So, if you cannot deal with it when you're a child, I know some parents make effort to ensure that
1: they call,
2: you know, they're able to call all these SSCs in their children. And some children turn out to be rebel. It doesn't have to do with whether their parents train them or not. They are rebels. A mother would take care of a child, train the child well to be good, to be a good person in society. But that child would decide to just be different, to be rebel. So if you are not going to adhere to, you know, normal guidelines on how to relate to people, that's on you to deal with. Extend it to people.
1: Okay, thank you so much, Elo. The phone lines are still open, 0706263927509055238262 or 08121789154. We're asking you this afternoon, how can we reduce domestic abuse, violence in marriages happening in our society? And also, when a woman is getting abused by a partner or a man, who should be the first person they should report the case to? Is it right for them to call in the police, their husband or wife, or maybe call up a family member? Which I feel like an abuse has nothing to do with reporting to the family, because what would the family member say? What would they say? What would they do? All right, we'll take this call and then we'll hear from Jessica. Hello, good afternoon. Thanks for calling.
3: Hi,
1: Danjuma. Good to have you on the radio.

0: good afternoon. Good afternoon to the ladies.
1: Good afternoon, Mr. Danjuma.
0: Yeah, God bless you, ladies.
2: Thank you, Danjuma.
0: We discussed yesterday the violence a partner is not what is good for a relationship.
2: True.
0: I think to stop domestic violence, I think we start from the.
2: Hello, Danjuma, are you there?
0: Yes, I'm here.
2: Yes, loud and clear now.
0: Yes, I think it starts from the parents. I think the parents have a law to plead for their children.
2: Yeah.
0: If as a parent, you see that the domestic violence is not good, I think you continue telling your children, no matter what, people should not do violence on their partner. There is something like domestic violence in the situation. I think the first person to report that if the man is maltreating the woman, I think you should report to the family of the man.
2: Okay, first.
0: Yes. The report to know what is going on. After that, if there is no take appropriate
2: action,
0: then you go to and report to your own family. So that the whole family will know what is going on with that. Because if something happens, they will say, who did you tell when something like this was going on?
2: We're not aware.
0: Yeah, nobody was aware. So they should report to their bigger family before they now know what to do.
2: Yes.
0: But taking the issue to the police, I don't advise to get the police. Because they can settle the matter. If the matter is not able to settle between themselves, I think they have that they say if the matter cannot go forward, you put it to the result. So that you know, we avoid showing that
2: settle the matter. All right.
0: Thank you.
2: All right. Thank you so much, Danjuma. We appreciate you. Hello. Good afternoon. Thanks for calling.
3: Me, IT. I call back.
2: Okay, IT.
3: My credit card recharge again. But you wanted to speak.
2: I don't forget. My no lie, I don't forget which I'll ask you. Thank you so much for calling back.
3: That's why I call back.
2: Alright, IT, we appreciate you. Thank you so much. All right, Jessica, let's hear from you.
4: Yes. So on this issue with domestic abuse and violence, I feel like the woman should go to the family first.
2: First, okay.
4: And the reason why I'm saying this is because we all know what family is like. It's a support system. That was why it was created. So in case anybody's having issues, you're having problems, especially in marriage, I think the first thing you should go is to your family first. Because I feel like Mr. Danjuma said, if you go to the police, then the thing escalates. Family will come out and say, when did this one happen? Why would you do this? But I feel like she should tell her family, if her family is supportive. If she has a very good supportive family, women, go to your family and tell them. And please and please do not let your family pressure you. If you feel like there is any sort of pressure from your family to stay in an abusive marriage, please contact the police.
2: Contact the police
4: because when push comes to shove, you will be the one to bear it.
2: Exactly.
4: And at the end of the day, society is not going to sit and start asking.
2: We're only going to cry for days and then we'll move on to something else.
4: Definitely, we can see different issues that have been happening. So, yeah.
2: All right. Hello, good afternoon. Thanks for calling.
5: Yeah, good afternoon, everyone.
2: I got to really have you on the radio.
5: Yeah, I really appreciate what Eric said regarding the conflict forever. So, what I'm about to say is there any issue that you still want to therapy?
2: Sorry, what's your name?
5: That's cool, maybe. Kelly.
2: All right, Kelly, welcome.
5: Yeah, they should quickly run to therapy, and that's cool, maybe.
2: They should run to where?
5: Therapy.
2: Therapy?
5: Yeah.
2: Okay.
5: And that's cool. So, and that's my only contribution I have in the whole thing. So sorry for that.
2: All right.
5: Thank you
2: so much, Kelly. We really do appreciate. The phone lines are still open. 0905523826208127819154 or 0706263925. And just in case you just tuned in, this is the She Tribe Show right here, 92.7 KUFM. And we're asking, how can we reduce domestic violence in our society? Because we keep hearing stories upon stories, men beating up their women going physical on their husbands. How can we reduce it? Because we've been talking about it. It's been this conversation is not just starting. It's been a long time coming, and it's reoccurring over and over and over again. More men are getting involved in it. It's like it's a trend.
4: It's like

0: If I do not beat up my wife, I'm not a man. You know, as a woman, if I'm not breaking the TV, my husband would not listen to me. How can we stop all of this? Hello, good afternoon. Thanks for calling.
1: Good afternoon.
0: Good to have you on the radio. What's your name?
1: My name is Jonathus Wanda. I'm calling from Medical Hospital.
0: Okay, we'll stick with Jonathus.
1: Please, when you want to call it your number, call it. Little by little,
0: sorry,
1: or gradually, so that people can have it.
0: Sorry, sir.
1: It takes me 3 times to.
0: Oh my God! I totally apologize.
1: We are so far.
2: So,
1: for me as a person, I believe what we take away this family problem is both of them will be working.
0: Mm.
1: In the morning, everybody goes to work.
0: Walk
1: and come back in the evening.
0: Everybody don't tire.
1: Yes, so it will be no time for people to speak offenses.
0: Mm.
1: But the situation where the man is not working and the woman is not working, both of their things are so, it gives them problems.
0: Mm.
1: Tension will rise. And another thing that we do today, men, prefer to do is that we marry one wife.
0: Mm.
1: In the years past, our men married 2, 3, 4 wives.
0: They were polygamous so in nature.
1: Where from come? If a woman is not living well, all they need to do is to marry another wife.
0: Yes.
1: She will come down. She will come down.
0: Mm.
1: But today, because of human rights, nobody wants to share man with, no woman wants to share man with another woman. And moreover, women don't like themselves.
0: Mm.
1: In the years past, women tolerate themselves. Even Abraham, Sarah married for Abraham.
0: Mm.
1: But today, it can't happen. Even women that have put to bed 2 or 3 children, we tell you that they don't want to be a second wife.
0: Mm.
1: If all of us want to be first wife, the surplus women, what will happen to them? I don't know. It's a handy time we start marrying many wives so that this problem of killing ourselves will stop. And people say they don't want to marry many wives, but they have anti-sheik. They have this. No man that is married, 100 men, ask them to line up, ask them, if you married, have you not met another, about 95% will remain in the line.
0: Okay.
1: This is true.
0: All right, Jonathus, okay, so you're saying that go on, let me let you finish.
1: Finish up. So what I'm saying is this, is that two things. Either we master to the marry many wives, or both of us we should go into work.
0: Exactly.
1: Nobody should be at home. This is what we bring the problem. You see, I never knew that my wife was a good person. God bless me with a good wife. But during, I discovered the certain things that work has been helping us.
0: I'm 30 years in marriage.
1: I never knew that going to work has been helping us until COVID-19. I begin to find fault.
0: You're so right.
1: I ask myself, have you been in the work? My wife is in the shop. We don't have this problem. But that is it, my people.
0: I totally agree with you, Jonathus. Thank you so much. It made a point there. People should get busy.
3: Mm-hmm.
0: Yeah, we have too many jobless women saying, oh, I am a wife. I'm taking care of the house. The man should work. And then the man gets, and nothing justifies beating your partner. Nothing justifies it. Don't get me wrong. Nothing justifies it. Well, when people get busy with their lives, you wake up in the morning, you go to your work as a woman.
2: They don't have time for my meetings.
3: Yeah.
0: You will not have time to start picking, fighting. Even if you want to argue, and there's no relationship that is perfect, there will always be argument. But it won't be like the everyday regular thing. I used to have a neighbor that used to beat up his wife. The woman was a full housewife. The man was the one working, so he usually would go come. He wasn't doing a 9-to-5 job. He was a business person. Sometimes he would come, you hear him scream, oh, you didn't do this, you've been in the house in the morning, you've not sweat, blah blah blah, slap, don't they fly, you know, down to the point where he resorted to, you know, physical. Yeah. And then I remember one day I said get a job, because if you had gone to work, if you got back home, you wouldn't be here. He came home from work and met you, saw that you didn't do something right, and then he started to scream and shout. If you are at work, he won't even come home to come and check up on you.
3: Mm-hmm.
0: Do just like Jonathan said, he made a point, but nothing justifies you know, beating. And to the part where he said marry many wives, a lot of men have said it. When you have three women, if one is misbehaving, you switch to the other one. If the other one is misbehaving, you switch. So we are looking for ways to curb domestic abuse. Yeah.
2: I don't quite agree with him on the other one.
0: Okay. On men marrying multiple women. Do not forget, we are Africans. Mm. We are African men are to marrying many women.
2: Yes.
0: It's not forbidden. It's not against our law. So I don't know why you guys are against that part.
2: There's an angle. You're free to marry as many
0: women as you can. Thank you.
2: The part where he said, if this one misbehaves, I'll go to the other.
0: Mm.
2: What happened that is making that one to misbehave? Are you meeting up to demands or responsibility? It's not about marrying more than one wife.
0: Okay.
2: These are the issues. Mm. These are the things that result
0: in a lot of men say they're happy though when they marry more than one woman.
2: Okay.
0: Hello, good afternoon. Thanks for calling. Welcome to the show.
3: Good afternoon. My name is Jonathan Ujami of Biriri. I'm calling from Benin.
0: All right, Jonathan. Good to have you on the radio. Go ahead with your contribution, Jonathan.
3: All right. Sister, you that is talking in the studio there now, would you allow your husband to marry a second wife to join you? Tell me.
0: If we had that conversation at the start of the relationship and he tells me, oh, he's opening...
3: No man says this.
0: My cousin. I'm from a Muslim home. My cousin is a second wife because the relationship is open. She met somebody in the marriage and living.
3: He told her
0: it's their right, it's their law, and she's married. I married a Christian,
3: It's all right. As far as I'm concerned, the broken marriage is found rampant nowadays.
0: Mm.
3: That's a result of shortage of finance.
0: Hmm.
3: That is to me, because there's so much money in the home. That is to me. I don't know. Which man can marry? If you want to sort of marry another, how many men would be able to put? They cannot even feed their one wife and their children. You know the hunger in the land.
0: And that's why in those days men married multiple women. But because of how the hustle has doubled, life is hard. The men have actually reduced it.
3: See, I am from a polygamous group.
0: Mm.
3: I talking to you now. I'm from a polygamous group. My father was having four wives. My mother.
0: Your line is breaking. Please, we just want you to make the point. What's the point?
3: Okay. Yes. Now, beating up a woman for any man
0: at all.
3: Beating up a woman for a man. If you find out, if you enter a relationship and the man is beating you. For my advice, you walk away.
0: Walk away,
3: and if you
0: thank
3: marry
0: you.
3: A stumble woman that is picking up your television, picking up your property, you walk away from her.
0: As a man as well.
3: Any woman that is looking for her husband's property is doing herself.
0: Mm.
3: Because all those properties also have belong to her children.
0: Mm.
3: So any woman that is looking for property at home, she's doing herself and her children.
0: All right, thank you. I've already spent enough time. Thank you so much, ma. We honestly do appreciate you. See, the earlier we realize that African men are polygamous in nature, the better for us. Now, the question is, what conversation are you having before marriage?
2: And that's the issue.
0: What conversation are you having? My cousin, she's in the north, she's been living, I see them. Peaceful. She knows. She understands.
2: She knows her.
0: So there are women who are in polygamous home and they're living. And let's forget the fact that, of course, there's plenty of drama in there.
2: Mm-hmm.
0: Exactly, for people that do not know themselves. If you understand how polygamy works, I mean, you would go in there and do your thing and mind your business and live your life. Mm-hmm. Our parents did. Those days, you just say, "Ma, this is my acceptor. She's like your younger sister. That's my new wife." And then the senior wife in the house will be the one even raising the wife of the children of the other wives. But these days, Even men themselves will tell you, I never take care of one finish. Now two, you say, make I go take. They by themselves, they

0: away from it. But do women like it? There are women who like it. There are women who don't care. As long as the man can afford to put food on the table, can take care of them, they just go in and do their thing as wife number five, number six. Regina Daniels married Ned as wife number five or number six. She did. So it's not new. It's
1: really we have May, who didn't want it.
0: Who didn't want it. Yeah. And then she walked away. Yeah. So just like she said, you get to that part in your relationship where you realize, this is not what I signed up for. Walk away. No need for drama. Because the moment you start to create drama, you're creating the room for your partner to get to the point where they will start to abuse you, because you now start to argue and argue and argue, and the next minute one person is overpowering another person. That's both domestic violence, domestic abuse. So no way to walk away. That's my number one as it concerns how can we reduce it. Because sometimes we see the signs. You're like, let me try. Don't even try. Listen up from clap in the enter. Do you understand? Let's get this call and then we'll go do some music. Hello, good afternoon. Thanks for calling.
1: Can you move away from your radio?
0: Please turn down the audio of your radio set. Turn it down. Okay, just go ahead with your contribution. What's your name?
2: FR for Papa Kumbaro.
0: Okay, I got FR. Thanks for calling.
2: I greet the sister with the help. I greet her as well.
0: They greet you too.
2: Well, for me, even walk away, if you look at where and practically look the matter where, walking away, we say where? Nah, that's your show. But if you look at where, even walking away, you know, will stop her.
0: Yes.
2: You know, we see stop her. The problem we record this thing, we abandon our culture. Africa, Nigeria, abandon our culture. Like us. We do believe on a Western world culture. We borrow her. Although not the colonizer, but we can't go borrow the wrong one. The right one, when it did there, where they benefit them, where they made their things be good, we not follow her. The wrong one, that will be big combo they use. Like this social media now, take it or leave it contributes well. There is no way where this thing will fit a regulator. We can't stop this social media. It don't come. I think so. And this is our culture, Africa culture, because now they refer to the old time now. That time, the young boy with the girl, they call our papa. That time, we just believe in our culture. The women respect their husband. Respect their husband well. When you marry that time, you adore your husband. The father, he respect their wife. But when we come for the, take the Western world, they are the, what we say, even say we see take the good one now, it could have been better for us, but we abandon the good one there, taking the wrong one. Indeed, they work out for outside now. You see some dressy, even married women, they
0: all care. Right,
2: I think when the thing will stop, let's not go back to our culture. If we go back to our culture, the thing will stop.
0: Okay, basically saying...
2: To the man to the beauty, right? The thing is not good at all. It not work.
0: Thank you so much. I like the fact that you finally rounded up your conversation with condemning domestic abuse. Basically, was saying back in the days, our parents respected each other. The men respected their wives. The women respected their husbands. We don't really see much of that, you know, these days. There's always the Gen Z wife and the Gen Z, I know my rights kind of woman. Forgetting that you took vows, you know, to respect your partners and all. Hello, good afternoon. Thanks for calling. Hi, good afternoon.
3: Hello,
0: good afternoon. Thanks for calling. Okay, be kind enough to return the call. Now, I think one thing I would say is that abusers should be held responsible for their actions. People should not condone men who have abused their partners. A man has abused his wife. The wife has left him.
1: Yes.
0: 6 months after, this man is going to take another wife.
1: And nobody.
0: And family on the other side opening up their hands. People are buying Ashebi. Jonathan, don't they marry again? You don't see wife. Why did Jonathan's first wife leave? He abused her. It was evidence. There were scars all over her body.
1: Even
0: people cried for her. Like, ah, thank God, say you don't they go. You don't go live your life. Even good. May Jonathan not go kill you. Jonathan is still in the same society. Everybody they shake and guy,
1: We
0: do it a lot.
1: Yeah.
0: Encouraging abusers.
1: Which is not
0: telling them that, okay, you have done, you did. A lot of men will tell men that, oh, he didn't beat her, he corrected her. When an open mouth for husband and wife matter, all he did was he corrected her. That's crazy. Now, if we allow these men take responsibilities for their action, they get punished for their actions. They will learn the hard way. When you go to meet another girl, and like just somebody said that women do not like themselves.
1: Yes.
0: There's a story currently right now that I'm following. Actor whose wife left after 1 year of getting married. I heard the story yesterday. They said she walked away from her marriage, and the man said he just came back from work and did not meet her. Prior to that time, she has been misbehaving. Apparently today she came to respond and she said, I'm not going to say everything that happened, but he abused me, did so many things to me. On top of that, he is currently married to my best friend 1 year after their marriage.
3: Wow.
0: A man is abusing his wife. There's another woman who is on the other hand eyeing him, saying, ah, if that one leave me, I don't mind though, I will enter. You see how, you know, the whatever continues, the trend continues. They say one man's meat is another man's poison. The man that beat up his wife, now she has left. What did his family do? Now our son, we know if he threw away him. Nobody is looking him in the eye to say that what you did was wrong. Nobody does that. We encourage them. What is a man? Is my friend? Is this and this? And you see, six friends, men. You look at their history.
1: Yeah.
0: They are all women beaters.
1: Same pattern. Yeah.
0: It continues. Encouraging these men to be what they are. So how are we going to stop it if we keep cheering the men on? And also cheering the women on as well. It doesn't really matter. And that's and at least they are no longer married. You to go ahead. And there's always a girl encouraging another girl. You know, to jump in to
1: do the wrong things.
0: Yes, it's a lot.
1: Hello,
0: good afternoon. Thanks for calling.
2: Good afternoon, Sagar.
0: Welcome to the show.
2: Hello,
0: go ahead, please.
2: Now where they beat you wife, you don't say that one at taboo. Why would they beat your wife? What the only man they beat your wife for? You have enough for. You have enough for our sheep. You should be scared to beat your husband. What they beat your husband for? His friend.
0: The man friend.
2: The man friend.
0: Oh.
2: Every time he decides, everybody will come out. We will come to meet them. You carry your husband go up. You knock out for glass. Why? So women get so they get power. See.
0: I beg, may there no fight again. You people should try to tell the woman to get herself or the man. The man should be the man. So I think the man should be advised to walk away. Now, healthy marriage is supposed to be built on love, respect, communication. Talk about things you don't like, communicate. But a lot of, I don't know if we should keep taking calls. I wanted us to go to some music and then, you know, come back to wrap up. Hello, good afternoon. Thanks for calling.
2: Good afternoon. Hi,
0: good to have you on the radio. Okay, Pastor J, welcome to the show.
2: I just have been listening to you because of the statement you made that the man tried his wife, the man beat his wife, went and went married his best friend. Look, when we talk of woman beating, the attempt doesn't start from that very man. Some are a victory. Are you getting my point? Okay, let's for instance, a man, husband and wife, they have children at home. Every time they fight, it depends on those children. What are they showing to, what kid are they showing to those children? Why those children grow? This is how my father does it. This is how my father beats his mother. You see, it does not start today. It starts for somewhere. And frequently, You see, the truth of the matter, that one that went and married the wife this time, so you think the best thing to know the issue of that marriage before he went and married the man. They don't tell people the truth. Are you getting my point now? I tell the woman himself contribute more problem for those beating women, make the husband to beat her. Are you getting my point now? You know, some women, their mouth is like a computer. It talks anyhow. And not every man can thoroughly those kind of
0: women.
2: Are you getting my
0: point?
2: Yeah. Mm. Actually, see, this is where the problem comes from. Normally, a man that beat his wife is not a man. Are you getting my point? For you to raise up your hand and beat a woman, beat yourself. Because the same woman you are beating is part of you. So, you should look in two ways. Not a man went to marry another woman. Yes. If the man wants to marry, he will still see who wants to marry.
0: Of course, but that's what we're saying. That's the conversation.
2: Grand. What is responsible
0: for him is his behavior. Yes.
2: Are you getting my
0: all
2: point?
0: Right, thank you so much, Pastor Jay. We thank you. Thank you so much. Now it's taking us back to the root source. A man that does not just wake up one morning and, you know, start to behave like that. Where did he start from? How did he get to that point? I don't know how many of you have seen The Polygamist. I saw that movie. I've seen it. Yeah, Janasi, it's been on. I don't know if you've seen it.
1: Yeah,
0: and then at the end of the day, the women had every right to walk away. But my children, my this. Joyce wanted to stay because at some point she even tried moving away. And then the point where she could not, she chased him away. And what she was trying to prevent her children from finally happened. Because the children were seeing everything. The children in this, you know, at home, they see he beat up his wife. Jonasi beat up his wife. Beat up his first and second and third wife. He got to that point. He did that to them. And at the end of the day, the son that the wife was saying, I would never raise the son that would be like my husband, turned out to be exactly like the man. So these children, sometimes you wonder, how did they get this? It starts from somewhere. Maybe they saw their father, you know, beat up their mother, or they saw their mother. I never saw my dad beat up my mom. I never saw my mom, you know, raise her voice. I remember one time I traveled with my mom to the village a long time ago. My mom just said, pack your bags, we're leaving. I was very, very close to my mom. Apparently, my mom and dad had issues. They argued overnight. So my mom felt like it was cool to just walk away, go to her parents. And I was one that was always around. I was one always running my mom. Travel and then stay for a while. And the next minute, after 1 month, we're going back. Family have come in. They've settled it. Nobody is fighting, beating anybody. We did not hear our mom shout. We did not hear. Sometimes we even hear from our cousins like, my mommy said your mommy is currently this, and then mommy and daddy are quarreling, and we're like, how did they quarrel? Maybe probably their parents told them that. Oh, she. But we never saw it. We never had to go through that.
1: It helped a lot.
0: I've never fought with my partner. My partner has never beaten me. I've never broken the TV. Even when we're quarreling, sometimes we're quarreling. We have issues. We will still call when it's time to call. I will call, it will be on the other end, I'm here, and nobody will say anything. At least let's just mark register. Let it be on record that I called when so it's like that.
1: Yeah.
0: We never go violent on each other. And then when I cook, he will eat. When he greets, I will answer. Us. Yes. You see that thing that men do, that you're crying with your wife, 2 days you are out of. No. That's you piling up the issue. It's not gonna help, because you are still going to come back to that same house. Now, why not communicate? Have a conversation with your partner. Communication will help you know what your partner is going through. If you don't communicate with them, you will not know what they are going through. And when you don't know what they are going through, you cannot solve the problem on ground. So we need to help ourselves. We're back to the drawing board. Families, the family structure is very, very important. That's why when a man picks a wife, he cannot just run to the priest to say, okay, dear priest, we have to see the family, and the family have to approve. The family will bring the one.

to bring the list. If the man like, let him dash the girl 100 million. You see that bright price list? You see those tubers of yam? That's why you hear some people say, ah, they suffered also when I went to marry this girl, despite everything we gave to them, because of one tuber of yam that was missing. One tuber of, I remember in my stunt,

0: £5. They know they use money buy am. Very important. So I think we have to go back there. Just like somebody said, like you said, family. Yeah. Now, don't wait till they start beating you before you go to the family. I was going to say that. Once your husband starts to raise his voice, once your husband starts acting like the man you did not marry on the altar,
1: some demeaning behavior,
0: start to talk to somebody in his family. Maybe his mom, maybe his uncle, maybe his brother. Because when he gets to the point of beating you, they'll be like, you never came to us. That's what they will tell you. You never came to us. So why didn't you come? And then your next response will be, I was trying to see if I could marry. You can never, ever, a person who is abusive can never be managed. You can never manage an abusive man or an abusive woman. So learn to reach out. If it's your pastor, you can reach out to your pastor. You can tell your pastor that I don't understand this man. Because men have somebody they listen to. No matter how crazy a man is, they always have somebody they listen to. And the moment this person calls them to order, they listen. So find that person. It depends. There's always that one person in the family. If I threaten my partner and say, I'm calling your mom, the conversation has changed. just this month, this year, must you call my mom? Like, okay, yeah. So that always puts him in check, because once he gets to the mom's table, the family, everybody will hear now. And most men do not like their gist to, you know, spread out, because their younger siblings are in the group, and so they like their respect, their ego is, you know, top notch. Don't like it being dragged on the floor. So make sure you have that somebody. Let's go do one music. When we come back, we'll take the final words from the ladies, and of course, we'll wrap things up. Star Plus with the song Imagine That is right here. Stick around. This is the ladies on the She Tribe Show.

0: Okay, Star Plus with the song Imagine That. It's still Jessica, Elo, and Stargirl on the Women's Show right here on 92.7 KUFM. Together, we've been looking at ways we can reduce domestic abuse in our society, and the responses have been alarming. Just like they say, there's no straight recipe to, you know, how a woman can keep a man. What works for A might not work for B. What works for B might not work for A. Just like we have different recipes to making jollof rice and stew and the rest. It's a broad conversation. It's not something we can start and end in one day. The thing we can do is we'll continue to talk about it. My greatest joy is that everyone that called in today, there was none that supported domestic abuse. Violence. Every single one of them, you know, condemned it. Even the one that said, men should marry more women so that one woman will not be doing shakara. You know, by the end of the day, beating your wife is wrong. The one that said we should go back to the roots, how our grandparents did this, at the end of the day, nothing justifies you beating a woman you've married. Now, final words from the ladies before we wrap things up. I'll start with Elo.
1: Well, the topic is actually sensitive, like we've said earlier, and it's so painful that in this time and age, after all the advocacy and, you know, talks we normally have on radio here, just so people can do better, we still have these issues. I mean, of recent, like, just like you said, it has become a trend, and any man or woman who is not involved in the act is as if they are not human enough.
0: Exactly.
1: I don't know, but can we try to do better? I would only admonish us to just do better.
0: Better as your man.
1: When it seems like, oh, certain things want to go wrong, just try as much as possible to handle it in the best way. Have an understanding. I know we've pointed on so many factors, so many aspects that causative factors of these issues were happening. But then again, you are human first before anything else. So if it ever gets to a point where you are no longer, it makes you tend to be non-human, because we shouldn't allow you to get to that point. So that's it.
0: All right, thank you, Elo. Jessica.
2: So from what beautiful Elo has said, we should all try to be better. Easy, because most of us are triggered sometimes. You understand? Our partners can just say something that will just send us off. But I need all of us to remember the three C's: clarity, consideration,

0: and compromise. Always be clear with your partner on what you want and what you don't want. Always consider. There are some times that it might not be good for you, but it's good for your partner. Then to be considerate. Yeah. Then also compromise. And also communicate. That's another thing.
1: Yeah.
0: And it's not easy. That's why we still look towards God. He's the giver of strength. So let us draw our strength from the Lord and pray that He helps us to be better humans, better wives to our husbands to our wives.
1: All right. Thank you so much, Jessica. And up to what the ladies have said, learn to respect and love your partner. A home that is built on love and respect would hardly, you know, experience things like this, because you love your partner, you respect them. Before you make a decision, you reach out to your partner when they are lacking in one place, because you love and respect them, you let them know. You don't just ignore and watch things fall. When your relationship is built on love and respect, it helps you hold things. Now, it's not really easy. There are challenges in marriage. There are challenges, and sometimes you don't even know where they come from, but when they come, your ability to hold yourself together as a man should be top notch. Your ability to still control yourself, put yourself on that as the woman, should, you know, come first. Learn to sacrifice. Learn to make sacrifices. Learn to consider. And when you do all of this, more importantly, communicate. When you communicate effectively, because it's not just about communication. You can be passing an information to somebody and the person, the receiver, is not listening. It's one thing to send out information. It's another thing for the recipient to get the message you've put out. So make sure you are coming, because sometimes women talk and men don't listen. When you're talking, ask a partner, what did I say? Did you hear me? Did you listen to what I said? And if they can re-echo what you said, it means they heard you clearly. So learn to communicate and do right by your partners. And we're wrapping it up now, wrapping things up now. Wish we could just be yet, you know, to just take calls and talk about it, but we've got to go. We'll be back next week, Wednesday, for another exciting moment on the radio. Remember to always stay on the good side of life, drink plenty of water, and more importantly, learn to always mind your business and be kind. Be kind. We'll be back next week for 9. We're saying bye-bye. My name is Star Girl.
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1: 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The Radio 3 crew will be next in the studio. 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

0: when you hear the matter, you're going to say the Chief Justice don't rotate and inside the Golden Chamber to decide on a two matter where you could sign you, where you could sign me as time will permit us. I welcome especially to Wednesday edition. I would run on every Wednesday. We'd call a midweek service maker decide and get some matter of this will go decide to be. One matter go give it, another matter, another matter will come, another matter will just enter again. And so it will be passed. My name is International Kelly Mary, this is no special advisor to the governor on illegal marriage and private enjoyment life. Nice. As if for granted for inside the Golden Chamber. Yes, I get a lovely love it for inside the Golden Chamber. Good afternoon.
1: Good afternoon, sir. Good afternoon, my dear people. Lovely love, especially greet you.
0: I will get the woman leader, Mother Sunshine. Good afternoon.
1: Good afternoon, my dear people. I salute you anywhere they listen to us.
0: I will get our own old soldier, never die. Asagwara, good afternoon. Are you on
2: the? Yeah, the people I greet you now, especially. I stand good to know you say no camera to put me here. I stand. I no sit down good to now.
0: Very soon though, they see us.
2: Very soon.
0: They see us, yes. We stand like that. Yes, the month of June that they come to an end, so many things they happen for inside our country. Many things they happen for inside our state, we're talking small. Open the call lines so that yourself will be part of the matter. Lovely, love it. Give us one or two updates.
1: My people, the updates may have been from today now. Concerning the matter we happened for vegetable market for a few weeks back. The police, the Edo police command, don't arrest one suspect during the three people the first day arrest. And apart from that one, waiting, your other update may still bring come. Let me. Because I need the meeting where Oba of Benin, His Royal Majesty, Oba Omonoba Nedo, Ugo Apolopolo, Oba Ewaye the Second, meeting where as they call traditional worshippers, native daughter, priests and priestesses across Edo South. Because I need the meeting of yesterday. He called them because of the issues where they happen, these bandit issues and all this insecurity. So they don't give them 1 week where they go to they pray concerning the matter, they go to a consult things concerning the matter. And it also say the SSI, so they will come gather for palace concerning the matter by 6 a.m. on July 2nd, so that they will come do some traditional rites, so that all these criminals stop where they do sit. And people now that I bring come today.
0: Yeah, that's a very wonderful and lovely initiative, and we could see, because we talked before a few days ago, say, when the Omonoba enter matter like this, before you know, when that time during court this matter, we see a city enter, and so, which is, say, we were silent like that. We could wait to see with how July 2nd could be. Mother Sunshine.

0: The people are saluting anywhere and they listen to us. Now, matter when it be say federal government come talk, say, may they put eye for the body of people when they sell gas, where they take the cook. Second, say, some people, some marketers, they divert them, why some they hold down. Because second, say, the price don't come up. And two, another thing, they come talk, say, may the mainstream people and downstream petroleum and regulatory authorities say, make all of them put hands together. Say, may they chuck eye put where, find out all those will be saying, I them they involve where they do all those guy here thing. So, but as they talk, and I minister of the state for petroleum resource and resources, come talk, say, say this gas matter, say, make their drop order for emergency meeting so that. They go they produce more for marketers, may they push and enter market so that people go they see them, they buy so that they also help them to cushion the price, the high price cost of the gas. So now they now what did the man talk? So people can tell can say make them work with may they work with NLNG and local LPG plants and big producers to pump plenty so that it go full market and people not go to suffer this Then another one when I get to my people now matter when it say it happened for Lagos when it say one security personnel for inside one bank for Lagos come be say as soon they do it work for inside the bank you can't discover say one customer abandon money for table now they ban John every young man name when if you say writing name for gold, second say as you see $9,100 for the bank. He can't carry the money.
1: How many millions without for Nigerian money, sir?
0: $9,100. He can't carry the money. Can't go find the owner. Can't carry and give and say, this money in finance. And since when he don't do that one, so the company said they go compensate and plenty competition don't they come from left, right, and center. Second, say na good thing now he do. So why I bring a company say it comes to remind me of somebody where they say if they work for a co hotel sometime ago when he be say he also see one phone when he be say Samsung X something where and 22,000 and some fractions dollars when he return them. And another person where we say for airport, you also see person money $70,000 in return.
1: How much you say this police fee against you?
0: He own $9,100.
1: How much be that for Nigeria money?
2: About 14.5 million.
1: He go ring the police station.

0: place.
1: Yes, yes.
0: Wow. Okay. You exactly. Go feel bad for some kind place now.
2: See,
1: Nigeria.
2: They talk.
1: From money, we don't get a bit. From money, we don't get.

0: show say that the true Nigerians say that. Could they ask all Nigerians, make irrespective of who you be, where you work, make we emulate this man? 14 million plus, he decided to say no.
1: Can we just say 14 million plus for this economy?
0: For this economy,
1: he
0: decided to say no. If I'm, you know, say dollars, it is small. If I put out of pocket, nobody go know. And I everything. You don't carry 14 million. You don't carry moto. The moto be that. You don't carry moto. You don't put out of pocket.
2: You don't need
0: bag. You don't put out of pocket. You don't come. You go and resign. So, but he decided to say no. Integrity matters. But then he
1: can't. When you decide to go off your mind, you don't say that money be past the man gratuity. I mean, you wait to listen to us. I don't see me do that. Do like the man.
0: Yes.
1: Do like
2: the man. Maintain
1: your integrity. Because a good name is better than.
0: Whether you like him or not.
1: Yeah.

0: they foresee cash demand.
1: Yeah, yes.
0: Because if maybe the owner call, because they call, go check CCTV.
1: Yes,
0: because,
1: yeah.
0: Nah. So integrity they pay.
1: They pay.
0: So keep them. You see something, you know, say not be your own. I don't watch some videos recently. You see, say people go use and try the people. Somebody you mistakenly for money. Cause I'm not now. That woman you pick, I say, and I don't know. Now you know, say camera there. And I cause say, and I say, he say he they say Ugu. Leave. He said in bad credit, you won't go return the money. Now the person money. He said, thank God, say you sell for me. Man, just now you almost say yours, gather the money. And just say, last night I called him, madam, I said, I'll not be your money. I can say, no, but you don't fold your hand. But if you fit, they don't fit, try many people like that. And if you say they pass the test, they give them better. So that reminds me also for this Ekiti State. You got a woman with the trend now for this Ekiti State election. You got a woman with the trend now. She knows because of 15,000 people said they have voted for 15,000. She not agree sell. But one of the fires say don't give her 1 million. Somebody don't write say maybe they connect her to her, won't give her money. Now integrity do they speak for her? He saying cannot sell a vote. Say 15,000 go feed feeding for 4 years like that. So if all Nigerians really come out like that,
1: and feed bad barbecue fish.
0: You know, yeah, exactly. If you want go sign up, then no fit. Mm. You know who feed buy. Bag of rice. You know if you buy, you won't have bag of rice. You know if you buy quarter bag of rice. Student rice. Student rice. And now I go fit. Now I go fit cook. Mm. But we won't make Nigerians emulate when you do stuff like that. That one brings me to police. Now we get video where you're trying for River State. Mm. We police when I see that video when somebody come video police when they call it a bribe, Ilalobo. You come meet the commissioner and the enter street. The same, we know one of the poor roadblock. Even if they talk to one, that one is not dressed well. Nako is who you be in the police. They would answer, what be your number? The man they shake, you know, by the man saying, guy, yeah, say, see, they are near, yeah. Why not go take treatment? These people, they really take care of them because this man really cry out. Mm. Go meet your guy, DPO. See your guy, I not get money. I get an ear. They go give him.
1: Police get their health insurance now. So
0: they get, but they get okay, what if you can call the risky life? What if anything can happen to at that moment? With you never hear all those things, even happen, they say rupture for person belly. Many, many things. You risk your life because of, say, you are your colleague who now go outside and won't collect one or two.
1: I don't know, bro, whether our CP for those things, they listen, whether I go fishing to do this kind of thing.
0: Maybe they know the move, you know the move like that.
1: I don't know whether the police waiting for those things, whether they do a daily contribution. Today, now 10K that will be collected. So, as we did for road, daily contribution. Mm. They get money to
0: team. They need to meet target.
1: They get money. Mm. That time, put the rush, go walk, see, they'll stay for road. Then, they can't come around 4 o'clock again. So, they come for midnight.
0: You know, the other shop, Louise, for Sapley Road, just before, after the High Court. Checkpoint did they? Yes. They near that station. The checkpoint. Yes. This, I say, I'm not understand. Yeah. If you feel partial, you know, Uncle, okay, this person not see what it is and not see.
1: Yeah.
0: I'm not understand. Two checkpoint, very close, post like meter of two posts. Just did they did the other side. I don't understand.
2: So that if you escape this one, the other one go feel get arrest the person. Maybe not.
0: How many a times if you carry something, you know, go even escape? I see one video like what somebody did say. You don't know whether now show off or anything. NDLE, they hold the man. And if no normal police or anything, if you free the man or normal security, anything, if you say, okay, go, they check nothing, but they can't open bonnet, open boots everywhere. They get now shock. So, my dog gets sniffer dog.
1: Yes,
0: now. Wow.
1: They report now.
0: Wow. Now, approval.
1: Sniffer dog.
0: Then they go carry that dog. The dog can sniff everything. Sniff the bonnet, enter inside the motor, and say, sniff the the boot. That's your gun. The dog said, Now they call open and they call you see, and they bring a come and see drugs. The man, not yours. The man, we fed him, won't say nothing. The man, you're weak. You give the hand. And they pull out the coffer. Cause sit down. And they call the package. The whole thing. So, we not see no one natural blog, but do the work. Not to say you see some kind of people, the way they take dress, you say come down, you begin search them, you begin drive, I'll give you some. Don't know. Do the work. I think our commissioner for here once he beg you as a sub talk, make on your own. Take movement where you not plan, where nobody knows where they come. Storm all those checkpoints. Me, you know what they happen there. You know what they happen there. Now, they don't talk now for River State. Say, yes, as soon as I send the video, we don't work on it. Commissioner, you only does go from checkpoint to checkpoint. All the police now, without the
1: No, but the commissioner for those will sit down and just no say last week is what he do now. Those that vegetable.
0: Exactly.
1: You know, say when that thing, when we see that video, I come they speak with my man say the chicken. They say how you boy say the chicken has come home to roost. That's it, this is gonna reach us. So because as it happened, now like everybody now come for me say, hi guy, if you kidnap person.

0: close to government, everything.
1: Most people, they speak Oyibo, say to the resident of the elite.
0: Yes.
1: So, but as it happened, I like when they say, catch up. You know, I did it that day where I even see the... You know, say that red letters when you're talking about it. If you see the back story to that, that Lexus, no be red.
0: There's the Tifa, they call spray.
1: The Tifa from Percy to that.
0: They call spray red.
2: No, Diana, no.
1: You see how... Tango said that they're going to investigate cash there. Person, thief, person, go to Congo better red.
3: Please do that thing.
0: But the person that actually called a vehicle.
1: Because they drive the motor for Benin. What a hulaba.
3: The thing they say, so you will be said that if your motor. Maybe, poor and bad, of his prayer. I don't discover one thing,
1: Yeah,
3: none of you understand. Now they park because part that they do it, they renovate the gates. Now you call park for us. As he come out for money, now you call this.
1: You call
3: look on that flower, you look everywhere. Now you are park. Yeah, when are they come? As I said, they do get a call park here. I call bring key.
2: I'm not like I call.
3: You are the thing, eh? But not they hardly see him. But all they smash. Maybe they won't go and do one or two. If you see him, really. So you only put that in. If you don't go spray your motor, you're for the same thing. What you did? You don't even know. Say
1: change number plate.
3: Change number plate. Man, our security really will make the upgrade pass one the day soon. So that with all these things and road safety, all of them, maybe they do work what they need to do because. With gadgets, you go see the person's plate number, you go no get her. Now you go know whether this everything will all come out. But no, we just won't do sharp. We go and they go. And sometimes we say it not go tell well for us tomorrow. The way we take the sea and the way they go, no. Because and people we need to be careful that they steal a lot of things now. They catch one of these people, these scavengers. For this build by iron condemn. They see a meter. We see they walk. They just you say they sell her for her. See now somebody now sell her for her. Say no the meter. And all this new meter, big one, digital meter. I talk about light meter. Just carry on. You walk her. You say they sell her for another 4,000 or so. For this Benin.
1: Meter where did they say 150,000?
3: For 4,000. Carry on, they go. You put her inside, scrub, just in the roller, they go. So we all got to be careful because did they buy anything, did they do anything?

0: those kind of cable. If you get security CCTV for your corner, you feel for them, because the old thing now will not understand again. That brings me to this thing I want to really look into. This morning, so they take my kids to go school. As we drive the near front, I call out to say, one guy just stand, he did wave, he did sleep, stand, he wave, they do, Now, cause what's going on here? My wife called her, because this guy don't take something. Now, call drag, because he say, the guy don't really high. He other colleague, he co hire. Now, I call the that one, cause they call her, come now, and that one, I call look down, that one, I don't fall. He don't close, like two of them. Early morning,
1: don't they hire?
0: Early morning, they don't take drugs. That now, if that person now, he get on out for off road, he get if you walk out road now, you go put somebody for trouble. Somebody, if you enter a person, go young jammer, don't say don't keep person. Young person. This thing of drugs becomes something. I don't know if you see one video of one guy. Try to remember his name now. They don't rehabilitate him now. How he don't condemn himself, he don't call the disabled, they're not born on that because of drugs. That only they inject himself, inject himself that the flesh can't shop.
1: No, he can't inject bone.
0: He will call the inject bone. He can't make a hand called rotty, a hand called. That they disabled, if you put clots, you see our body not dead because of I not stop. You see, they continue being jet himself because he won't high. And you know, guy want a high, but the most high.
2: True talk.
0: So, a lot of this just they go on now. For this, our state, now some a big, big problem. Now these people, now they won't leave. The governance for tomorrow. Now they want to leave political feet for tomorrow. How they want it to work? But not only one gender, but the both genders.
1: I like what you talk say both gender, because this your example. Now, come like say now man, I give you example.
0: Both genders.
1: Because the other gender, see the take you go. I go one place, even alcohol. People see they abuse alcohol. They don't say they talk about the color say now. They call a social drink.
2: Okay.
1: I don't go to one place, I see woman, he carry sachet of that thing, they call it, I say, Saloba. Ogwo. He cut the sachet. You cut a pride. Then they cut, I say, God! If woman, I've been seeing a man before, then they cut sachet. Woman, babe, Oyaleke.
0: So the thing
1: because if we talk drug, we talk alcohol.
0: Yes.
1: Alcohol, see, they get your kind of abuse.
0: All those things they condemn.
1: Yes.
0: They condemn kidney, they condemn liver, they put your life or the excess use of those things. Because I know thanks to the kind society they have, that they fake many of them. The original one, they condemn.
1: Yes.
0: Not talk about the fake.
1: Why we won't talk about that fake one now? Because even had it ready for doing, I don't see where. And talk and when they do fake drink, and not bucket, or you bucket and take bath, or you do all like this.
2: No, it's like you call up, pour up a bottle.
1: All this, so you when they drink, use your account, your sense to the drinker.
0: Because the society we don't day now, the way the youth say they take all these things, that's why you see, say somebody go, you just say in a clear eye, somebody go take by a brother. Because of recently happened because of slippers. Because slippers, my brother.
1: Last year, when somebody used
0: PK. I think I they tell you which they are, that matter. Because you don't have a now use the PK. Saint is in that, don't be big. Use anti stone wall because of eye. Don't be clear eye. So before this issue,
1: make I tell you one, for my village, somebody take that. I don't know if I call the name back, but that's how they have a case. He take that way, did he take? We'll begin with C, end with S. He carry knife, he cut his left hand. He cut his hand.
2: Your hand.
1: Oh no, for a boy state. He take that way that they take. He cut his mama neck. This is what they tell you, not be the statistics there. If you read the story for newspaper, you see, say it they happen. People they carry knives, they cut their mama neck, cut their papa, kill their. This one are the one where we see where we jump. Some will happen.
0: Nobody go know.
1: Yes. Nobody go know. You understand?
0: And sometimes, may you be the talk of areas now. Say sometimes some of those people when video will come out, they'll say they use this woman, they don't use this woman for rituals. Quelly Monroe will say, I see the dropper, you don't use that. Some of them don't see they use that for rituals. Mm. Now, because say he go take what see the boy they take,
1: yes,
0: he go ah, yeah. He go ah, the boy go look at the boy because don't be serious, babe. Yeah. He go rush dropper for them,
1: yes,
0: drop
1: yes.
0: Like, that one go start like that. Yes. And if nobody feel help him. Bring her mind down, yeah. Control her from there, don't go. Don't be all the rituals.
1: No, wait, take what they're supposed to do. Maybe we talk away because maybe he gets somebody. Don't say, the man, don't say I'm not a pastor. So, they talk to somebody who listens to me.
0: Take
1: you
0: it.
1: You go out with your boy.
2: I'm a pastor.
1: You said that the pastor. Clement will ordain her after the.
0: Yes. I will pour anointing on the bishop.
1: But anyway, you mean that we'll call you bishop, but I don't know whether a bad bishop will call you.
0: No, I have a good one. I'm a good people.
1: So, this, you be care, I talk to you, listen to me. You go out with you say they chop protein, you don't know, say they chop, or they drink something, you don't know what tea they drink. Yes. You go follow and say you won't drink. As you drink her, you don't know what he put, what he mix.
0: Or they smoke something.
1: You say, egg bear. Say, you be egg bear.
0: You won't belong.
1: You go full out, they take, what you don't know what they take.
2: But sometimes nobody say he want to come because I don't see somebody when come buy can drinks. They come say woman, they come find him. He come pants, they come for the top. Second, so if he pants up for body, go the leak. So he pants up for the top because so he get no go fee say, when he see put the open, he see me to at the end, you go drink and you go submit to Ram, do it. Any I want them. Now you go call you there in charge. So sometimes, if he see, be say, now because the person want play hard, so he go just decide to take cool off for yourself. Then from there, you go come hold the girl for some. Give her so that when he finally
0: finishes, you put that for some. He goes, what do you care for? He goes, send us a drink. He goes, he pull something now. You're saying,
2: well,
0: get,
2: I
0: don't
2: know where they
0: drink.
2: Give that substance where we see and end with S. If you be saying, what thing they take, as he don't do, and he not say the babe don't trap him, he not grip play ball, and he don't follow and come. He go from far and for him, and at the end, the person go useless.
0: The money you go drop off as I
2: go
0: to give you talk Kenya.
2: So you wanna say you don't want man. You wanna say
0: you not trust
2: man, you don't trust her. You don't need to go to your house. You don't even need to
0: because of money.

0: you know, they support any man with a villa kind of thing. If you be man, the rule to pursue woman and say you need that the beggar.
1: Yes.
0: Not the leader,
2: in that sense.
0: Just I beg, until you persuade her.
2: Mm.
0: Then go agree. No, they use force. No be stealing by trick.
2: Mm.
0: No be drug. No be you na match. I think they follow woman.
1: If he say no once,
2: leave him. There are many fishes in the river.
1: I don't know. Leave him. No first time.
2: That
1: was
2: recognized, Anna.
1: Yes,
2: a lot of things they happen where our parents need to learn from. So now, these people now they become parents tomorrow. And the same, like that, children see the kind of lifestyle they live, they'll copy them too. That's it, they start. So, young man, young girl, listening to us, parents listening to us. Pass this information. Make your children do everything you feel do to separate them from any person who will influence them. With a drug, it's not going to help them. Instead, it go ruin their life. It go waste their finances, and it go also destroy their life. All girls.
0: I want to wait first. See, as you when they say your pikin may go buy you cigar. May go buy
2: alcohol.
0: You alcohol. Those kind of message no good. I tell you, if you check or you
2: know who take out for your house, yes. Where your children they see
0: you. You take out, you they take cigar, they smoke, they tell your pikin.

0: trial one day.
1: Children, they always, we don't have understand or say our children don't depress you like us.
0: Yes, now.
1: Because you tell them, they look you.
0: Your goal is now, you see, Papa don't want to call depress you. Mama don't call depress you, children depress you. Real life. That is the happen of that. You know, everyone will quiet.
2: Communication between the families.
0: Everyone will quiet, but they do their own.
2: Also, as a maker ask you something, whether that one, whether they rap, whether they smoke, so they don't legalize them for inside our Obodo Nigeria. Because why they ask, they say, the way it tables streets, nobody they talk, nobody they question, even self, every junction, every corner, you go they see them crow like this, they buzz them without respect, and nobody, even Papa, they draw small remain. I go drop her down for house. Pekin go carry. I see one. It's my Pekin of 3 years old. Carry the thing for mama. They go. He say, he Papa, they say, he mama, they say, bring this thing. What it be that? They laugh. He carry the thing they run. What it make me talk and say, the man, if he don't know, he don't forget, as he maybe he don't dry eye. He don't know where he drop him again, or he fall for a pocket. Hey, Pekin carry and put for man. Not the same fire day.
0: You don't see one of your agenda.
2: If he they honor.
0: You don't see one of your agenda. Where they teach a Pekin. You supposed to see that video, lovely, lovely. Where he, as he smoke, he put out for a Pekin, man. So you draw, throw around, blow, come out. Mm-hmm. Small yeah, Pekin. We never reach 3 years. But thank God they go for the woman. Like that. So that kind of woman now, and those kind of children go raise. And if you check much well when you see saying a baby mama be.
1: Now you say person need to go old before you born Pekin. Because now when you say small Pekin not the born.
0: When small Pekin born Pekin, they born Pekin. So now what you want get
1: small Pekin, they born Pekin.
0: No problem. So now big problem. So a lot of things they will be saying we need to parents. Everything they don't have to. Because many times now, you see, we are listening for this, that parents don't leave everything for children. If they come for evening, bath, eat, finish, now phone. They don't leave everything for teachers, rather. Come, ask, finish, bath, finish, everything, now phone. So a lot of work the way we need to do. And that's the truth be that. These drugs, if they kill, they go.
1: Yes.
0: Drugs, alcohol, if they kill, they go. This, if you go UBTH, if you go stroke, where the recorder department, so
1: you see
0: young people just get stroke. I can't ask, they say not drugs, both boys and girls, young people. Those days, all this big sickness now, all these organs, you see now people with all advance, but now this is a small children. They got this because of lifestyle. Will they come back after this break?
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I think with this thing, we also need to touch the dial and talk to you excitement. And for like many of my colleagues, to see that Asagwaran, Lovely Lovett, and then Mara Sunshine for Inside the Golden Chamber. We don't talk many things for granted. That time, though, we should be, you said, we'll be part of the matter. And we'll talk this matter because we really want to make Nigeria be that better place. We don't want to make Nigeria be that Obodo Yibo, where you say a normal thing, drugs full everywhere. No.

0: we don't want another for our country. We'll be Africans. We go with it there. Traditionally and otherwise, go with it there. We don't want those kind of things again because it pain me. As I'm going to, I know that you go to observe and they'll drive many times for night for that EMA area. Mm-hmm. They drive the pass. The first day, I not quite understand. Somebody can say, one guy can stop me. He can say, how far? Which one? Which one? Ah, me not quite understand. From my mind, because that area, you know, say, the food police. The food police. People, of course, I've been mad at the other man. Now, what you call my mind? Because I be this guy won't also me. He won't do things with me. Now, what you call
1: yourself blood.
0: So now, later, I come back to know, so okay, they say, whether I go buy.
1: Yeah.
0: So, do you they legalize them? You know, go fear whether you don't know where I be, whether I be security person, you don't know where I be. You call me boldly, say, which one I want. So, I want to pay me pass in near government legislative quarters.
1: Yeah.
0: Near, you see finish,
1: Where the people they make law, where they stay. I just feel that maybe they don't see them. Maybe not only us. Like,
0: then they see them, okay.
2: You wear uniform, we make them see.
1: No, they don't see them. I know she'll say, maybe you get the kind of people that
2: they wind up.
1: They approach, yes.
2: Yeah.
1: They wind up. You get them, they wind up.
2: They wind up
1: and they blow horn, they blow siren. And they use speed in the past.
2: And when people knock their door, they were sitting at beggars. They're not going to say.
0: But they know they see that they hear.
1: Eh?
0: They know they see
2: they hear too, they talk and so.
0: They know they see that they hear.
2: I'm
1: not sure say they see them now because you don't explain that because they use speed. They say now big men now. They all use speed. Yeah, they blow. They're very busy.
0: I know say most times normally they drive themselves.
1: Yeah,
0: and they say motor they burn down the.
1: Yeah, and now things now their motor.
0: They could see us.
1: Yes.
0: 0707-663-9275 0807-838-4303 0815-438-262 Fish a message from the WhatsApp line and also the
3: text
0: line and we'll follow it up for you. Hello.
3: Hello,
0: good afternoon. Don't pick your call. Don't sleep or top your radio.
1: Danjuma.
3: Woman leader, lovely, lovely.
2: Salute
3: to Danjuba. We back at our 4-2-3-5-2 and one by your
1: money.
0: You don't put that for museum. You did museum.
1: You
3: did
1: museum.
3: So, see that policeman with some money, we return that money. So, now better policeman is there. Because, you know, so because of the situation of the country, we just take that money in the place. He returns that means the policeman this is here. And those kind of policemen, they here for the force. So, we commend that man for the good thing he do. Therefore, all those our young men, where they take drugs. You know, take drugs now. And mega business, where they say they move for them because of money. So, that they destroy our youth. Activities. So, the way we drug market, they boom now. Honestly, our government will just leave what for some. Because they know really much to take care of those people who they sell the drugs. Because if you look at what the drug you do our youth now, it's going to be just to see those youth. Those youth will learn it and say that their future will be a bit of the drug.
0: And you know, but one musician they talk, say from only one dealer we ain't buy from, he spent over 300 million. Only one dealer, no talk of other dealer, ice cream, for drugs.
1: You see, before and after, we are very big, not each chop. But now, come like, say, when he's up to take all those things, he can't detoxify or himself. He can't say, they take all those kind of things again.
0: But only one person, only one dealer, 300 million plus. Yeah. No, other dealer, not talk about.
1: Now,
0: no money with that
1: thing. Now, multi-billion naira company. So, but.
0: Hello.
3: Good afternoon, Mary Mary.
0: Good afternoon, Jala.
3: Good afternoon, everybody. So, also, good afternoon.
1: Good afternoon, sir.
3: But I saw you. I love you. Good afternoon.
2: Good afternoon, sir.
3: What you might have done testimony for Nidushu. You say he said 2 hours because of drugs.
0: Exactly. Damn.
3: He said 5 hours. He don't say two. He said, God will save us. You don't get me to that. Can God go stop for us? He go even coffee come out. He don't say 2 hours. What did you talk to? And the generation who get lazy father and lazy mother who could not tell us how to tell us the truth. This generation who get married and lazy father will get a lazy mother. We will not see papa. The children are 18 years. We will repeat money and care. The people will be 3 feet out.
4: in the bank with that just around. Yeah, I think just the bed is where the power, you know, if you have to send to the game, if you talk away, you talk away. So that's what they say. We can use secret for this. You want to be lazy, eh? They go, they up there, they say, you go, you see somebody do, you somebody do. Follow up with somebody do, and let me see, okay, okay.
0: You know, whether if they call arrest
1: community, you know, say when person they legit, and you can see people with the street, sometimes you come like say,
0: you know, the dry.
2: They're not working.
0: Hello,
5: good afternoon.
0: Good afternoon, Solomon Taga.
5: I can be married. Oh, soldier.
1: Hello, sir.
5: My daughter said,
2: I salute you, sir.
5: My good love, it's all of them are doing well. Oga Kenny Mary, where to be street? We got streets for our area.
0: I don't even know understand the streets. Street now, cool. So the customer thing they do for you, your profession, they say that streets.
5: The bad be say, eh? We are not say, as we see, say with the package. Now, so the devil himself don't package. Devil himself don't send them guys in work with drugs now. And that drugs are womanizing the day now. My take is very simple. We try to beg the government. When they still try to sanitize this thing, I guess it's for other outside country. He said they still said this thing that side. He said, but in no common, you understand? If you come go America, where what people did, if you come decide say now just you want to do your life, they will create one city for you. I mean, but here now, Oga Kenny Mary, my fear is that it go hard before you pass it. For this our state, so they know they sell hard drugs.
0: Just terrible.
5: If you be like say, now legalize this something. My confession, that way you talk. Me don't have tire. Just go our city center. Yeah, what balloon or ball? What money you put? Now if I city, till then they pass here. If visitor then are not here, which blessing? We call the teach the children when they come now. Since we can just do it publicly. When I did small, one of my senior brother could invite one guy. And my brother never able to smoke when I send the smoke cigar. He got called that cigar. All of us will come up for us. Oh, who knows the cigar? Oh, who knows the cigar? That was the end of that relationship. These days, boy go stand, girl go stand. They go lie together. I don't they pity. I'm they sorry because I don't they go for the country. They pay, they put me all low. Now, 30 circular, you want to go. They send children, they don't they work. Once they just walk 500, they don't go buy the thing. The thing is so common. Government, what did they kill your citizen? You know, this is them.
0: Bonjour, my brother. Hello.
6: Hello.
0: Yeah, good afternoon.
6: Hello. How are you?
0: Your name, how are they calling from?
6: My name is Paul. I'm calling you from Paris.
0: Okay, talk to us.
6: I just want to ask, if the key report father, with all those drugs and all of that, is there anything wrong then? I want people to let people know.
0: If the king reports father. Hello?
6: If the king, like a boy or a girl.
0: Reports say the father will take drugs.
6: Smoking all those things. If he come to report, is there anything wrong there?
0: Nothing wrong, sir. When I wait to encourage. I want to go drink. Hello?
6: If the king, like a boy or a girl.
0: Report say the father will take drugs.
6: Smoking all those things. If you come to report, is there anything wrong, yes?
0: Nothing wrong, sir. When I wait to encourage.

0: parents who call himself a father. A father.
1: Okay, we don't hear what you talk. We'll talk the right channel. Make we take this call first. Hello. Yeah, good afternoon, sir.
2: Street will be say you take that crime. Street will be say yes at the hustle. Hustle, you say the word hustle a metaphor for anything. At the person the hustle, yes, all of us the hustle. But when you talk street, you bless street the rough, street and the rough one. Everybody the hustle.
3: Those where they hawk for the streets where they sell
2: this
3: thing. All those are not streets.
1: No, all of them be street. Street not the negative one.
2: The negative one.
1: Yeah. Not be street.
2: Street.
1: Oh, bad ones, kidnapping, yahoo, those are not the streets. The bad ones,
3: let me down.
1: When you see, say, your papa, your mama, your brother, your sister, your neighbors, they take, you get a right to go report. Go report. So that, because this one they look like this one, a few years from now, we go take change. Because how this intake start now, adult will not say they take them before. But now, as much more children.
2: I say, when people begin give them to.
1: Hello.
2: Children.
1: Yeah, good afternoon.
0: One of the select corner. Always sit at the corner and another city could have seen my call.
1: Okay. Okay. Okay. Okay. Okay. Okay. Okay. Okay. Okay. Okay. Okay. Okay. Okay.
0: Okay. Okay.
1: Okay. Okay. Okay. Okay. Okay. Okay. Okay.
0: Okay. Okay. Okay. Okay.
1: Okay. Okay. Okay. Okay. Okay. Okay. Okay. Okay. Okay.
0: Okay.
1: Okay. Okay. Okay. Okay. Okay. Okay. Okay. Okay. Okay. Okay. Okay. Okay. Okay. Okay. Okay. Okay. Okay. Okay. Okay. Okay. Okay. Okay. Okay. Now about four numbers now we get, anyone will pick that person go follow us talk. Now you go, we don't pick your call now. You got opportunity to talk, you don't complain. How you take make points now? You make no points. I would tell you say no verse, you should complain. We know they see number where they call here. Yeah, one day, anytime you come out to give you opportunity to enter inside, you look, number not a display, not be saying we get people number. People will be saying, you see, I call their name and they call. Even you now, I get your voice, I know say now you will sass. And now your voice, I think they know say see who you be, not be saying we see number. Make we know that one. Hello.
0: Hello.
1: Hello, good afternoon.
0: Good afternoon, that's Mary.
1: Madam Keshuku, that is small.
0: If I call the number, this is true. I call number,
1: okay.
3: Good afternoon, sister.
0: Good afternoon.
1: Thank you, ma'am.
0: I don't know. I'm going to put you.

0: should not be saying me and my president. This guy don't take this drug as my fucker.
1: As you dey on, as you dey on call with you now, we'll not pick another call. We'll not pick another person call. Now for us to see they do a sharp shot, at least 30 seconds, 1 minute, so that we'll feel they pick more calls like that. That might be the talk about whether person fits report. Yes, if you report, for police station, or you call this number, NDLEA number, the NDLEA number, and they go lay your complaint, and they go even hide your identity. So that you're not going to know the complaint. Give them the information what you need to give them, and they will keep on. The number is 070-0700-2040. I'll call them again. 0700-700-2040. That is 0700-700-2040. Zero. Hello. Hello.
2: Hello, Gakeli. The Lord is your friend. How about this?
1: Thank you, sir. Pastor Joseph, talk to us sharply.
2: God bless you.
1: 30 seconds.
2: You see, Bible said, John 10:10. He said, the devil come to kill, to steal, and to destroy. Now, do you want to kill the youth and the disciples? You hear me? Because we get government to not be sorry to say, because they're not good enough for use now. Now they'll say, no good. Yeah, just even like that. That place where they Upper Sakumba Road, where they play card. You take this one, you wait. So since how many years when they did here? If you pursue them, they talk of that one for airport where they say now BB people now they take. Look, they just take and understand. Now God now will save us for this thing. Not now that they invite people for palace. When will they talk? For so many years, where our father did, when you have invite all those people, invite yesterday and today. So, God bless you.
1: All right, thank you very much. Now we'll go match break. Our NBC make all of us put hands together to put an end to this. Government will they call upon and I'll get rule to play for inside security agency and DLA will they call upon her to go yeah, because it depends me. You see, honorary citizen. I use that word, not be security people. They go know, they know who they take these drugs. They know where they sell drugs. Then you ask the security, NDLEA, why you not go call no? If you know the place, go see they exist for years. Because when they hear them say they call, they settle them, they go. You're not supposed to be like that. Would they take on the challenge on us? All those places, spots, where we see yes, they popular people don't talk. Run everywhere. They could not go closer, put an end to them. Now the message would be like, you, papa, mama, brother, you came. Say no to drugs and alcohol abuse. My name is Kelimeri. God bless Nigeria and a good night.
3: 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Osas, na Pepsi cover you throw away so. You know, yes, a Pepsi the raw promo for 50 cl glass bottle. Na free drink it they take place, oh.

0: song for Lionel Messi after after he became the player with the most goals at the World Cup. Of course, Lionel Messi, he scored 2 goals against Austria, taking his tally at this World Cup to 5 and 18 overall, breaking the record that he had previously equaled when he scored a hat-trick against Algeria. That was the record of Miroslav Klose. But today, we are playing this song for his eternal rival, Cristiano Ronaldo. There is a line in this song by General Pipe: we make all the records, we set all the records and we break it at will. And that's exactly what Cristiano Ronaldo seems to be doing. And of course, Lionel Messi too. These two guys, whenever they play, seems records follow them. Cristiano Ronaldo became the first player and probably the only in a very long time, except if we have players like maybe Kylian Mbappe, I think he's going to have a long career, to play at 6 World Cup. So Cristiano Ronaldo is the first to score at 6 World Cup. Playing at 5 World Cups used to be the ultimate. If I remember, Thomas Ravelli of Sweden, their goalkeeper, used to be one of the few players that has played at 5 World Cups. But now Cristiano Ronaldo and Lionel Messi, I think Luka Modric also played at 6 World Cup. But Ronaldo is the first player to score at 6 World Cup. So fantastic record for him. Also became the second oldest man to score at the World Cup after the legendary Roger Miller, who did that at the age of 42 in 1994. And of course, he became his country's highest goal scorer at the World Cup, eclipsing the legendary Eusebio. Ronaldo now has 10 goals at the World Cup. And we know when it comes to international football, officially he's the man with the most goals, 975 now. So just 25 goals left for Cristiano Ronaldo. So celebrating Cristiano Ronaldo this evening for the record that he set yesterday at the World Cup. Scored 2 goals as Portugal, they swept aside their opponent, winning that match comfortably 5-0 against Uzbekistan. Of course, matches continue. Today we have Switzerland taking on Canada, Bosnia and Herzegovina versus Qatar, Morocco playing against Haiti, Scotland taking on Brazil, and so on. Good evening, Mirewe Sports people. Welcome to Sports Fiesta. It is live on 92.7 KFM Benin City. My name is Ali Ibrahim, but you guys call me the Sports Abracadabra because I bring magic to sports presentation and analysis. Nero G joins me on the show this evening. Nero, well, great stuff happening at the World Cup. It was previously said that the big stars have arrived, but Cristiano Ronaldo, we have not seen him at the World Cup. And Cristiano Ronaldo is not a player that takes criticism lying low. In fact, yesterday after he scored, he said into the camera, "I am back." And it seems he's truly back because he got a brace yesterday. Could have had a hat-trick, could have had perhaps more goals at the World Cup.
1: Good one for Cristiano Ronaldo. Like I said often, that Cristiano Ronaldo and Lionel Messi, watching both of them, you know, from their formative years as a footballer to this present time, is a huge privilege. I didn't get to see the likes of Pelé, you know, play George Best, Puskás, and the rest of them in that era. But here we are. We watch Lionel Messi, we watch Cristiano Ronaldo from their earliest stage to this present time. And I'm excited. The only disappointing thing about both players amongst their fan base is that anytime you find something wrong with this one will think that, maybe you hate this other one. Mm-hmm. Just like that. And mm-hmm. It's so disappointing.
0: Yeah.
1: Because growing up, you know, especially in the 90s, Italian football, I grew up in a home whereby Italian football happens to be the cream de la cream. That's why I've said it here before on the show that I have a family that we have AC Milan posters everywhere. So in the boys' room, Thiago Sacchi, big poster. Like, this is the one manager that I grew up idolizing, that, yeah, this man, he knows football, you know. And we don't really have this this one against each other. Then to the late 90s and early 2000, when you had the likes of Zinedine Zidane, Ronaldo de Lima. Everything. If you can criticize this one, that does not mean that you hate this one, because I've seen all kind of insults and all that. You know, because even who am I to be even? Yeah, insulting me doesn't mean anything compared to someone like Zlatan Ibrahimovic and Thierry Henry, that the entire fan base have been dragging for some days just because they saw something that they thought. It's just like chess, any other game. When you are outside, you can see better, you know. But when you are inside there, it's different entirely. So they saw something and they're like, no, he could have done this, could have done that. Not that they are trying to tell you that this person is better than this person or whatsoever. No, it's just that instance, that very moment. I've seen these players, they've seen the praises of both legends highly, you know, praise them. Thierry and Alan Shearer many years ago, both of them were discussing among themselves, and they said that Thierry was telling Alan, you know, put our goals together. It's nothing compared to what Cristiano Ronaldo has done. Then Alan Shearer replied to him. He said that even if we include the one that we scored during our training, so the but that will tell you they respect this great start. But there are some games you see, we've called that line Messi. I remember when he was playing for PSG just about 2 seasons ago, where they were like, he's just trolling. One of their Champions League games, they lost that game woefully. Said, no, they could have done better. Tracked by Lionel Messi, Neymar. They were just trolling. These are some aspects of the game. This is what everybody can see. That does not mean that you hate this one, you don't like this one.
0: All right. But Cristiano Ronaldo and Lionel Messi breaking records at this World Cup. Is this the last time that we'll see them? You never can tell. Apparently, Lionel Messi, if Argentina go all the way and retain the World Cup, I'm sure he will want to continue playing for Argentina. The next World Cup, he will be, he's 39 today, so we are celebrating him also. He will be 43 at the next World Cup, so we'll see if he's able to come back after Roger Miller did it at 42. And that was when sports science, sports medicine had not advanced to this level. So, Portugal beating Uzbekistan 5-0 in a Group K encounter last night. Then today we saw the Democratic Republic of Congo, who got so much praise for playing a draw with Portugal. They were beaten 1-0 by Colombia, and they had their goalkeeper and pass it to thank that it was just 1-0. Then we also saw a Group L encounter between the Three Lions of England and Ghana. Something from that match that we'll talk about shortly. But that match ended goalless. England dominated. They had the most possession since possession started in 1966, 78.8%. But possession no help there because they failed to score. Ghana had a defensive masterclass. And Ghana, even almost, in my opinion, should have had a penalty. And the penalty, well, we only see one incidentally, just one penalty miss at this World Cup. I guess who missed it? The legendary Lionel Messi. But, of course, he scored most goals. And that's the thing. You really cannot be great without failing a bit. You know, when you check Cristiano Ronaldo, you check Lionel Messi. Yes, they've scored most goals than any other player. But go and check their misses. They've also used chances that they've missed more than others. Even including penalties, they've missed many, but they've scored many penalties, but they've also missed many penalties, and they have also missed sitters. You guys will still remember Yakubu Egbeni 2010 World Cup. I have seen Cristiano Ronaldo have a miss that is worse than what Yakubu Egbeni did. Lionel Messi also. So I think we should cut Yakubu Egbeni some slack, although we are really angry that it happened to us and we failed to advance in that World Cup. So England and Ghana played out a goalless draw, and that has put Ghana in a very good stead to qualify. Croatia, they beat Panama 1-0 in that same Group L, and that means that a win for Croatia in their last match against Ghana, then they will qualify. But I think Ghana will also make it out of that World Cup. Later tonight at 8 p.m. is going to be Switzerland taking on the host Canada. Both teams, I think, looking good to make it to the round of 32. They've got 4 points each, so we'll see what happens. Bosnia and Herzegovina, they will be taking on Qatar at 8 p.m. Then Morocco, our African champions, if you like, will be taking on Haiti in Group C, 11 p.m. p.m. Also at 11 p.m. Scotland versus Brazil. Of course, the same Group C. So both matches must be played simultaneously. Then South Africa, an African team that all Africans are against. They will play against South Africa, South Korea. This will be at 2 a.m. and it's a Group A encounter. Also in that Group A, Czechia versus Mexico at 2 a.m. So these are the matches that we have. All right, so I said there is something that we'll talk about from that game that we saw, Ghana versus England. And it has to do with players covering their mouths at the World Cup. And you recall that Miguel Amiron became the first player to be shown a red card. He covered his mouth when they played against Turkey, said some things, and he was reported, and then he got sent off. And FIFA has now announced that he will have an extra one-match ban. But we saw Jude Bellingham. There was a picture of him and videos circulating on the social media. He covered his mouth while talking to Ghana's Jordan Ayew. And many are saying, okay, and Miguel Amiron got a red card for covering his mouth. Why is Bellingham not, why was he not sent off? Because we know that a law was brought in at the World Cup, which means that a player can be sent off for covering their mouth. FIFA President Gianni Infantino requested that this law should be introduced after Benfica winger Gianluca Prestiani was given a 6-match ban by UEFA for homophobic conduct towards Real Madrid's Vinicius Junior during a Champions League game in February. And it doesn't matter whether Vinicius Junior is gay or not. I mean, we know he's not gay, but you can't say something or something that is homophobic, something that is racist towards anybody, regardless of what they are. So, Bellingham was not shown a red card because in this whole law, the context matters. Context is key. So, covering of the mouth is not banned. You're not banned from covering your mouth when you talk to somebody. Yeah, so you could be talking to your friend. We've seen many brothers at this World Cup. Brothers can play against each other. So two brothers, after playing, they may cover their mouth when they are talking to themselves. It doesn't matter. So it is when you say it in a confrontational manner, when there is an argument between you, and then you cover your mouth to say it. So that is when it means that, oh, if you do not have anything to hide, why are you covering your mouth? But when you are talking to your friend, and maybe you do not want people to hear what you are saying, it's a friendly conversation, you can cover your mouth. Nobody is going to say anything about that. So, according to the law, if the conversation is friendly, they can continue to cover their mouth. This is what Pierluigi Collina, FIFA head of referees, said. He said players can continue to cover their mouth with an arm or and the shirt because they may chat with friends. It's normal to chat before, during, or after the game. So if the conversation is a friendly conversation, they can continue to do so without any problem. When the conversation is confrontational, covering the mouth means that you are doing something very wrong, potentially, and done is the red.
1: Yeah, this just the clarification so clear. Because some persons have been asking questions, but we've seen covering of mouth and all that, except when there is a kind of altercation, you know, when there is a kind of disharmony. You can see that the temper from both players, you know, have gotten to another level. When you cover your mouth, and in that instance, that's why you'll be shown a red card, like also from Miguel Amiron. You can, like you said, you can just have a friendly conversation with someone, cover your mouth. It's not against the rule at that particular instance. Though for Jude Bellingham, it was so

0: angry with the Ghana bench. Sriangani was leaving the pitch yesterday, but he didn't cover his mouth because everybody knew what he said at that particular time. He's using the F word, you know, and I wish he covered his mouth at that moment. Maybe they would have shown him a red card. But when he was speaking with Jordan, you know, you can tell that no bad blood.
1: They were having a friendly conversation.
0: Yeah, no bad blood at that particular time. We're just having a discussion with each other. So, for Jude Bellingham, it's clear. He will play the next game. No red card or whatsoever.
1: All right, guys. Let's go on our first break on the show. Don't go anywhere. We'll be right back.
2: 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The way you work. The way you relax. Even the way you stay close.

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0: after Sports Fiesta, it is live on 92.7 KFM. Benin City with me, Sadi Ibrahim, the Sports Ibakadabra, and Nehru G. Yeah, it's now time for us to talk about something that I think will be pretty important, especially in the next coming days, and it has to do with a football academy. It's for free football trials, and it is the Fred Abbey Football Academy. And guess who is in charge of this? Our very own Jose Mourinho. Let me just let you guys listen to the jingle, and we'll come back to talk more about this. Take a listen.
1: Good news, Benin City. Free football trials are happening in town. 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Fred Abbey Football Academy, sharpening players, building character.
0: Yeah, so Jose Mourinho spoke with me before I came on air, and he said he wasn't happy that Nigeria failed to qualify for the World Cup. So one of his ambitions is to develop quality players that could play for the national team and possibly help Nigeria qualify for the 2030 World Cup. So it is the Fred Abbey Football Academy, and as you heard from the jingle, they are doing free football trials, and it is for players who are aged 15 to 23. Well, if we are targeting the 2030 World Cup, you know, those that are 15 now will be 19 at that time. Those that are 23 would be around 27 years old. And it is going to be, these are the

0: dates, June 30, July 1, July 2, July 7, July 8, and July 9. It is 3 to 6 p.m. daily. The venue is Air Force Base football pitch by prestigious hotel. So that's how you go for the trials. And Jason Marino told me it is free. You players will just come at the end of the whole thing. They are hoping to get a team of about 30 players. So that's the ambition. So the Fred Abbey Football Academy free football trials for players that are age 15 to 23. Don't say I didn't do anything for you. You guys should go for these trials. And Jose Mourinho, you've had him speak on this show several times. You know he's somebody that has integrity, somebody that wants a system that works. He is most times based in Europe, and sometimes I try to tell him, guy, you calm down, or their life over there is different. Because he wants everything to work as smoothly, as seamlessly as it does over there. And really, there is no reason we shouldn't do that. All this and concept of African time, when you will say an event is supposed to start at 12 p.m. and then you go there at 12 p.m. the hall is not even set, and they tell you, even the organizer will be telling, but you still supposed to say, when they say 12, now around 5 people supposed they come. Are you okay? Why did you say 12? I mean, part of that, sometimes, unfortunately, I've been forced to adapt the Nigerian way, because they tell you, no, you shouldn't take it at when they tell you come at this time. But why did you put that is the time for the event? So I think when we have people that are exposed, they try to change distance. There is no reason we cannot be like Europe. There's absolutely no reason why we shouldn't, you know, achieve the kind of standards that they have over there, especially with our leaders. This guy is good there every time. They see how organized that area is. You can be the governor of a state. Have you seen, you saw Keir Starmer, the prime minister of the UK, where he was living, number 10 Downing Street today. How many, which convoy did you see? Just two vehicles. Yeah. Just two vehicles. When this guy travels, he takes British Airways. There is no private jet and all of that, no presidential fleet. When the Queen of England, well, the King of England now, for all my life it was the Queen of England. Now we have the King of England. He takes British Airways. But here, yeah, there must be the presidential jet, there must be this, there must be that. I was in one state, I'm not going to mention it, and there were some white guys there, so they were just discussing. The governor came, we were at the airport, and then the governor was returning to the state after a visit somewhere. And then they were like, wow. So this is what happens in Africa when the governor is coming, the earth is shaking because of the convoy. So many vehicles in that convoy, and then of course so many people came to the airport to welcome the governor and all of that. But that is how we operate over here. So the Jose Mourinho and his team, they are doing this. Hopefully within the next couple of days, Jose Mourinho and his team will come here to talk to you guys about the Fred Abbey Football Academy free football trials for players that are age 15 to 23. The venue is Air Force Base training pitch, which is by the prestigious hotel, and the dates are June 30, July 1, July 2, July 7, July 8, July 9. 3 to 6 p.m. daily, North African time. Don't go there around 7 p.m. You say maybe you can sit and get night training. You will not meet anybody there. So, as I said, Jose Mourinho and his team, hopefully in the next couple of days, they will be here to discuss this further.
1: It's a good one. It's a welcome development. You know, this is the kind of spirit that we want to see amongst ourselves, Nigerians. You know, it's not just about complaining. You can play your own little quarter. You know, this Jose is not a member of the Nigeria Football Federation. He's just in Nigeria like you and I. But he's so passionate about this country and the Super Eagles, you know, Nigeria football generally, be it at the junior level, women everywhere. We've heard him oftentimes, he comes on the show, and you can see his passion, you know, for football growth. And he's coming up with this initiative. Many of you guys have called on this show, you've asked questions in this particular regard, but this is a perfect opportunity.

0: you know, age 15 to age 23 is a perfect age, if you ask me. You know, in Los Angeles, it's 2 years time, 15, but then you'll be 17 or 17 going to 18. You know, I can tell. Zadok Yohana that just moved to Brighton and Osabion, just won academy there, and he moves to Sweden. Now, look how much.
1: Incidentally, Jose Mourinho mentioned Zadok Yohana to me when we were having a conversation earlier.
0: It's a perfect
1: so, the plan is to produce Zadok Yohana right here in Edo State.
0: Yeah, and that Swedish club, AIK, they are back in Nigeria, and they made it clear to the entire world, said we are looking for the next Zadok Yohana. And if we can have this kind of relationship with clubs like this in Europe, it will help us. That is what is helping the Senegalese football, the Ivorian football, so those Francophone nations that have clubs in, especially in France, the French League 2, the French League 1, you know, that are helping this young talent from academies that in this that are in Ivory Coast and also in Senegal, even Cameroon. So it's important that if you want to pursue a career, you know, in football, this is a perfect example. And I will urge every interested person in this particular age category to key into this. It's important. And most especially, discipline. Keep to time. Set it straight to 6 p.m. You know, don't come late. And hope that the training exercise will still continue. Just keep to time. And it's part of the training also. It's part of the discipline. You never can tell what will happen.
1: And they're not asking you for anything. Yeah. Just come, you train, and if they select you, at the end of the day, they will be the ones to really push for you to go to Europe to play football. All right, before we start taking your calls, let's tell you that FIFA President Gianni Infantino has confirmed that the United States President Donald Trump will attend the FIFA World Cup final on the 19th of July at MetLife Stadium in New Jersey. And, of course, when the president is around, he will present the trophy to the winner. And of course, Trump is no stranger to this. Remember the FIFA Club World Cup with Chelsea won? He presented it as president to stay to celebrate with the Chelsea players. Rhys James said afterwards that he was surprised that he was even telling him, Mr. President is going to get really crowdy here, he's going to get out there. I said, no, go ahead, leave the trophy. I'm one of you. I want to really enjoy. Of course, Donald Trump will be presenting the trophy to the winner. Hopefully, from his perspective, it will be the United States men's national team. He has told them that he believes that they can go all the way.
0: Yeah, someone that always have this belief. There's one thing that Donald Trump said many years ago, no, before he came to politics, and that has to do with the Tour de France guy that won the Tour de France about 8 times. Is it Lance Armstrong? You know, when that case was going on, I remember when Lance Armstrong said he's no longer appealing the case, he's not fighting the case anymore. Then Donald Trump made a statement that would be around 2008-9. He said, I never knew you were a quitter. Said, quitter, don't win. Saying, if you know that you are innocent, fight on. No backing down. He's that kind of person. But United States of America, everyone knows that they're trying their best. Talk about their football team. Their best, but nobody will pick them as for the World Cup. Mm. But like I said, it's someone that always have this belief. Yes, we can. It's a normal United States spirit. You know, remember Barack Obama and many others. Mm. So, it's important. You hosting a competition, you will love to win the competition, come for the investment, and do that some economic games for the country. But it will be so exciting for you to host and win a tournament. But the United States of America, we'll wait and see. If they finish in the last four, it will be a massive success for them.
1: Mm. All right, let's also tell you that Super Falcons defender Ashley Plumter has distanced herself from a Facebook account impersonating her and making allegations that Nigeria Football Federation, NFF officials demanded bribe from her. We spoke briefly about this in the morning when we were discussing another issue, the use of social media. The Facebook page bearing Plumter's name claimed that she had been dropped from the Super Falcons squad for the 2026 Women's Africa Cup of Nations, WAFCON, because she allegedly refuse the demands made by some corrupt officials. So the post stated that Plumter was considering taking a step back from the national team due to the purported bribery demands. The claims quickly gained attention online, with many social media users

0: to the allegations against the NFF officials. The Facebook page, which appears verified and has more than 2,000 followers, continue to attract engagement despite questions about its authenticity. So reacting to the post, Plumter has now denied the claim, stating that the Facebook account was fake. According to our verified Instagram account, which has over 130,000 followers, the 28-year-old urged fans and supporters to report the impersonating account. This is what she said. Please report and block these fake Facebook accounts. They are running riots for real. I don't even use Facebook. So, of course, Plumter has now denied. She was born in Leicester, England, and she opted to represent Nigeria in 2021. She has since won the Women's Africa Cup of Nations. She's back in the Super Falcons squad, but the last friendlies that they played, she wasn't there. So I believe that was giving rise to all this speculation.
1: Yeah, we really need to be very careful with posts like this on social media. And I think maybe when issues like this springs up, the authorities, they just, most of the times, they do trivialize issues like this. Because in this present age and time, you know, if you want to trace the person that posts that, made that fake post, that fake account in this world, you can do it. That's why with the IP ideas, whether they change it or not. Technology has gone far past the level that Adjunji started, it's on Facebook, it's on our phone. You know, so I just think they should make an example out of some persons that are going about pending this kind of new it.
0: Yes, that is my idea. Kind of nonsense. Yeah.
1: And it's not factual.
0: That's how, look, you know, there are times when you argue with somebody and then you just feel, that's how I felt. Because this person was even a senior professional colleague. He was a senior in the business of sports broadcasting to me, and then somebody mentioned the same thing. We were talking about corruption in Nigeria, and somebody said that that's how David Alaba could have played for Nigeria, but NFF officials were demanding bribe from David Alaba. And I had personally watched an interview about Alaba when a Nigerian journalist asked him, you are part Nigeria, why didn't you play? And they say, oh, he was never contacted. Maybe Nigeria did not know that he was Nigerian. That he had never been contacted by any Nigerian official to play. So that's why he opted for Austria. And I then tried to tell this my senior colleague, Oga, this thing that you are saying is not true, because I watched an interview where David Alaba said this. You need to see how this guy attacked me. But you know, sometimes just, and this person, as I said, was a senior colleague. So I didn't even engage him anymore. I just kept wallowing your ignorance, keep saying all sort of things. People also have posted that Taiwo was celebrating 23 or 24 years. His twin brother was celebrating 30 something. I now pointed out, because I know this story, I said, oh God, Taiwo's twin, yes, it's a twin,
1: yeah,
0: was a girl, and she died in infancy.
1: Yeah.
0: And I was asked to go and produce the death certificate. I just resolved myself and kept quiet. So sometimes when you see something and people just start talking about it, and then they, especially when it is negative about Nigeria, they just get all agitated. Somebody even said the same thing about what's his name? Anthony Joshua, and this is even very recent. The Anthony Joshua, they demanded bribe, but it wasn't bribe. The late Obisa Wangpagoras said Anthony Joshua actually came in the build up to, it was even in 2008, and he told them, he did the right thing. He said, look, we have boxers already in camp, I cannot just drop them because somebody is coming from Europe. It's not fair. But after Anthony Joshua then won Olympic gold for Britain in 2012, the story just came that they were demanding bribe from Anthony, but it's not true. Obisa Wakpa just talked to his guns and said, I have boxers who are already in camp, so I cannot be dropping them for this person that is just coming in. Well, congratulations to Anthony Joshua, he then won. And I'm sure if they are treating Anthony Joshua that way, you think Anthony Joshua will embrace Nigeria the way he has now embraced Nigeria? Yeah, we know that we have corrupt officials.

0: understand. But let us stick to the truth. The truth is always better. Don't try and make it worse with lies. Yeah. And please verify anything that you see on the social media. All right, guys, it's time for you to join us on the show. And of course, we're giving out retired card courtesy of the chairman of the Edo State Football Association, Fred Newton and Rossell. As usual, you will call it. How many did we give out yesterday?
1: We've given out, I've sent a total of 10 cards. It's supposed to be 11, but I don't have the phone number of Angel.
0: Angel, please try and.
1: 10.
0: Try and get to us.
1: Liverpool Uncle Chibweze, Dan Juma, Sunday, Victory, Jennifer, Buddha Bank.
0: 10, that is how much now? So we've sent 5,000, we've got 15,000 to go. Okay, so, and I've looked at my questions. The questions we have available are questions 1, questions 2, they've answered 3, question 4, they've answered 6, and we have question 5. So, when you call, you pick one of those numbers and you help us to answer. 070-6263-9275, 080-783-843-0318-44-844-4328, or
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0: Send a WhatsApp message to 081-217-9154 and a text to 081-624-29489.
2: Hello? Hello, up you, UFM. Yeah. This is Usas calling from Textile Hero.
0: Welcome, Usas.
2: Yeah, Mr. Ibrahim, I am here again, Yoshu.
0: Nehru,
2: I greet you. Hello.
1: Good evening, you're welcome.
2: Happy birthday to Mr. Fred Newton. And that Ghana match, I saw the penalty that Ghana also have had.
0: Yeah, Ghana should have had a penalty. Yeah, I agree.
2: Yeah, so, see these white people, I don't want to size them sharp. We are still watching the game. I'm going for the card. I'll pick question number two.
0: Number two. Who is the current coach of Bendel Insurance? Hey, let me verse with you.
2: Get you.
0: Hello? Hello?
3: Hello,
0: Dajuma from Aoji Kingdom.
1: Good evening, Mr. Dajuma, you're welcome.
3: I think today, birthday, have
0: you? Not yesterday.
3: Okay,
0: your line is not very clear, but we hear what you're talking about. All right, thank you. Let's let you. Thank you.
1: It's not clear.
0: No worry. We get what you did talk. Thank you. Thank you. Let's talk to someone else. Hello?
4: Hello, good evening, sir.
0: Good evening, welcome.
4: Good evening, sir. Very well, sir.
0: Yeah.
4: Panel, I greet you. Good evening, sir.
1: Good evening, sir. You're welcome.
0: Is this John Labi? What's your name?
4: He's a love for me.
0: Oh, okay. Welcome.
4: Your boy for me.
0: Oh, okay. I have sound. I recognize your voice. All right.
4: This issue of VAR, it seems it favors the bigger things than the smaller ones, sincerely speaking, because that penalty should have been awarded to Ghana.
0: Yeah.
4: Sincerely, that's the belief of everyone, because I don't understand. The other bigger names, it should be awarded, but when it comes to, because at that time, if that penalty had been awarded, Ghana would have
0: been.
4: So I believe that was the reason why they did that to give it.
0: Okay.
4: So that's my take on it. So please, can I go for the car, sir?
0: Yeah.

0: your number.
1: Can I go for the same question? That number two question.
0: Number two, who is the current coach of Bendel Insurance?
1: Mr. Kennedy Bobo.
0: Okay, you got it. So send us your number.
1: All right, sir.
2: Okay, let's go. Call your number.
1: All right. Zero seven zero.
2: 070.
1: Yes. 78.
2: 68. 68. 63. 63. 63.
0: Yes. 77.
1: 79.
0: 79.
1: Yes, sir. The yellow
0: network, sir.
2: Okay.
0: Okay. Thank you. Hello.
1: Good evening.
0: Hello.
1: Good evening.
0: Children from New Benin.
1: Yes.
0: Okay. Well done. Go on.
2: Oh, William,
0: your line no clear. If you don't clear in the next couple of seconds, I'll need to cut you off. Hello?
2: Natural.
0: Is everyone gone? Hello? Hello? Is it raining? Hello? Good evening. Good evening.
3: Good evening.
0: Turn down the audio on your radio, please.
3: Hello.
0: Good evening.
3: Happy birthday to Celebrate. I'm Brother Matthew from the financial station.
0: Okay.
3: Please, I had a pity.
0: All right, pick a number. We have number one, number four and number six.
3: Number four.
0: Who is the general manager of Bendel Insurance?
3: He's the manager.
0: Okay, I don't mention him a couple of times.
3: Sorry, I don't remember.
0: All right, thank you. Let someone else try. Hello. Good evening.
4: Good evening, Melody.
2: Good evening, Mr. Sunday. You're welcome.
4: I greet you, man. I hope you can get better. I believe you greet us
0: now. Now, dear, you and Danjuma are aligned. Now, Ronaldo fans. We said for visual impaired. Angel is not visually impaired, but I think we'll give us to encourage her. She's
2: relative.
0: Yeah. Always calling, so we'll give her. Hello.
5: Hello. Good evening.
0: Good evening. Welcome.
5: Yeah, this is Aigbohai from Second.
0: Great to have you, Aigbohai.
5: Yeah, I want to wish the celebrant a happy belated birthday.
0: All right.
5: I pray God increases his strength and gives him more wisdom.
0: All right. Thank you.
5: Yeah, I need a card.
0: Yeah, pick a number. Number one. Number four and number five.
5: Well, I pick number four.
0: Number four. Who is the general manager of Bendel Insurance?
5: Mr. Charlie Hennepin.
0: Oh, what's his nickname? What is his nickname? You got the most difficult one. His nickname is Chico. Everybody knows him as Chico. But his real name is Charles Ihemekpe. I thought you were if you had even said Chico, I would have given it to you because that's what everybody
5: knows. I'm more used to that.
0: Of course, former player of Bendel Insurance, Charles Ihemekpe Chico, is the general manager of Bendel Insurance. Give us your number.

0: 0813
1: 113
2: 119
0: Okay, thank you.
2: This is
3: the
2: yellow
3: network.
2: Thank you.
3: Yellow
2: network.
3: All right,
2: thank you. Hello.
3: Good evening,
1: sir.
2: Good evening, welcome.
1: Good evening, sir. You're welcome.
3: I want to talk about that man, Joseph Kuru.
2: Joseph Mourinho.
3: Yeah, you are aggressive. I don't know if you did it exactly that way. I had a son I wanted to take to South Africa. That's exactly the area.
2: The venue of the Air Force Base football fields.
3: What area?
2: Air Force Base football field, close to a prestigious hotel.
3: Okay.
2: All right.
3: I think number one.
2: Number one, who is the captain of Dendel Insurance? The current captain.
3: Not idea at all.
2: No idea. Sorry. Okay. Let's go. Hello.
4: Hello, good evening, man of God.
2: Hello?
4: Hello, good evening, man of God.
2: Yeah, good evening.
4: Mr. Gotama Gopak.
2: Okay.
4: I have to wish our chairman happy birthday.
2: Okay.
4: And for the World Cup South Africa, I pray for them to lose like 4-0 and we'll come back home.
2: Okay.
4: So please, what is the number that is available?
2: Number one and number five.
4: Number five.
2: What is the home jersey color of Ben Insurance? Yesterday we asked for the away jersey green.
4: Yellow.
2: So what is the home?
4: Yellow.
2: Okay.
4: Yeah,
2: give us a number. You got it.
4: 08134
2: Please let me call it again.
4: Yeah.
2: 0813
4: Yeah.
2: 421
4: Yeah.
2: 1472
4: Yeah. Yellow network.
2: Alright, thank you. Okay. Alright guys, thank you. That's the much we can take from the course. Let's look at the messages. And by the way, I think we'll use the same questions that you look at those who got it earlier.
5: Good evening in Nostradamus of Sports. Kudos. I know Messi and Cristiano Ronaldo are fantastic players. I have my doubt if we can witness close rivals like them. They are wizards of the beautiful game. In boxing heavyweight division, my strongest and hardest puncher is Mike Tyson, while the GOAT is Muhammad Ali. But because he has ingredients and incredible feet work, why Mike Tyson is the youngest heavyweight champion at the age of 19. Thanks, heavyweight boxing legend. General manager of Ben Insurance, Charles M. McMahon, Bob from Opa. Good evening, men of sports. The current coach of Ben Insurance is Kennedy Bobaye, Dave, testing from Ramat Park. Good evening, KUFN Sport Crew. This is Louis from Saplego. Happy birthday, Fred. Insurance coach is Kennedy. I need the card. The coach of Bender Insurance is Fidelis Ilechukwu. Are they from...
2: And then you need to send us 5,000 around the charge card.
5: Well, that's the culture. And
2: the Rangers. I think we'll send us the charge card.
5: Happy birthday to great chairman. I congratulate him, Fredino from Benin, and need the card. Good evening to you, the sports Ibrakatabra. My name is King Sam from Delta State. I want to say happy belated birthday to his celebrant, and also I want to give kudos. I mean, that's what we wanted to say. To see how we see performance yesterday, and for Africa team.

0: some of them are really doing well in this World Cup. The home jersey color for Ben Insurance is yellow. Please sign in the card if available. Red Network, thanks. Good evening to you, sir. The current captain of Ben Insurance is Ife Enabulele Festus from Okabere, Sample.
1: The answer is correct. But is he the first to get it?
0: He's the first, yeah.
1: Yeah, so
0: this give, particular him, question.
1: Give him the card. It's Ife Enabulele is the captain of Ben Insurance, so he got it.
0: As a matter of fact, two persons sent the answer
1: at the same time. Yeah, so give it to them.
0: Good evening, Sport Generals. The captain, okay. I got it right also. If you're not bloody, Fred Medical Store.
1: No, but you can't give it to everybody. You know, so you look at how many
0: okay. We'll look at, because in case you didn't get to receive this card, just know that maybe yours got in late, because I've seen so many correct answers with this Ben Insurance captain.
1: Okay, we'll continue tomorrow, and tomorrow we'll do eloquence. So if I were you, I'll go and, you know, all these questions that we ask Ben Insurance, one, look for the eloquence version. I'm giving you guys a spoon because I want you to win the Rejard card. But it's we should know about our local teams. Yes, and I'm happy that Fred Newton, to celebrate his birthday, gave us this Rejard card and said, ask them questions about Eduquins and Benesha. And we chose very simple questions that we feel that you should be able to answer. I'd be surprised that many were unable to get it. So let's look at the questions again. And number one, who is the current captain of Ben Insurance? Of course, Ife Enabulele. Who's the current coach of Ben Insurance? The answer, Kennedy Boboye. Who's the chairman of Bendel Insurance? The answer, Emperor Jared Tenebe is also the APC chairman of Edo State. Number four, who is the general manager of Ben Insurance? The answer, Charles Ihemepe, popularly known as Chico. Number five, what is the home jersey color of Ben Insurance? Because home, we all know it's yellow over yellow. And then the sixth, what is the away jersey color? We also know it is green. I said, if you listen to that embarrassing song, you hear when he said, as we wear our yellow and our green, so that is the jersey color. If I were you, I'll go and search for that of Eduquins, because tomorrow we'll go to Eduquins. Guys, thank you very much. This is the match we can take. We'll see you guys tomorrow at 8 a.m. on a fresh edition of Sports Fiesta. We'll leave you now, but of course you'll still hear that jingle from the Fred Abbe Football Academy, which is being spearheaded by Jose Mourinho. So you can, of course, if you are between the ages of 15 to 23, please listen and go for the trials. I'm Sally Ibrahim. Many thanks to Nerogy for the interest with me. Please stay tuned. Up next is KU News Break, and after that, the KU Drive Time Show. Bye bye.
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1: 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I am Benjamin Kadiri.

Benin orders spiritual warfare against banditry in Edo. President Tinubu seeks Senate confirmation of ex-4-year VC as ambassador. Police kill two kidnappers, recover 2.2 million naira ransom proceeds in Ogun. On entertainment, TikToker arraigned over alleged cyberbullying of Mobad's widow. Details of this and more after this break. I am Benjamin Kadiri.

Now, Denise, in detail. The Oba of Benin, Omo Noba Nedo Uku Apolopolo, Eware II, has directed traditionalists across Edo South Central District to deploy spiritual warfare and lay curses on perpetrators of banditry and other violent crimes. Oba Eware gave the directive on Tuesday during a meeting with native doctors, priests, and priestesses at his palace in Benin. He said instruction came from God Almighty and his royal ancestors following rising insecurity in Nigeria. The Oba said a traditional institution must complement the government's effort to curb the menace. He ordered the traditionalists to begin a week-long spiritual exercise to intercede for the land. The exercise will climax at 6 a.m. on Thursday, July 2, at the Oba's palace, where curses will be pronounced on evildoers and their collaborators. He said that past Obas of Benin would not permit the wishes of criminals to stand, stressing that it was time they abandoned their activities. Addressing the groups, Chief Osaibovu Osawoyi, the Akenua of Benin, urged them. The Akenua of Benin, who reiterated the position of Oba Eware, urged them not to let their guard down during the various traditional rites. Osawoyi said that the Benin Palace had intensified spiritual consultations and behind-the-scenes coordination on the issue. Still in Benin, the Edo State Police Command has arrested four suspects and killed one in connection with a kidnapping incident at the vegetable market in Benin in June 14, 2026. In an update contained in a statement on Tuesday by the State Police Public Relations Officer, Eno Ikuedem, the police said the three suspects were arrested on June 20, in addition to the one earlier nabbed, bringing the arrest to four, while one was killed. The operatives on 20th of June 2026 further arrested additional members of the organized crime syndicate, namely Gift Raphael, a female, 27 years, which further led to the arrest of Wisdom Michael and Rufus Michael, all male, during separate operations conducted within Benin City and parts of Delta State. All suspects have made confessional statements linking them to the incident and other criminal operations within the state. President Bola Tinubu has formally asked the Senate to confirm the appointment of the immediate past Vice Chancellor of the Federal University, Oye Ekiti, Professor Abayomi Fashina, as a non-career ambassador, High Commissioner designate. The request was contained in a letter transmitted to the Upper Legislative Chamber and read during Wednesday's plenary by Senate President Goswill Akpabio. Tinubu, in the correspondence, said the nomination was made in line with constitutional provisions governing diplomatic appointments and urged lawmakers to consider the request expeditiously. Following the reading of the letter, Akpabio referred the nomination to the Senate Committee on Foreign Affairs for screening and further legislative action. The nomination comes amid ongoing efforts by the Tinubu administration to strengthen Nigeria's diplomatic corps, following the appointment of several career and non-career envoys to represent the country in strategic foreign missions. Retired military and police chiefs have expressed different views on the extent of powers governors should wield under the proposed policing structure, warning that while decentralized policing should strengthen security, adequate safeguards must be put in place to prevent abuse. Their positions come amid renewed calls by the state governors for greater constitutional authority over security operations within their states and guaranteed funding arrangements for the proposed state police services. The Punch reported on Tuesday that state governors were seeking greater constitutional authority over security operations within their domains and guaranteed funding arrangements for the proposed state police services. A high-level strategic meeting involving state attorneys general, legal experts, and senior security officials convened by the Nigeria Governor's Forum Secretariat in Abuja last week. Also on Tuesday, President of the Senate, Senator Goswill Akpabio, rallied his colleagues to ensure full attendance
as the National Assembly prepares for what could become one of the most consequential constitutional votes in Nigeria's democratic history. The proposed amendment to establish state police services across the Federation today. Agbabio's move followed President Bola Tinubu's formal transmission of the Constitutional Alteration Bill, seeking the creation of state police services. The proposed amendment is expected to be debated when the Senate reconvenes today. Meanwhile, the federal government on Wednesday launched the National Poverty Intelligence Lab, a data-driven platform designed to strengthen the targeting, monitoring, and evaluation of poverty reduction programs as it seeks to address the plight of an estimated 140 million Nigerians living below the poverty line. The initiative, unveiled by the Minister of Humanitarian Affairs and Poverty Reduction, Dr. Bernard Doro, is expected as an evidence-gathering hub for the government's anti-poverty interventions. Speaking at the opening of a three-day workshop on the operationalization of the lab in Abuja, Doro said the country could no longer rely on assumptions and fragmented interventions in tackling poverty. According to him, Nigeria's poverty challenge requires a new approach anchored on data, evidence, and accountability. The workshop was organized by the Ministry of Humanitarian Affairs and Poverty Reduction in partnership with Innovations for Poverty Action. Operatives of the Ogun State Police Command have killed two suspected kidnappers and recovered a firearm, cash, and other items during a follow-up operation linked to the rescue of an abducted victim in the state. The command said the operation was carried out by its anti-kidnapping unit as part of ongoing efforts to combat kidnapping and other violent crimes across the state. According to a statement issued on Wednesday by the command spokesperson, DSP Olusei Babasei, the victim was abducted on June 11, 2026 at Ogbe Village in Ogun State. The statement said that upon receiving the report, the command activated its anti-kidnapping units and deployed intelligence and tactical resources to secure the victim's release and apprehend the suspects. It noted that sustained intelligence gathering, surveillance, and operational pressure on the gang led to the victim's release on June 18 without harm. The police said efforts subsequently shifted to tracking down members of the kidnapping syndicate. The command said efforts were ongoing to apprehend the fleeing suspects and expand investigations into the activities of the gang. Coming up in a moment on our entertainment news, TikToker arraigned over alleged cyberbullying of Mohbad's widow. Details in a moment. Stay tuned.

0: split second. There's a lot happening around us, but we can't be everywhere all the time. We've got work, families, and chores to cater to, and most importantly, time to rest. And that's why having reliable partner like KUFM News is important. Sleeping? We don't. We work round the clock, bringing you stories as they break from Nigeria and across the world. We would stop at nothing to keep you informed, because KUFM News is all about you and stories that affect you. Politics, business, human interests, sports, entertainment, just name it. 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
1: 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You're still on to News Break on KU92.7 FM, Benin City. On entertainment news, the Lagos police have arraigned 27-year-old TikToker Oladimeji Ahmed, popularly known as Immunizer, at an Ikeja Magistrate Court for alleged cyberbullying and online harassment of Mrs. Omaomi Cynthia Aloba, the widow of a late singer, Ilerioluwa Aloba, known professionally as Mobad. Ahmed was arraigned on a 6-count charge alleging that he used social media platforms to publish harmful, insulting, and provocative content targeting the 26-year-old widow. According to the prosecution, the alleged offenses began on February 8 when Ahmed posted a claim that Omoni was planning to flee Nigeria before justice was served in her husband's death, attaching her passport's photograph to the post. On February 11, he allegedly published content suggesting that the widow had failed to deny allegations of infidelity during court proceedings. 8 days later, on February 19, he allegedly shared material claiming that private content belonging to the singer's widow had been leaked online. On March 14, the defendants allegedly published

0: video containing derogatory remarks and accusations against Omomi, suggesting she was involved in a hidden agenda relating to her late husband's affairs. The final count alleges that he published nude images and other content intended to humiliate and bully her. The prosecution further alleged that the sustained online attacks contributed to an incident on March 15, when Omomi was publicly confronted and nearly physically attacked by members of the public. The defendant pleaded not guilty to all charges and was admitted to bail on strict conditions, including two shorties who must each provide evidence of a bank balance of at least 700,000 naira. Still on entertainment, the late author Dame Jillie Cooper has left her children with an £8,500,000 fortune following her death at the age of 88. Dame Jillie, who was known for her bunk buster novels, including Riders, Rivals and Polo, died on 5 October last year after she suffered a head injury in a fall at her home in Bisley, Gloucestershire. Probate records show she left a gross estate of £9,070,307 with a net value of £8,557,118. And her beneficiaries were her children, Felix and Emily, and stepdaughter, Laura, all of whom will receive an equal share. And that's it on the news. But before we go, a quick recap of the headlines. Oba of Benin, Omonoba Nedo Uku Apelopelo, Eware II, has directed traditionalists across Edo South Central District to deploy spiritual warfare on perpetrators of banditry and other violent crimes in the state. President Bola Tinubu has formally asked the Senate to confirm the appointment of the immediate past Vice Chancellor of the Federal University Oyè-Èkìtì, Professor Abayomi Fashino, as a non-career ambassador, High Commissioner Designate. Operatives of the Ogun State Police Command have killed two suspected kidnappers and recovered a firearm, cash, and other items during a follow-up operation linked to the rescue of an abducted victim in the state. Do remember that the continued unity of Nigeria is a collective responsibility. Be sure to play a part. KFM News Break was produced by Elo Onose. I am Benjamin Kadiri saying thanks for listening. Good evening.
1: In Benin City. Are you looking for a powerful platform to promote your products or services? 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
1: Good evening, everyone. It's the 24th day in the month of June, and this is Pepsi Better Probodol Lunch Show. My name is Michael, and with me in the studio, I have the beautiful Offrey. How are you doing today, Offrey?
2: I'm doing great. How are you doing, Michael?
1: I'm fine, thank you. The way you are shining today, Offrey.
2: Ha, now
1: I'm on
2: a
1: goal,
2: though. We just push and
1: go
2: small.
1: You didn't enjoy with this girl. You know, I've had an observation, or have been having an observation, and I don't know if you've noticed it actually.
2: What's that?
1: Ever since Pepsi started this, their better promo don't land on the 15th of June, all I've been seeing are people buying the Pepsi 50cl bottle drink with the yellow cover. My dear, people are not playing with this promo.
2: You know, not be only your side, Michael. Listen to my side, though, guy. Today I stop at my regular spot to, you know, grab lunch as usual and take a drink. And I ask the woman, say, Alpha, give me Pepsi. The woman asks, I'm waiting the sub. Everybody just with that yellow cover. Now I tell her, say, you never hear about Pepsi promo dollar. And she say, wait till that one. Now I tell her, say, he, now I am the food just give up. So you feel win cash prizes, so anything at all, you feel winner. The woman just disappear. She go buy her own. Come on, everybody want win, no.
1: But that's the fun, actually. You never know what you'll find under the crown. And all you have to do is just buy the Pepsi 50cl bottle with the yellow cover. You know, pass like that.
2: Exactly, guys. That's the excitement. You buy your Pepsi, enjoy your drink.
1: Enjoy your drink.
2: Under the crown with plenty anticipation. Or more, that kind of small moment, it can sweet, guy.
1: And the people are actually winning this thing. Like, that's the interesting part of it. It happen, they see I'm live for your eye.
2: Yes, so we have heard stories, real stories of people winning free drinks and even cash prizes. Even my neighbor win yesterday, so they appear in her. She win airtime. She just say, hey, her first time where I went for this camp promo. Hey, even till today, self, as I talk to you now, she just come. She said, hey, thank you for this kind of update, though.
1: I did tell you. So, guys, Pepsi Better promo don't land. And now for all of us to enjoy, we fit win up so many times because the more you buy, the higher your chances to win. Just buy Pepsi 50cl glass bottle with the yellow cover. Una hear am so. Remember, say you must carry the yellow cover. I don't say I don't tell you.
2: Yes, so
1: check inside the cover, scan the QR code, and you don't win something. Or shaking now, you know, pass like that. It can even be free drinks or even cash prizes. Also, they will tell you the location where you fit go claim that your prize. So you feed buy as many bottles as you want, safe. Because remember, I said, the more you they buy, the more your chances to win.
2: Yes, so just imagine buying Pepsi and Pepsi is saying, have another one on us.
1: Have another one on the house. Free deal like this. So.
2: Have prizes to be won. So go get your yellow cover Pepsi now.
1: I'm telling you, that's the spirit. Too. Don't hear my people like this. Share the update, give people. Cut off for people, not the only one supposed to win though. Tell person, say, make it tell another person, say, Pepsi better promo don't land though, and make everybody win.
2: Yes, so I even told one of my friends yesterday about this Pepsi better promo don't land. Actually, they argue with me like.
1: They argue with you, sir. You bring up Pepsi, they follow you down.
2: You the Pepsi promo don't land, not be real. If you think it's not be real, go try me, you win something.
1: But,
2: go know say something.
1: But you safe, Offrey, you safe, Now, I'm just where I will do your eyes with a shine like torchlight. Wah, wah, wah, wah, wah, wah, wah, wah. You see that opportunity, when you talk, so that's my opportunity. Now Pepsi they bring and come with this better promo we run. So now people, this my winning season be this. So no one's gonna call. Make we go small break. Like that when we come back from this our small break, we go open the phone lines. So we're not gonna call us to tell us wait till we're done with so far. Make we they dab see and say Pepsi better promo do is full grab anyhow. So stay with us, and don't touch that guy. After this break, we go come back.
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2: 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Oh, and you know, so we still did this studio for the Pepsi Beta promo don't land. And my name is Steve Michael. With me for this studio, I get off rail with me. 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So this is where we need all of now for the matter. So our listeners want me to participate for this show. 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
2: 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Yes, so, and you see, as of for your talk, I'm sorry. Generosity, food, you get body, and yeah. She ready to give the food community, Pepsi 50 cl glass bottle with the yellow cover. Say make them drink and make everybody win, But as they say, I'm so, if you win your own, no hide the update. Then make us say make you call in, make you tell us how they be for your side. Say you don't win, ma'am. What do you win? Anytime you win, but where you look up for a black, say to win that anytime you there, I'll be okay. Now
3: the million prizes.
2: I tell them, I say this get too like money. We not believe.
3: You don't like money.
2: For
3: you to know this kind of this, you don't like money.
2: I want to like money like that small shower. I not to like.
3: But make ask you. For example, you win this Pepsi yellow cover. You see 1 million. What's it gonna be your reaction?
2: Offer make I talk truth.
3: Talk truth.
2: I go cry. The way I go first take. You know what you 1 million I feel do for you for this economy? Like I go first scream because I don't feel believe my eyes. Just like that, a roof. Bah. You just forgot. Now only Pepsi feel run this kind. I did tell you. But all that enough for you now. Look, I tell you this thing. You see this Pepsi yellow cover. Say, no, just don't see when they come off office now. When they go out. They will come see yellow cover for ground. Pepsi, you're throwing them. Many are for ground. Then, now me pick them. I'll be okay. May I give them to you? I just help you. Now you pick them. I can't scan the QR code. They will call win 1 million naira. What if you go take your 10,000 naira do?
3: 10,000. I'll 1 million.
2: As
3: what now?
2: We watched your iPhone before. I don't understand.
3: Normally, we two of us see him.
2: Who scan the code?
3: Let me pick him.
2: Who scan the code?
3: If I don't pick him, before scan him. So the simple thing, we'll throw away that yellow cover. We'll go buy new yellow cover. We'll buy as many as we buy. We'll go scanner for us.
2: I'll just give you 100. Now I just help you.
3: Lie.
2: I will just help you. Lie.
3: See, for the first day, I better pick the cover. I'll give you 300. I'll take the rest.
2: This girl. You know what to go up? We'll just go buy one better, our better promo.
3: Simple.
2: Buy the yellow cover drink. We'll drink them. Anybody better win. We'll carry the money. Like, no share with me again. I don't see you two tear. So, my people, we'll call the number again. Make them join in on the show. Make them tell us 080 78 08434303 081 44844322

0: My people, we still in the studio. This is still Pepsi Better Promo Don't Learn. I did with the girl with a bit here. I will well for real.
1: Not yet.
0: She did with me.
1: No, Mackey.
0: We still the plan how we want to share our winning prize for this promo we don't dig grant. So but the number to stick on is 0706263-9275-080-7838-4303-081-4484-4328. Yes, if you still call us, make you talk about this whole matter, make we know whether you don't win these prizes, eh? Whether not the airtime prize you don't win, no, I've been at the money, oh, talk and no hide update to talk and make people see say doings day for this matter. Hello?
2: Hello?
0: Hello, good evening.
2: Good evening.
0: What's your name and where are you calling from?
2: My name is Essie. I'm calling from Newquay.
0: Essie?
2: Coming
0: for me. Okay, welcome, Madam Essie. I have talked for the matter fast.
2: I want to talk about the free drink for the one where you get, Abby. Yes.
0: You get one QR code for the bottle cover there. You will scan them with your phone. I don't know that you get this barcode scanner for your phone. You go take and place scan them, eh? When you scan them, the details of the thing go show fully for your phone. It will tell you where you go claim that your prize waiting for that free drink with the right there. So
2: okay.
0: Yes. Just scan them for your phone. Everything go just show the QR code. That's what they talk about. So just carry the cover, scan them for your phone, the barcode, the day there. When you scan them, you go see where you go claim your prize. Yes, thank you very much. We don't hear them already. People don't win already. When they talk to us, I say, everybody they win this thing already, she don't get free drink. Free just like that on Pepsi.
1: So she'll buy free drink.
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1: Say every promise of God in the word is God's will for me. None, no exception. Because everything true about Christ is true about you. And we don't walk by sight, we walk by faith. So we speak as truth, our reality in Christ Jesus, not as a future expectation, but as a present reality. Old Testament said, if my people who are called by my name shall themselves.

0: Christ life. This is a production of Church of God Mission International. Well, I'm Margaret Benson Idahosa, the Archbishop of Church of God Mission International. And I know that this program is going to inspire you and be a huge blessing to you and your family. So I want you to sit back, call daddy, call mommy, call your children, and sit back and enjoy the Christ life.
1: Sorry, Ephesians 6 and verse 16. Let's look at what the Bible says. Let's see what it says. Above all, taking what? The shield of faith in Christ. What does it mean? Put it on. Wherewith you shall be able to quench how many? Talk to me, how many? All. What does all mean in English? There's nothing Satan has to throw or offer or throw at you that your faith in Christ cannot quench. Are you hearing what I'm showing you? See another example of that. James 4:7. James 4:7. Submit yourself to God. And you know what that means? Submit to his righteousness. Hope you understand that. Submit yourself to God means submit to his what? His righteousness. Huh? And resist the devil, and he will do what? Flee from you. Submit yourselves to God means you are submitting to his righteousness by trusting what Christ has done for you. In Romans 10, it says about the Jews, they are going about trying to establish their own righteousness and have not submitted themselves to the righteousness of God. So to submit to God means submitting to his righteousness by faith in Christ Jesus. And resist the devil, what will happen? He would flee. Now see how Peter helps us understand it. 1 Peter 5:8-9. Be sober, be vigilant, because your adversary, who is that? The devil, as a roaring lion, as a roaring lion. That's simile, a metaphor. I don't shock, can I? That's simile. As a roaring lion, walk at the back. Seeking whom he may devour, devil moving about. Verse 9. Whom resist how? By 40 hours of prayer. By praying naked, as we heard yesterday, praying naked. I don't know where that thing came from. Even in church, you know, I pastor. What is it, women should pray? Waiting, consigned. Whom resist how? Steadfast in the faith. Standing your ground on what Christ has done. So sit, I don't hear what we're teaching you. But the religious man wants to be told, pray 40 days, do 40 days. And people get angry when we talk about things like this. We're not against prayer, we're simply saying, do it right. Whom resist how? Steadfast in the faith. Standing your ground in the sufficiency of what Christ has done. Somebody say amen. Amen. Glory to God. And the Bible says, when you resist the devil, what will you do? Who flees, you or the devil? He flees from you. Somebody say, my faith is precious. So go back to Abraham, Romans 4. Abraham. We see Abraham as a man of faith. But like we established, Abraham had faith because he heard something. He heard about the grace of God. What shall we say? That Abraham, our father, has pardoned to the flesh, has found. Verse 2. For Abraham were justified by works, he had whereof to glory, but not before God. Verse 3. For what said the scripture? Abraham did what? Believed God. What does that mean? Abraham heard something from God. He believed what God said. And what did God tell Abraham? Galatians 3, verse 8, NIV. God announced the gospel, the scripture, preached the gospel in advance to Abraham. God told Abraham about Christ. And you can see that clearly written in Acts chapter 3, verse 25 and 26. Show me. Acts 3, 25 and 26. You are the children of the prophets and the covenant which God made with our father, saying to Abraham, and in thy seed shall all the kindreds of the earth be blessed. And Galatians 3, 16 tells us, and he said to seeds, not seeds as of many, but seed as of one, and to thy seed who is Christ. So God spoke to Abraham about what Christ would accomplish in time that was already accomplished. Now, you know, when God told Abraham, it's not that it was going to happen. It had happened already. Because in 2 Timothy 1 verse 9, show me. 2 Timothy 1 verse 9, look at the Bible. Second, and show me the NKJV. 2 Timothy 1 verse 9, NKJV. Watch it. Who, NKJV, who has saved us and then called us with a holy calling, not according to our works, but according to his what? On purpose and grace, watch it now, which was given to us in Christ Jesus. When was it given? Before time began. So this whole plan of redemption was done before time began. But God told Abraham, was the first man to hear about it. Abraham was the first man in time to hear about what God had done before time that will be manifested when Christ comes to the earth. So Abraham believed what God said. Am I making sense to you? And because he believed what God said would happen in time, he was granted the gift of righteousness. That I will always be on your side. Before me you are holy. Before me you are blameless. Before me you are without reproach. Unblameable, unreprovable in my sight. For believing what Christ would accomplish in time. That was already accomplished before time. Is somebody hearing what I'm teaching you? So Abraham believed. And God gave me the gift of righteousness. I was telling you on Wednesday. Abraham believed what would happen in time. And he had confidence. And you and I. I say, how much more? How much more? What he hoped for has happened. I say, we have overconfidence. Remember that? Somebody say, amen. Glory to God. So Abraham believed God. He believed the gospel. He believed the gospel. Now, Paul helps us understand better what Abraham believed. So he calls him David. Go to Romans 4, verse 6. He calls him David. He said Abraham discovered it. Abraham believed it. But he helps us understand by describing what Abraham believed from David's experience. Even as David described it, the blessedness of the man unto whom God dwelt, imputeth righteousness with our works. Verse 7. Saying, blessed are they. Whose iniquities are what? Forgiven. Whose sins are covered. Verse 8. Blessed is the man

him, to mend their sins, but has committed to us what? The word of reconciliation. Is somebody hearing what I'm teaching? Show me that Romans 4 in the NLT. David also spoke of this when he described the happiness of those who are declared righteous. Who are declared righteous, holy, unblameable, unreprovable. Say holy. Say unblameable. Say unreprovable. Say holy. Say blameless, without a single fault. Aye. That's Colossians 1:21 and 22, NLT. Holy, blameless, without a single fault. Huh? Good. Show me verse 22. Yet now, to himself, to the death of Christ, physical body, as a result, he has brought you to his own presence, and you are what? Holy, as you, and blameless, as you stand before him, without, preach to somebody beside you, say you are holy, and blameless, and you stand before God, without a single fault. This is the gospel. This is the gospel. I'm not the one saying, I'm saying what the Bible says. I know all your flaws and your mistakes and your faiths, but that's what the word says. I love what you said, Pastor. That the gospel is our acceptance of God's acceptance. That didn't touch me. God calls me holy. He calls me blameless. He calls me without a single, but in your pride, you say, I'm not holy. I'm not blameless. That's pride. You're not submitting yourself to God. And you can't resist the devil. Accept what God has said about you. He says you are holy. Shut down every other voice that calls you unholy. Shut down every other voice that calls you, that I'm not making sense to anybody here. That's accepting God's gift of righteousness. Is somebody hearing what I'm teaching you? Go back to my scripture. I'm almost done. Glory to God. Where was I? I've forgotten where I was. Good. Show me verse 7. Oh, what joy for those whose what? Disobedience is forgiven. Whose sins are what? Put out of sight. Verse 8. Yes. What joy for those whose record the Lord has what? Cleared of sin. Glory to God. And this is the message he called us to preach. Acts 13:38. See what the Bible says. Be it known to you, therefore, men and brethren, that through this man, whose man? Jesus, is preached what? Unto you, the forgiveness of sins. The forgiveness of sins. This is the message he has called. This is what stirs up faith in the heart of people. Is this message of the forgiveness of sins that puts faith in Christ in our hearts. That because he died and he was buried and he rose again, our sins are removed from the sight of God. God has no record of sin against me. He doesn't have, he will never have. Hey! Somebody say amen. I'm the righteousness of God in Christ Jesus. Somebody say hallelujah. Oh, we see in Acts 10:43, as Peter was preaching in the house of Cornelius, said to him give all the prophets witness that through his name, whosoever, tall, short, dark, man, woman, boy, girl, anybody, whosoever, those you like and those you don't like, those that like you and those that don't like you, whosoever, your ex included, whosoever, mother-in-law included, whosoever, Boko Haram included, whosoever, banned, whosoever, too good to be true, whosoever, believeth in him, shall what? Receive, why? It's already provided. Do you see what when he called Paul? Acts 26 verse 17, show me. Acts 26:17, show me what the Bible says. Delivering thee from the people, from the Gentiles, unto now I send thee, verse 18, to open their eyes and to turn them from what? Darkness to light, from the power of Satan to God, that they may receive forgiveness of sins. Receive, because it's provided by the sacrifice of Jesus. Help me tell the person beside you, your sins are forgiven. Your sins are forgiven. Somebody say amen.
So we see David now, Paul used David to actually describe what Abraham heard. So he elaborates on what Abraham was told. God told Abraham, in your seed shall the earth be blessed. How does he bless the earth? By turning them away from their iniquities, by turning them away from their sins. And David describes it better to us to understand that it's about the first of all, the forgiveness, the obliteration, the expiation of our sins, expunging from our all record the sin of the world. Somebody say amen. After establishing that, Paul went further. Because it was establishing with Abraham that righteousness came purely by faith. And is of faith that it might be by what? By grace. So he goes further to eliminate, after removing the law, he eliminates circumcision. So it's not because of the law, because the gospel was preached to Abraham before the law was given. Also, it's not because of circumcision, because Abraham was, the gospel was given to Abraham and the gift of righteousness given to him before he was circumcised. So Paul eliminated the law and circumcision as necessities for righteousness to further prove to us that there's nothing from me to give. I only receive what God has given. I hear what I'm teaching you. Not of works, lest any man should boast. There's nothing you can contribute. Are you hearing what I'm teaching? And run from preachers who are asking you to contribute. Beware of dogs. He calls them evil workers. Beware of dogs. Run away from them. They run away. Are you hearing what I'm teaching you? Run away. Any preacher that's asking you to contribute, for we are the circumcision, who worship God in the spirit, and we rejoice in who? Christ Jesus. The book of Colossians, Pastor Phil taught us yesterday, was about Paul addressing the issue of a church feeling incomplete because they were not circumcised. And false preachers were putting them under pressure. And Paul said, hey, in him dwells the fullness of the Godhead bodily, and you are complete in him. You see that? Who is the head of all principle? In other words, you are complete because there's nothing you lack in him. You are in him. There's nothing you lack. You are in him. Say, I'm in him. Come and say, I'm in Christ. There's nothing. I have no deficiency. No spiritual deficiency. In Christ Jesus, I have righteousness. I have holiness. I have wisdom. I have strength. I'm in Christ. I lack nothing. Complete. He now goes to verse 10. Verse 11. In whom you also are what? Set. Because that's the subject of the conversation. Christ, everything God needs from me, Christ has become for me. Everything God needs from the new creation, Christ is, has become for the new creation.

Somebody rejoice in this house. So listen. So we skip to verse 17 of Romans 4. And the Bible begins to tell us how this understanding that Abraham had produced the miracle of Isaac. It was this understanding. Not him looking for Isaac. It was this understanding that produced Isaac. And the Bible even says his body was dead. Not D-E-A-D dead. There's hope there. But D-E-D dead is really dead. That's black American. Dead. D-E-D. No, D-E-A-D. There's hope. A-D. But it's D-E-D. Really dead. Abraham's body dead. Dead means a body, not the catch him. He will see Sarah. No. Nothing. Nothing.

and calleth those things that what? Be not. So watch it. From, we heard about perspective just now. From Abraham's perspective, his body was dead. But from God's perspective, he calls those things that be not as though they were. Now, he's not calling what is not as if it is.

from here and go to where God is, so I can see as God sees. I love what you said, Pastor. We don't look above. We look from. Somebody say amen. Before whom we believe God. And we call the things that be not as though they were. Look at the next verse, verse 18. Who against hope, what? Believe in hope that he might become the father of many nations. According to what was spoken, so shall thy seed be. Verse 19. And being not weak in faith, he considered not his own body now dead. Why? Because of what he heard. His body was dead, but didn't consider the deadness of the body or the deadness of Sarah's womb. Now the Bible did say their body no longer was dead. That's why the miracle of Isaac's birth is likened to the birth of Jesus Christ. It's a pure miracle. Abraham had no contribution. Sarah had no. It was purely the work of God. Is somebody hearing what I'm saying? Devoid of human effort. Watch it. Verse 20. Look at verse 20. He staggered not. Watch it now. At the promise of God. Now look at me. Isaac is not the promise. You know, as we were preaching, I said, Holy Ghost, stop him. You are treading. Stop this guy. Look at this. The promise was not Isaac. The promise was Jesus. So Abraham all the while kept his eyes

233. Are you hearing what I'm teaching you? So all the while, God spoke to Abraham about Christ's death and resurrection. He kept his eyes on that promise. It was that looking to that promise that caused the miracle to happen. So watch me, watch me. The challenge we have most times is we take our eyes off the resurrection and put our eyes on the thing promise. You understand that? So it's not faith for things. It's faith in Christ. So, because you don't have to be a Christian to have faith for things. Oh, you didn't hear what I just said? You don't have to be a Christian to believe strongly about anything you want. But child of God, that's not what we are preaching. We are preaching that our faith is in Christ's death and resurrection. And that's what keeps our faith strong. So we hope against hope. Because our faith is not in the thing we're looking for. Our faith is in him who died. So Abraham did not stagger. Because he wished to stagger. My body don't die. Sarah, body don't die. Let the picking one pass come. Body don't they catch me, but don't they catch him. Let picking one pass. Sorry. Where Peking will come from. Peking. Huh? Help me interpret, Pastor Flo. Apostle. We have one pass. But you see, if he was looking at his body, or Sarah's body, he would stagger. But he kept his eyes on that resurrection. Because Paul says the

0: Verse 23. God has fulfilled. In the same in that he did what? Raised up Jesus. So his resurrection was the fulfillment of the promise. That through him his seed would bless the earth. So Abraham's faith was not for Isaac. His faith was in Christ. Not the difference. Faith for, but faith in. So strong faith is the faith that is in Christ. Not faith for things. When your faith is for, you get disappointed sometimes. But your faith is in. Now notice what Abraham was looking to is not going to happen. No? It had already happened. And when we say that, it's not a wish, because the grace was given before time began. So he spoke to Abraham from eternity, where time does not exist, to a man operating in time. Now, what produced that strong faith that Abraham kept his eyes on Jesus, who died and rose again? Is somebody hearing what I'm saying?
1: Welcome back. I'm sure you were blessed watching Christ's Life today. Before we go, I'd like to pray for those who are sick in their bodies. The Bible tells us in Matthew chapter 8, verse 17, the Bible says that it might be fulfilled, which was spoken by Isaiah the prophet, saying, himself took our infirmities and bare our sicknesses. Child of God, God wants you well. God wants you healed. So I'm going to pray now. If you are sick in any part of your body, put your right hand right there and lift your left hand up. Father, in the name of Jesus, thank you for my viewers watching all over the world who need healing in their bodies. Right now, your word tells us you bore our sicknesses. You took away our infirmities. Right now, because you did it, I command the healing power of Jesus to touch them in their bodies now. In the name of Jesus, you are healed. Every infection, every disease leaves you now. In the name of Jesus, you are healed. In Jesus' name, amen. Respect your testimonies. Till we come here next time, remember, Jesus came to give you life and life in abundance. Be blessed.
2: If you want to receive Jesus Christ as your Lord and personal Savior, say this prayer with me. 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I confess you as Lord and Savior of my life. In Jesus' name,

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you know, some records just become hit tracks. Some records just hit different every single time you hear them. Lean Back was a moment when it did drop back in 04. Definitely one of those records that just makes you sit back, relax, and be like, damn, this is some real masterpiece. Released back in 2004, this was that era when hip-hop was running the streets, the clubs, and the airwaves. Fat Joe and Terror Squad brought us a track that was simple, catchy, and impossible to ignore. And that signature piano line, that heavy bounce, that Arabian scale, that da-da-da-da-da-da. Epic. Something you can easily just hum to every single time it drops. Classic right there. That song was a movement, you know, it was a whole culture when it dropped. Everybody knew the move. Everybody knew the hook. It was a moment. Believe me when I tell you that. The record came off the True Story album from Terror Squad's second studio album, and it went on to become one of Fat Joe's biggest career moment. Yes. It already held the number one spot on the Billboard Hot 100 back in 2004. And shout out to Remy Ma too, man. She came through with a verse that gave that record that extra energy and made it feel like a real crew anthem. What a time it was in 04. And that's the beauty of these Throwback Wednesday records, you know. They're just songs that takes you back to a certain time, a certain feeling, a certain memory. That's the beauty of throwback music. Takes you back to a certain moment in your life, and just you just sit back, relax, and be like, wow, it was amazing at that time. Great song. Right before that was music from Ciara, Like a Boy, and Headline by Drake, also played on the radio. Yes, it is 10 o'clock on the DOT. And just in case you're wondering, you're locked into the KU Nights live show, live on KU Nights 2.7 FM Benny City, the station that turns on excitement. My name is Guy Collins Roy, here to hold you down till midnight. And yay, Throwback Wednesday, we pull back the classics, the anthems, the records that still hits different years later. So stay right here, more music on the way. Speaking of our mom music, let's take it back to 05. We just played music from 04. The next year was 05, and Lean Back was the song for 2004. And the record that did take over in 2005 is the one that we're about to push play to right now. We're talking about 50 Cent, you know. This next record came from 50 Cent's second studio album, The Massacre, an album that was everywhere when it dropped. You know, it gave us a mix of street anthems, club records, and that signature 50 Cent sound that was running the game at that time. And yes, this song became a major nightlife record, especially with a smooth laid-back production and the unforgettable hook. Up next is 50 Cent, Olivia with Candy Shop. It's KU92.

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0: Yes, the song is titled Flashlight. Rather So Gone, live right here on KU92.7 FM. Right before that, we had music from Craig David with 7 Days Down, the remix by Jay Sean, Lil Wayne, Drake, Akon on that one. By the way, I wonder where Jay Sean is these days, man. It's been a minute since he dropped new music. It's been ages. Right before that was Miss Independent by Neo. On the back of that was Irreplaceable by Beyonce. Brought you some Chris Brown as well with the song With You. And I took it back to the 80s. Brought music from The Whispers. Some Chaka Khan on there as well. Some Michael Jackson with The Girl Is Mine. That one is a classic. So many songs on the playlist. Songs for everybody just to get you going and get you excited. Get you, you know, feeling that nostalgia from the way it used to be back in the day. And right now, you have the phone lines are open. You can reach out now and let me know how you're doing. Let me know the throwback song that you want me to push play to this evening. Yes, it's the Throwback edition of the KU Nights Live Show, live on KU92.7 FM, Benin City, the station that turns on excitement. You call me Colin Theroy. Yes, it's the request, throwback request hour of the show. Let me know the song you have in mind, a throwback song. Hello? Hello, good evening. Okay, I think we have Chai Cola. Or maybe the phone lines are just acting up. 07062-639275. 07062-639275. We have a caller. Hello?
1: It's been a while, though.
0: Yes, it has. How have you been?
1: I've been good. Just walking all around. No, okay. You don't have to stay in one place.
0: That's true.
1: I think it's Throwback Wednesday.
0: Yes, it is.
1: What's the topic?
0: Yes, we're just, you know, requesting for throwback songs. You know, let me know the throwback song that you that you love to listen to.
1: That's really good.
0: Yeah.
1: And first thing, I want to make a shout out.
0: Okay.
1: And that shout out is to you. Yeah.
0: All right.
1: I think the last segment, I think it was on Saturday or Sunday where you're on air, I was unable to call because I was really not just go to that day because I was really stressed out.
0: Okay.
1: Like,
0: okay.
1: The only strength remaining with me is just to lie down.
0: I feel you.
1: So, yeah, let me make a shout out to you and shout out to Angel and people that called us that day because what they said really made me laugh. Like, I laughed and laughed and laughed.
0: Okay.
1: I didn't say anything from the word. The way they just put the word, like, yeah. I was expecting it was almost in my belly. I think the throwback song I often remember every day was Ghetto by Akon.
0: Oh, Ghetto by Akon, okay.
1: Yeah, you must have heard the song, my ghetto.
0: The popular song.
1: That's a very popular song when I was growing up.
0: Yeah.
1: And I think they also did a combined release with Tupac and Notorious B.I.G.
0: Yeah, true.
1: Yeah. So, and the other again, let's just go to the R&B with Tupac.
0: Okay.
1: Dear Mama. Dear Mama by Tupac.
0: Okay.
1: Promise by Tupac.
0: Okay.
1: Yeah. Promise by Tupac. And, one other guy again, I think it was, you should play me Jaro Easton, but Jaro Easton did not just play my ear because it says one of some of those messed up things that you can't say on air.
0: Yeah.
1: Understand?
0: Yeah.
1: Yeah. So, there are many

0: let's just say, let us come to the Nigerian side, two face with one love.
1: Mm.
0: Yeah, only that two face and many, even Davido by I think I all the stuff.
1: Yeah.
0: Like the song you played that day, Holla at Your Boy by Whiskey.
1: Yeah, Holla at Your Boy, yeah, Whiskey.
0: That's a banger. I get a Whiskey fans.
1: Yeah, I am a man. Whiskey fan.
0: So like, for me, because I like the song, no means I'm a Whiskey fan. I'm not a Whiskey fan, I'm a Davido fan, but I just love that song.
1: Okay, okay.
0: That song, eh? That song made me almost set up with that. I just plugged the airport on my ear. I was just working that, I think, something 2018.
1: Yeah.
0: Boy, see me, see you. My person dragged me for his happy don't fool. He said, finish because of a lot of boys.
1: I mean, the song is very infectious.
0: Thank you.
1: All right, thank you so much, Marie. I mean, Holla at Your Boy was like the record, man. I mean, you can't deny the fact that song is and will always remain one of the best to ever drop out of Nigeria. You know, great song from Wizkid. Give your calls and your text messages coming through 0706236392750807838403. Question is, let me know the throwback song that you're feeling right now, a throwback song that you just want to reminisce with. You know, let me know the story behind that song and if there are memories that you share because of that record. You can reach out and let us know. It could be any memory, maybe the first time you got into school, maybe the first time you had your first kid. First time you met your first love, the song reminds you of someone special. It's a throwback song for back in the day, you know, just reminds you of a time, you know, a certain period in your life. Reach out and let us know. 0706263-9275. That is 0706263-9275 or 0807838430301. 44-844-328-09055-232-8262. Throwback Wednesday. The request hour. Reach out, let me know the throwback song of your choice that you want me to push play to tonight. You are the DJ, you select the songs, and I just push play. Special shout out to Omari for reaching out and sharing some of his favorite throwback songs with us. I'll do the best we can to add some of those songs on the playlist. You know, songs added on the playlist here is Ghetto Akon live on the KU Nice Live Show. We're back Wednesday edition. My name is Collins Roy. I'll be right back.

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1: Dub time.
2: Classic right there. Last night the DJ saved my life. Special record right there from In Dip. Great one from the 80s. But before that we had music from Wizkid, Lagos to Soweto. Omini Nowhere by YG. I haven't heard that song in a minute. And Sean Riri by Christy Asi and Ibukwe. Also played on the radio. Yes, yes, yes, yes. This is the final lap of the show. Time to call it a wrap on the show tonight. Yes, but I've got a couple of text messages to go through real quick. So stay with me. This one says, good evening, KU. Will Back Wednesday is given tonight. Please play 50 Cent in the club. That one takes me way back. Definitely.

0: Hi, Angel. Good evening. How are you doing?
1: Thank you.
0: Welcome to the show. How was your day?
1: Thank you.
0: Right, lovely to have you. Yeah, my day was great. My day was beautiful. Thank you so much for asking.
1: Yeah, happy birthday.
0: Happy what?
1: Happy birthday.
0: Wishing you the same. Wishing you the same. What's happening this evening, Angel?
1: I've been enjoying your song.
0: Okay.
1: Thank you for your
0: faith. All right. Thank you so much. I'm glad you love it.
1: And I want to make a shout out for Marie.
0: Okay.
1: And for everyone listening.
0: All right.
1: Okay. So, I want to request my two songs.
0: Okay.
1: There's one by Funny Funny Love.
0: Connie Connie Love, okay?
1: Stand by your side.
0: Stand by your side by Celine Dion. Okay, alright, I'll play you Stand by Your Side by Celine Dion and Connie Connie Love by Clever J.
1: Okay, I don't know if you have Silver Spoon by
0: Wakonji. Silver Spoon, I'll see if we have that song and I will add it to the mix, okay?
1: Alright, thank you.
0: Thank you so much for calling. Angel, have a good night, rest.
1: Alright, good night.
0: Alright, Clever J.
1: Okay, I don't know if you have Silver Spoon by Wakonji.
0: Silver Spoon, I'll see if we have that song and I will add it to the mix, okay?
1: Alright, thank you.
0: Thank you so much for calling. Angel, have a good night, rest.
1: Alright, good night.
0: Alright.

0: few. It's a big shout out to everyone locked in on 92.7 KFM, requesting Nelly Hot in here for the throwback vibes. All right, Tosin from Aduawa, thank you so much, Tosin. Someone says DJ, this throwback session is crazy. Please roll back Akon Locked Up. That's a classic. I will. Hello.
1: Hello.
0: Yes, good evening.
1: Cut back, Omori.
0: All right, Omori, welcome back.
1: Yeah, shout out to Angel.
0: Shout out to Angel.
1: Yeah. I think maybe my song is not on your playlist too.
0: Yeah, I did play Ghetto by Akon earlier, as you requested.
1: Yeah.
0: Yeah.
1: Okay.
0: Yeah.
1: My DVD song is not on your playlist.
0: A Year by DaVito. Okay, I'll see I can get that song, but I have Dear Mama also on the playlist coming through, so just stick around.
1: Okay. Yes. Okay. Yeah, thank you.
0: All right, thank you so much, Marie. Dear Mama on the playlist as well. Some DaVito Aye coming through as well. Yes, I've got this one. Says, you're making my night. Can I hear the Black Eyed Peas? Boom, boom, pow. Keep the energy. Oh, definitely. It's been a minute since I heard that song. I will add that song to the playlist, I promise you, Annabelle. All right. 54 minutes gone past 11 o'clock. Thank you so much for being part of the listening. Next Wednesday promises to be a better time with you and I on the radio for the Woolback Wednesday edition of the KU Night Live Show. Till then, I'm wishing you a beautiful night rest. Stick around for Thursday, the hookup show for singles 21 and above. If you are single and you are searching, ready to mingle, you can always stick around for that segment of the show. It promises to be exciting. I feel tempted to take this call. Hello?
2: No, the boss
0: then. Hey, Biggie Wire Wire. I'm glad I took this call. It's been a minute.
2: Yes.
0: Yeah, I'm good. I'm very well. How are you doing?
2: I'm doing very fine. Thank God for life.
0: All right. We're so happy to hear from you this evening.
2: Okay. Just give me a song from my old daddy.
0: All right.
2: I'm a flop.
0: Okay. I'm a flirt. Okay, Flirt by R. Kelly. All right. Yeah, we'll play that song. All right, thank you so much. Thank you so much for calling Rich out on show, Biggie Wire Wire. Thank you so much to everyone. Special shout out to everyone, Amori, Biggie. Special shout out to Tosin on the text line. Special shout out to Emeka on the text line. Special shout out to Angel for calling in as well. Gabriel also reached out. Thank you so much for reaching out. Yes, I'll see you tomorrow, Thursday edition. It's going to be exciting. If you're single, you're 21 and above, I'll stick around. Tomorrow is your show where we get to help you find love. Amazing songs on the playlist. We have some Tupac coming through, some DaVito coming through, some Connie Connie Love, Clever J on the playlist as well. Amazing songs coming through tonight, so stick around. It has been the KU Nice Live Show with me, Collins Roy. I'll see you tomorrow.

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When I was pregnant in jail, I thought I was going to have a baby and the baby would never be with me, but I was acquitted a month and 3 days before Tupac was born. I was real happy.

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